0: Thanks. 5-7 November, report the speed. Scottish 129.1, good night.
1: Scottish with the speed 129.1, traffic 5-7 November, good night.

0: 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Good night.
1: Scottish 129.1. Good night, Annex 781 Mike.
0: Sam 188, contact London Control 129.380. Good night.
2: 129.380, Sam 188. Good night.
0: Annex 21 Uniform, San Jose, San Fly Level 210.
3: Tower Rescue 7, now in Alpha.
4: Rescue 7, Tower, enter runway 06, patrol the runway, report ready to begin.
3: We'll proceed on 0624, patrol the runway, and we'll report ready to begin. Rescue 7, thank you.

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1: Pioneer 5 Tango Golf, sounding good, identified, descend flight level 170, direct serum.
0: 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Pioneer 5 Tango Golf.
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1: Rescue 7 indications, taxiway Delta 2, wind indicator, contact ground 118.
0: Wind indicator, taxiway 2 and contact 2 on ground, rescue 7.
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1: 270 firm, vacate 23 ends, and proceed along the front of the fence, hold short of runway 06.
3: 34 Whiskey Shannon, good day.

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1: 127, 275, thanks, 2-1 Uniform.
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0: Control, good morning at the Hat 6 Hotel Zulu, heavy flight level 350, inbound to go.
1: Heavy Hat 6 Hotel Zulu, squawk 2273.
0: 2273 at the Hat 6 Hotel Zulu.

0: Oceanic Seoul, command line 737 X-ray. We're passing by level 315, we're descending by level 150, we're direct at.
1: Good day. Continue to Atlam for runway 34 on course, descend flight level 120. Speed to Scottish 127, 275, goodbye.

0: 242, just say the flight level again, please.
1: Sorry, say again, Fairmarch 242.
0: To confirm flight level again, please.
1: We're flight level 370, squawking 6005.
0: Fairmarch 242, Shannon, you are identified, cleared from Dogal to Boeing.
1: Dogal to Boeing, Emirates 242.
0: Eddie had 6 Hotel, Shannon Control, identified, cleared from Dogal to Liffey.
2: From Dogal, proceed direct to Liffey, at the had 6 Hotel Zulu.
3: Shannon, Shamrock, 5-6 Victor, passing 328 for flight level 200, route direct 2 Bonnet.
0: Shamrock 5-6 Victor, Shannon, good day, and on transition 300 knots.
3: 300 knots on transition, we'll go Shamrock 5-6 Victor.
4: Shannon, very good evening, easy 28 Uniform Bravo, final 350 towards Ripon.
0: Easy Uniform Bravo, Shannon, good evening.
5: Shannon, Easy 97 Juliet Bravo, flight level 380, direct to Rotab.
0: Ryanair 7 Juliet Bravo, Shannon, good evening.

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1: This is Command 732 there.

0: Ryanair 737 X-ray descent flight level 100. Shamrock 56 Victor reports a speed to Dublin 135655. Goodbye.
1: 135655 is speed, Shamrock 56 Victor. Good night.

0: Shamrock 73 Juliet reports the indicated restriction, or sorry, speed restriction is Dublin 135655. Good night.
1: Thank you, speed Dublin 135655, Shamrock 73 Juliet,
0: good night. Ryanair 7 Juliet Bravo, descend flight level 330.
2: Descend flight level 330, Ryanair 7 Juliet Bravo.
0: Juliet Bravo, you can make it a cruise descent if you wish, just to be level prior to rotev.

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0: 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Shanik 21 Papa, flight level 3702, roger.
1: Shanik 21 Papa, Shanik, good day. You're identified, and can you recycle, please? Squawk 2632.

0: India 102 Heavy, good morning, level maintaining 370.
1: India 102, sounding good day, confirm squawk.
0: We are now squawking 6001 at India 102 Heavy.
1: India 102, that checks you identified. 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
0: Confirm from Itari direct to Cougar at India 102 Heavy.
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0: 417 heavy flight level 390, squawking 2002. Santa 4177 control, all checked, you are identified, cleared from Dogal to Morag.
1: The 417 cleared Dogal, Morag.

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2: Radar, good. Morning, it's 76 Tango, for 350.
0: Have you had 76 Tango? Good day, confirm squawk.
2: That's squawking 6013, if you had 76 Tango.
0: That checks, you are identified, cleared from Dogal to Liffey.
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0: Eddie had 76 Tango Shannon climb to fly level 370.
2: Say again, 4316.
0: Eddie had 76 Tango climb flight level 370.
3: Flight level 370, if you have 76 Tango, thank you.
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0: Ice Air 85, Victor Shannon approaching Bilto. 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

0: Ground and Control, United 124, flight level 350, squawk 2246, requesting flight level 370.
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1: Turkish 3 Mike Alpha, Shannon Control identified. 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
0: After Malatya, direct Encek, Turkish 3 Mike Alpha.

0: check the W1, W2, report the case testing required.
1: Then I'm right here, the 6 Papa X-ray. Good morning, level 360.
2: Ready, had 6 Papa X-ray, channel control. Good morning, confirm squawk.
1: We just changed squawk to 6003, yeah, the 6 Papa X-ray.
2: Ready, had 6 Papa X-ray, channel control. Let's check you are identified, cleared from Mallet to Missy.
1: So we're maintaining level 360, could you say again, reverse transmission from Mallet?
2: From Mallet, direct to Liffey.
1: Roger, Mallet to Liffey, yeah, the 6 Papa, actually, thank you.
2: United, 124, standing climb flight level 370.
3: Climb to flight level 370, United 124.

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0: Charlie Star 478, can we expect any restriction this evening at Bofrom?
1: Affirm, flight level 330, I'll call you back.
0: No worries, we'll plan for that. Thanks for coming back, Charlie Star 478.

0: 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Hello, FedEx 6174, flight 320.
1: FedEx 6174, Shannon Control, good day. Shannon 478, Shannon, arrange your flight to be level, flight level 330, just prior to Brooksville, and you can let me know when you're leaving.

0: Santa Control, Delta 256, flight level 390, squawking 6303.
1: Delta 256, Santa Control, good day, identified, cleared from Resno to Bofum.
0: Delta Resno, direct Bofum, Delta 256.
1: Willow Crest 705, Shannon approaching Bilto. At Bilto, make the reports to Shamrock Radio, HF 4651, radar service terminates at Bilto, goodbye.
0: Understood, and 4651 is copied, Willow Crest 705, have a good morning, bye.

0: 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Good morning, from Etihad 2 Heavy, maintaining level 350.
1: Etihad 2, Shannon Control, good day, confirm squawk.
0: We're squawking 6012, Etihad 2.
1: 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Cleared from Itari to Lutov.
0: Clear from Itari to Lutov, Etihad 2.
2: Good morning, Lufthansa 443 Heavy, flight over 390.
1: Lufthansa 443, sound and control, good morning, confirm a squawk.
2: Lufthansa 443, squawking 2016.
1: Now check, you are identified, cleared from Dogal to Liffey.
2: Cleared from Dogal to Liffey, Lufthansa 443.

0: got an APS 209 heavy, flight level 390.
1: APS 209, good day, Falk 1142.
0: Falk 1142, APS 209.

0: UPS 2097 control identified, cleared from Napa to Morag.
1: After Napa, direct to Morag, UPS 209.
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2: Good morning, Saudi 926, flight level 410, approaching Doha, squawking 2014.
0: Saudi 926, running control, good morning. All checks, you are identified, cleared from Doha to Morag.
2: Saudi 926, from Doha to Morag.
0: PS 209, Shannon, direct to Nutu.
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1: Lufthansa 409, sounding good day, confirm squawk.
0: We do not have a squawk yet, Lufthansa 409.
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0: 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Tomahawk 13 Kilo, flight level 400, commander to Scorpion 3601.
1: 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Good morning, standby radar contact.

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0: Lieutenant, good morning. Lufthansa 401 Heavy, level 380, squawk 20, Chuchu.
1: Lufthansa 401, Sound Control, good morning. All checks are identified. Cleared from Mallet to Slaney.
0: Lufthansa 401 from Mallet to Slaney, thank you.

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1: Lufthansa 443 is out of control, good morning.
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2: Squawk 6311, Air France 63, Chile.
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2: We have your flight level 370.
0: Just we're off to this area.
2: Say again for cargo jet 1893.
0: Okay, yeah, I'm 1893, sound. Good day, you are identified.
2: Good morning.
1: Lufthansa 443, we're able to set level 400.
0: Lufthansa 443, sound in control, thank you. Climb flight level 400.
1: Climb to set level 400, Lufthansa 443.
3: Okay, Harp, see that from the 06, go to runway, report 8 to gate 67. Hello, do I have you now?

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0: Montana, good morning. Shamrock 13 Kilo, flight level 350 for flight level 250 to Oscar.
1: Shamrock 13 Kilo, sound control, good morning. Continue descent to flight level 170.
0: Flight level 170, Shamrock 13 Kilo. Just wondering, any chance that Dublin would give us direct to Rakar?
1: I'll give him a call and see. Probably a good chance to certainly.

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0: Slant. 35.655, Shamrock 13 Kilo, good morning, thanks.

0: morning, Condor 039er, flight level 410.
1: Condor 039er7, good morning, identified, and you're cleared to MG.
0: Cleared to MG, thank you, Condor 039.
1: Swiss 81, time cleared to Nuchu.
0: Cleared to Nuchu, Swiss 81.
2: Morning, KLM 204, heavy flight level 390.
1: KLM 204, sound good morning, identified.

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1: Easier 10, 9947 Shannon, good morning, identified, and advise ready for your ocean level.
0: Advise when ready for ocean level, thank you, Easy there 9947, and it's coming on, by the way.
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0: Antenna Santa, good morning, Turkish 4 Juliet Delta Heavy, maintain a clock level 340, proceeding Nebit.
1: Turkish 4 Juliet Delta Shannon, good morning, identified.
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0: 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United 944 is with you, flight level 380.
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0: Turkish 184, heavy flight 03-40 CBDLZ, and totally smooth.
1: Turkish 184, very good morning, identified.
0: Thank you.
1: Turkish 184 is cleared to Nevin.
0: Nevin, Turkish 184, thank you.

0: good morning. Avis Express 1926 at flight level 350, course to Hernan.
1: Avis Express 1926, Sean, good morning. Identified.

0: Camden American 784, flight level 390 Smith.
1: American 784, good morning, identified.
0: Good morning.
2: Shannon, good morning, Air France 327, heavy, flight level 390.
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0: station calling Shaman, say again.
1: This is Turkish 184. I'm requesting a favor from you. Can you coordinate with Shamik that we got a clearance from that flight level 320? Is it possible to have flight 36, please?
0: Turkish 184, Roger, that's copied. And what is your current estimate for Nevin?
1: Been seems like 0332, Turkish 184.
0: 0332 is copied and understand, requesting up to 360, and is that your maximum capable level at Nevin today?
1: Charlie, and they gave us 320, and if it's possible, requesting 36, please, Turkish 184.
0: Yeah, I will advise, I'll talk to Xiaomi, but you are against the flow. There's not much traffic at Nevin, but it may be due to other traffic, but stand by, I'll talk to them and see what I can get.
1: Appreciate it.

0: Echo Monitor 651 Heavy, maintain level 410.
1: HRR 651, Sean, good morning. I identified.
0: Thank you, sir.
1: Turkish 184, Sean.
2: Sir.
1: Turkish 184, Roger. Talk to Shanwick. They advised that you are crossing one of the tracks, and until you clear the track, it's unlikely to be available. He said to ask at 20 West, but it is more likely that with 360 would be available from 30 West. But if you want to ask when you're on the ocean at 20 West, they might be able to give it, depending on traffic.
2: Thank you very much, Turkish 184.
1: No problem.

0: Charlie Shannon, this is the Shannon 104 Heavy, flight level 350, standing by, finish up.
1: Charlie 104, Shannon, good morning, identified, and descend to flight level 170.
0: Descend now, flight level 170, Shannon 104.
2: Shannon, this is Shannon 111, Papa, flight level 330, direct to Wrecker.
1: Shannon 1-1, Papa, good morning, identified, report for level change.
2: Yeah, ready for descent, Shamrock 1-1, Papa.
1: Shamrock 1-1, Papa, descent to flight level 170.
2: Flight level 170, Shamrock 1-1, Papa, about decimal 80.
1: Yeah, if you can maintain, keep your head of company.
2: Yeah, we'll do.
1: Shamrock 104, I'm going to keep you to Osgar for the moment, and then we're going to talk to Dublin, we'll slot you in behind the wall, and Papa, with a racker.
0: Okay, that's all copied, and maintaining 280 knots at this end. The company had wants to go faster.

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1: Dragon 9-6, good morning, identified.
0: Good morning.
2: Command Control, Air Canada 840, heavy with you, flight level 390.
1: Air Canada 840, Sean, good morning, identified. Average request number 1926, Shannon, you're cleared to Bamba.
3: Thank you, Drake Bamba. I got express 1926. We're already course. Thank you.
1: 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In fact, you're cleared to Dollar.
3: Thanks so much. Direct Dollar. I got express 1926.

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2: Shannon, good morning, United 962, Heavy, level 350, CPOC.
0: United 962, Shannon, good morning, identified.

0: Alabama 104, cleared to Rucker. It's Rucker in Arizona 404. American 784, Shannon, maintain Mach 85 operation, please.
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0: Sherman 1, Papa, contact Dublin now, 135.655, slot.
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0: 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Lufthansa 423 Heavy Level 380.
1: Lufthansa 423 Shannon, very good morning. I identified.
0: Shannon, Shannon, Quest Papa Romeo, standing by for descent.
1: Air 1 Papa Romeo, descend to flight level 170.
0: Descend flight level 170, Shannon, Quest 1 Papa Romeo.
2: Shannon, Delta 96, checking in flow 410.
1: Delta 96, very good morning. I identified.
3: Shannon, good morning. Air Transat 690, flight level 390.
1: Air Transat 690, very good morning. I identified.

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0: Flight level 170, Channel 1 Mike November. United 970, flight level 370, smooth ride.
1: United 970, good morning to you, identified.

0: Lieutenant, good morning. Longship 50 Echo Heavy, flight level 340 inbound Buckley.
1: Longship 50 Echo Shannon, good morning. Identified, cleared to pickle.
0: Direct to pickle, Longship 50 Echo, thank you.
2: Shannon Control, good morning. Ocean 75 Heavy, level 400 inbound Baku.
1: Ocean 75 Shannon, good morning. Identified.

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0: 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Come on.
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1: Ocean 7-5, Shannon, climb to flight level 410.
0: Climb level 410, Ocean 7-5, thank you.

0: Victor, Oscar Sea, Shamrock 1, Tango Charlie, flight level 350, direct Rakar, requesting descent.
1: Shamrock 1, Tango Charlie, degree to identify descent to flight level 170.
0: Flight level 170, Shamrock 1, Tango Charlie, good morning.

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1: American 704, Sean, good morning. I identified.
0: Thank you.
2: Sound and Control, good morning. National Cargo 870, heavy flight level 330.
1: National Cargo 870, very good morning. I identified. Nine to 5-7, Channel, very good morning. I identified.

0: 10, good morning, Condor 017 Heavy, level 400.
1: Condor 017 Charlie, very good morning, identified and cleared to MG.
0: Direct to MG, Condor 017.

0: Lieutenant, good morning, Sherman Cargo 395, level 370 to Botham.
1: Sherman Cargo 395, good morning, identified.

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1: Austin 42, Sean, very good morning, I identified.
0: Thank you.
2: Shannon, good morning, Turkish 181 Heavy, flight level 370.
1: Turkish 181, very good morning, I identified.
3: Lufthansa 411 Heavy, level 400.
1: Lufthansa 411, Shannon, very good morning, I identified.
3: Thank you.

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1: Shamrock 122, do you go to identify descent to flight level 170?
0: Descent flight level 170, Shamrock 122, please.

0: you for your display planning. Can we expect a rack hour later, or will we be doing some of the arrival based on traffic in Dublin?
1: Actually, no. We'll talk to Dublin now and see if we can get you direct.
0: Thanks, Matthew.

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0: and American 284, flight level 410.
1: American 284, very good morning, identified.
2: Jenny, good morning, KLM 2906, level 390, good morning.
1: KLM 2906, good morning, identified.
2: Yep.
3: Morning, Shannon, Delta 82, flight level 410, direct morgue.
1: Delta 18, correction, Delta 82, Shannon, good morning, identified, clear to Nuchu.
3: Clear to Nuchu, Delta 82.

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0: Roger, join Rurkitz for the tipper to Echo, Neptune 331 Foxtrot.

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2: 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Well, short from 86, call me a terrible woman, example.

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0: Good morning, Lee. Yeah, Sean McGowan, Yankee Lima, descent level 170, direct to Alpha, 621, and Neo with Yankee.
1: Identified and continue descent to flight level 80.
0: Yankee Lima.

0: Good morning, United 946, level 360.
1: United 946, gentlemen, very good morning. I identified.

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1: Delta 70, good morning to you. Identified.
2: Shannon, good morning. Airfront 031 Heavy, flight level 370.
1: Airfront 031, Shannon, bonjour. Identified.

0: 1 Yankee Lima, clear to Osgom.
1: Roger, Osgom, clear to Mike, 1 Yankee Lima.
2: Shannon, good morning, Itaro 629 Heavy, level 410 to Morak.
0: Itaro 629 Shannon, good morning, identify clear to Nuchu.
2: To Nuchu, Itaro 629 Heavy.
1: Good morning, Lufthansa 445 Heavy, flight level 400, about Lifty.
0: Lufthansa 445, Shannon, very good morning, I identified.

0: morning, Bilan 5, EMP, Hotel Heavy, flight level 390, inbound Borac.
1: Bilan 5, Yankee Hotel, very good morning, I identified. And Bilan 5, Yankee Hotel, 2 Tanuchu.
0: Again, Bilan 5, Yankee Hotel.
1: Bilan 5, Yankee Hotel is clear to Tanuchu.
0: Back to Tanuchu, thank you.
1: Neptune 331 Foxtrot,
0: ready for descent.
1: Neptune 331 Foxtrot, descent off
0: flight level 80. Descent level 80, Neptune 331 Foxtrot.
1: Neptune 331 Foxtrot, you're going to be number 2, but not a late.
0: Watch it.
2: Shannon Control, good day, Air Canada 946, level 370.
1: Air Canada 946, good morning, identified, and you are cleared to Nuchu.
2: Direct Nuchu, Air Canada 946, thank you.
0: Shanghai, good morning, speed 216, flight level 400.
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1: 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Shamaka, 1 Yankee Lima, which is Delta Flight 80, direct to Ascot.

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2: Lufthansa 431 Shannon, very good morning, identified. And the 431 is clear to Nuchu.
3: Central 431, right, Nuchu.

0: 19 Lima. Are we cleared to approach onto runway 06?
1: Shamrock 19 Lima, you are now cleared to approach runway 06, port established.
0: Cleared to approach 06, call established Shamrock 19 Lima.

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1: From Yankee Lima, roger, contact tower 118, that's smooth 7, good morning.
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3: 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The 471 Heavy, maintaining 390.
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0: United 422, Sean, would you be able to fly level 3 at zero this morning? In half an hour.
1: Okay, for now we'll maintain 370 and affirmative. We can do 380 in a half hour.
0: That's copied. We'll let London know. Thanks.
1: Thank you.

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1: Roger, Delta 2, sorry, Delta 2, Delta 1, and San Suena for Schumacher, 1-2-Taxi Lima.
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1: Shannon, good morning, Air Canada 832, level 370.
0: Air Canada 832, good morning, identified. Delta 152, Shannon. Delta 152, Shannon, do you read?

0: 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That's you, 331 Foxtrot.
1: Charlie, Delta 2, Delta 1, and your parking is stand 23.
0: Charlie, Delta 2, Delta 1, and then stand 23, Neptune 331, Foxtrot, thank you.

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1: 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I identified.
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0: Merci.

good morning. I'm clear to Budapest, flight time into flight level 390, squawk 4633. Confirm departure instructions, left runway 06, back runway 7 specialized, top line altitude 5,000 feet.

the earliest airborne would be 4 minutes past the airdrop. Pushing start now. Pushing starts approved, runway 06, information alpha, and QNH 1024.

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0: 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Good morning.
1: 47 Ryanair 96, Bravo Juliet, thanks, morning. Good morning, Ryanair 96, Bravo Juliet, passing 1,700, climbing altitude 5,000 feet, one way track.
2: Ryanair 96, Bravo Juliet, Channing, good morning, identify, track flight level 270.
1: Flight level 270, Ryanair 96, Bravo Juliet.

0: Lieutenant, good morning, Porsche Hotel 7, uniform Zulu, climbing level 1902, weapon.
1: Porsche Hotel 27, uniform Zulu, Shelling, good morning, identified. Climb 1 restricted to flight level 2900 and confirm the path in flight level.
0: Climb unrestricted, flight level 2900, we are passing flight level 140, Porsche Hotel 27, uniform Zulu.

0: Alpha Control, San Jorge 902, signing flight level 90 on a service departure.
1: Sugar down to Shannon, good morning, identify clear to Lasno and front of flight level 230.
0: Find flight level 230, correct Lasno, San Jorge 902.
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1: Shamrock 892, can you find the flight level 300?
0: Flight level 300, Shamrock 892.
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0: Amok 8 Energy. 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
1: Shamrock 8 Niner 2 Shannon, just stand by. It might improve as you get higher.
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0: 0 Fox Tango, we're taxiing now to the hold short of 06. We're just waiting to Gavin, and we are on the backtrack of number 2.
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0: 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November 600 Hotel Zulu, descending level 190, speed 280, information Zulu.
1: November 600 Hotel Zulu, Shannon, good morning. Identified. Descend the flight level 90, and the information Oscar should be current.
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0: 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We are passing flight level 281, Cine flight level 150, direct Alpha, which speed 300 knots or greater. 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
1: 1214, Shamrock 1 Echo Alpha, what's the speed? 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
0: November 600 Hotel Zulu, you can also report your speed to Shaman Approach, 121.4, bye
2: bye. Roger, report speed on 1214, 600 Hotel Zulu, good day.
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3: November 600 Hotel Zulu, good morning, and that's fine.
4: Papa Tango Tower, surface wind is calm, runway 06. Clear takeoff, track runway extended central line 5,000 feet.
5: Okay, clear takeoff, runway 06, track runway extended central line 2, altitude 5,000 feet, runway 20 Papa Tango.

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0: Number 600, Hotel Zulu, number two for ILS approach runway 06, information Alpha's current.
2: Roger, we have Alpha 600, Hotel Zulu.

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1: Well, good morning, identified. Climb unrestricted to flight level 290, confirm your path and flight level.
0: Restricted level 290, we're passing 136 right now, 114.
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3: Under 5,000 feet, runway track.
1: Ryanair 20, Papa Tango, Shannon Control, good morning, identified. Climb to flight level 230, free speed, clear to NGX.
3: Climb flight level 230, free speed, NGX, Ryanair 20, Papa Tango.

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0: November 6,00 Hotel Zulu, descend flight level 80.
1: Descend level 80, November 6,00 Hotel Zulu.
2: Ryanair 20 Papa Tango, continue climb to flight level 270.
3: Climb flight level 270, Ryanair 20 Papa Tango.

0: Hotel, good morning, identified. Climb unrestricted to flight level 270, clear to Bamba.
1: Unrestricted to 270, direct Bamba, right in turn 4, Whiskey Charlie.
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2: Well, good morning, identified. Continue descent to flight level 170.
0: Descent flight level 170, subject 551.
3: 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Runway 06, you're clear.
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1: Clear dialysis approach, runway 06, we report established, 600 Hotel Zulu.

0: 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Established ILS approach runway 06.
1: 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You're now at number 1, subsurface camp. Continue.
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0: to vacate right taxiway. Charlie 1 vacate, call me on ground 141.
1: Okay, right here at Charlie, and I'll call you in 121 8138, jump up 1 at ground 141.
2: Canon Tower, good morning. November 600 Hotel Zulu, inbound ILS, approach runway 06.
0: Under Hotel Zulu Tower, good morning. Continue the approach to number 1, 23, 6024.
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0: welcome to Hotel Zulu. Tower surface wind is calm, runway 06, you're clear to land.
1: Clear to land, runway 06, November 600, Hotel Zulu.

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1: Ryanair 985X, Oceanic Control, good morning, identified. You can continue climbing unrestricted to flight level 280, and after Toobin, it'll be Lasno.
0: Flight level 280 unrestricted, and Toobin Lasno, Ryanair 985X, thank you.
2: Hotel Zulu, and taxi Charlie, Delta 2, Delta 1, you're parking in stand 2-2.
3: Charlie, Delta 2, Delta 1, stand 2-2, November 600, Hotel Zulu, thank you.

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1: KLM 1126 on a control, good morning, identified. Climb to flight level 270, free speed, clear to Bamba.
0: Check Bamba, flight level 270, KLM 1126.

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1: 34630, bye-bye, KLM 1126.

0: good morning, runner 6431, that's hold T15, that's hold 190, circa.
1: Good morning, identified. Continue descent to flight level 80, and you can expect a right turn into runway 06.
0: That's copy, then we're going to be level 80, runner 6431.
2: You're cleared on the Lunix 3 Alpha departure off runway 06. Stop time altitude 5,000 feet, 46334.

0: is on standard departure. In that case, your clearance is to Lima Fox-Romeo Golf, flightman route, flight level 250, and squawk 6334.
1: Zero, descending 210.
2: Identified. Continue descent to flight level 170.
1: Descent flight level 170, United 310.
0: Runway extended, central line, stop time altitude 5,000 feet.

0: Sonic Ryanair Airport from Mike Hotel, descending 220 Budapest.
1: Control, good morning, identified. Continue descent to flight level 200.
0: Tempo level 200, Ryanair Airport for Mike Hotel.
1: Ryanair 7958, ground control, the Ismail Bridge identified. Climb to flight level 230, free speed, clear to let go.
0: Level 230, free speed, and let go. 7958.

0: Captain Radar, good day. Tomcat 85X-ray, Climb Center, level 220, passing water 41.
1: Tomcat 85X-ray, Shannon Control, good morning. Identified. You're cleared into Shannon Control, there, safe climbing flight level 300.
0: Climb Center, level 300, Tomcat 85X-ray.

0: Ryanair 6431, contact Shannon Approach 121 Decimal 4. Bye bye.
1: 214 Ryanair 6431, bye bye. Approach, good morning, Ryanair 6431, Decimal 156, no travel 80 to Renka.
2: Ryanair 6431, identified number 1, expect guidance approach from 06, information Charlie's current.
1: Charlie, board, runway 06, expect guidance, Ryanair 6431.

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Bye-bye.

0: 431, descent to altitude 4,000 feet, Shannon Kuhn H1024, Hector Pascal.
1: Kuhn H1024, Hector Pascal, descent 4,000.

0: Shannon Tower, hello, Neptune 331, Boeing 734 on stand 23, information Alpha QNH 1024, descent to Normandy.
1: Sir, hello, Ryanair 87 Charlie Golf, descending 200 to Kourou.
2: Ryanair 87 Charlie Golf, Shannon Control, good morning, identified. Continue descent to flight level 100, clear direct El Palm.
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1: 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Ryanair 87 Charlie Golf.
3: You arrive from Rocket in El Palm, or would you like better vectors?
1: We can keep it like this, Ryanair 6421.
3: Sorry, you stay on the arrival confirm?
1: If I may stay on the arrival run at 6431.
3: Roger, continue descent to altitude 3000 feet.
1: Go to descent 3000 feet, Ryanair 6431.
4: Namaste, 9 Hotel Romeo, I have your clearance to Paris. Romeo cleared Abigail, 3 Alpha departure off runway 06, stop time altitude 5000 feet. And spoke is 2255. That's only ready for pushing. 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Confirm you're on stand 24.

0: Evan, I think following my mic, descending to level 200 to Mava.
1: Ryanair 34 Lima Mike, Shannon Control, good morning, identified. Continue descent to flight level 110.
0: Continue down to level 110, Ryanair 34 Lima Mike.

0: 421, you got the latest cloud base?
1: It's cloud view, 3,000 feet.
0: Alright, that's copy. Definitely not, but okay.
1: Yeah, so the visibility is also forecast at 10 kilometers, but on the approach it's certainly less than that. But yeah, I suspect you'd get the lights at about 4 miles, something like that, maybe 5.
0: Yeah, no, of course. Thank you.
1: Runner 6431, contact tower 118.7.
0: 187, runner 6431, thank you. Tower, good morning, runner 6431, Alexander 06.
2: 6431, tower, good morning, surface wind 0403.5 knots. Runway 06, you're clear to land.
0: Clear to land, runway 06, runner 6431.

0: 68 taxi Alpha, hold short runway 06.
1: Ryanair 87 Charlie Golf, contact Shannon Approach 121.4. Bye bye.
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2: 1214, Ryanair 87 Charlie Golf, ciao.
1: Cork Approach 119.9. Bye bye.
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0: Ryanair 87 Charlie Golf identified, number 2, expect ILS approach from runway 06 with no delay. Information Charlie's current.
2: We've sadly on number 2, Ryanair 87 Charlie Golf.
0: Ryanair 87 Charlie Golf, descend to flight level 60 to Shannon, transition level.
2: Descend 60, Ryanair 87 Charlie Golf.

0: Romeo, Brent.
1: His father's just come in for the flight 0620.
0: We're at 6431 taxi Charlie, Delta 2, Delta 1, parking at stand 32.
2: Taxi Charlie, Delta 2, Delta 1, to stand 32, Ryanair 6431.
3: Now saying 1024, Ryanair 8771.
0: The 1468, Post Road, runway 06, call me on Tower 18, yes, Post Road.
1: Can you exercise the taxi to stand 3-2?

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0: Yeah, just the latest weather that has come in is showing cloud view 700 feet.
1: Okay, that's fine. Runway 87 Charlie Golf.

0: 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Runway 06 is the active. Agent information, Charlie is current. Shannon QNH 1024, next up past Alice.
1: 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Runway 06, QNH 1024, next 3-3-1.

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3: Runway 062 for takeoff, track extended center line, 5,000 feet, squeeze, 146.
0: Torre Buena, so I'm MH7 Charlie Golf, fully established ILS, Peter 6, step mic.
2: Runway 7 Charlie Golf, Sat Tower, good morning, continue the approach to number 1 traffic to departure.
0: Continue approach, 7 Charlie Golf.
2: From surface wind is 030 degrees, 5 knots.
4: Descend to flight level 170.
5: Descend to flight level 170, American 724 Papa.

0: 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Morning.
1: 124, decimal 7. Good morning, Grady, 1468. Good morning, Quaid, 1468, climbing 5,000 feet on runway, extension center line, runway 06.
2: Quaid, 1468, Shannon, good day. I identified your cleared to Leslie and report to passing altitude.
1: Derek Leslie, passing 2,300, Quaid, 1468.
2: 1468, Shannon, roger, climb for 150.
1: Class 150, Quaid, 1468.

0: Force, is it clear level flight level 150?
1: Level flight level 150 and turning right now to level 20, 150.

0: 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Good morning, my name is Sebastian, it's Flight 190 on the VFAT.
1: Flight number 290.
0: Thanks, Flight 290, and I stand in step five.
1: Quality 1468, climb to flight number 250.
2: That's the flight level 250, correct, 1468.

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cleared out, have your clear. Your clear to Heathrow, Aberdeen 3, Alpha departure, flap time altitude 5,000 feet, 45164. Back, you can now call me when I'm ready for push.

0: 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Good morning, Shamus 988, 375, 190, drive to Alaska.
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0: Hotel Short Runway 06, call me on Sierra 1 when I get to Mode 7, ready for departure.
1: Hold short, runway 06, then contact 118.7, that's 2331.
0: Roger, C Delta 1 Delta 2 180, back to the apron room 4500. Hotel Romeo West, taxi Alpha Hotel Romeo 06.
2: Alpha Hotel
1: 06. Town, Neptune 331, approaching Alpha, ready for departure.
0: 331, power tank, surface wind is 0303, 7 knots. Romeo 06, your clear takeoff, no need to 3 Alpha.

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1: Air Canada 918, Shannon, good day. Identified, descent to flight level 170.
0: Descent flight level 170, Air Canada 918.

0: Hotel Romeo, hold short, runway 06, call me on tower. Okay. Dr. Fitzmore,
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1: 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Line up runway 06, come on, 705, Hotel Romeo.

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0: in radar, hello, Neptune 331, passing altitude 2,500 feet, climbing altitude 5,000 feet, Lunik 3 Alpha.
1: Neptune 331, identify climb flight level 170 with free speed.
0: Climb flight level 170 with free speed, Neptune 331.
1: Neptune 331, clear direct to Norla.
0: Direct to Norla, Neptune 331.
2: Sign Hotel Romeo, Charter, between 0303, 7 knots, runway 06, clear takeoff, it's the Abacu 3 Alpha departure.
3: On the Abacu 3 Alpha departure, runway 06, clear takeoff, someone mentioned the Romeo, please.
4: Fine, descend to flight level 170.
3: Descend to flight level 170, Delta 2 by 8.

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3: 121.4, 192,
2: over the planet. Binera 80, Echo Alpha, clear to stand, said flight plan route, flight level 370, squawk 6004.
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0: 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Shamrock 9 Hotel Romeo, 3,500 feet to climb and 5,000 feet on the Abu departure.
1: Shamrock 9 Hotel Romeo, Shannon, good day. I identified your clear to NGEX in climb to flight level 270.
0: Direct NGEX climb to level 270, Shamrock 9 Hotel Romeo.
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2: Shannon, United 288, 32, descending 230.
0: United 288, Shannon, good day, that's flight level 80.
2: Down to flight level 80, United 288.

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0-0, South Zulu Ground. Roger, cleared from Shannon to Lima, Lima Hotel Alpha. Off Roma 06, Lunig 3 Alpha departure. Stop time 5,000 feet. Squawk 3463.

0: 00 Hotel Zulu Rebec, correct. You have slot time at CTOT 0654. Hotel Zulu AFM. So earliest airborne on that would be 0649.
1: Rescue 7 ready to vacate on the Delta 2.
0: Rescue 7 vacate on the Delta 2 and vacating contact ground 121.8.
1: Vacate on the Delta 2 when vacating contact ground 121.8.
0: Proceed with the taxi patrol Deltas 1 and 2, Hotels 1 and 2, Echo 3, Bravo and Charlie. Hold short of Roman 06.

0: 71 Kilo, passing flight level 50, flight level 90, got him.
1: Sheriff 71 Kilo, Shannon, good day, I let the fire clear to Everett and climb to flight level 230.
0: Everett climb flight level 230, Sheriff 71 Kilo.

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1: Spanish Shamrock 1 Alpha Whiskey with Ascendant, flight number 210, and we are direct to Oscar.
2: And the flight number 170.
1: And that flight number 170, Shamrock 1 Alpha Whiskey.

0: Tower, hello, again, Ryanair 6432. Time 32 information, under Delta request for departure clearance to Kona.
1: Ryanair 6432, good morning, you're clear, flight plan route, flight level 370 and port is 4722.
0: Quick to Kona, flight plan route, level 370, port 4722, Ryanair 6432.
1: And departure instructions, track runway, extend the center line, stop time altitude 5000 feet.
0: Put a bunch of track center line, climb 5,000 feet to Ryanair 6432.
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2: Sierra Uniform Bravo Oscar Foxtrot.
3: Sierra Uniform Bravo Oscar Foxtrot, American 220, thanks.
2: Shamrock 71 Kilo, climb to flight level 330.
4: Climb flight level 330, Shamrock 71 Kilo.
2: Liner 8 Yankee Foxtrot cleared in the current 2 Echo arrival.
0: 2 Echo arrival, Liner 2 Yankee Foxtrot. 8 Yankee Foxtrot.

0: 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Speed 2-5 Sierra Nuts indication.
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0: Center Arrivals United 288. We're passing 10,000 for flight. I'm sorry, flight level 100 for flight level 80, and we have Delta.
1: United 288 to approach. Good morning. Identified your number one. Expect ILS approach runway 06. Information that Delta is current.
0: All right. We'll expect 06. United 288.
1: United 288 on a further descent for you in 14 miles.
0: Copy that.

Great, Alpha push and start to approve. Runway 06, information Delta is burnt, and QNH 1024 hexapascals.

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2: Okay, that's copy. We reported here, and see if anything can be improved.
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4: Hello, Ryan 3054, plan 4590, inbound to L6.
2: Ryan 3054, Shannon, good day, identify. Clear to Norla, climb to 5230.
4: The Norla, climb to 230, Ryan 3054. In today, should we get a lot of background noise off your system?
2: Sure, Roger, that's copy.
5: Shannon, Shamrock 9, Lima Tango with you, descending flight level 210.
2: Shannon, Shamrock 9, Lima Tango, Shannon, good day, identify. Descend to flight level 170 and speed 250, that's indicated.
5: Descend flight level 170, speed 250, Shamrock 9, Lima Tango.

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0: And Ryanair 3054, just to confirm, has that noise, background noise gone?
1: Yeah, it seems to have improved by, with altitude, about 7 or 8,000 feet and stuff, Ryanair 3054.
0: Thank you. And Ryanair 3054, can you climb to flight level 290?
1: Flight level 290, Ryanair 3054.
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1: 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Contact the tower 118.7, come

0: Yes, sir. Very good day, Renee. 8 Yankee Foxtrot.
1: You can see the approach number 2.
0: Approach, Renee, Yankee Foxtrot.
1: The 288 current surface wind 0307 knots, runway 06, your clear to land.
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1: Morning, Shamrock 3 8 Alpha, about 2,000 climbing past that speed on the Abaco 3 Alpha.
2: Shamrock 3 8 Alpha, Shannon, good day. I identify, plan to fly level 150.
1: Level 150, 3 Alpha.
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1: Altitude 2,500 feet down, Shamrock 3 8 Alpha.

0: it's Air Canada 800 heavy out of 310, descending flight level 190 with echo.
1: Say, I identified, descend to flight level 170.
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2: Standard Reg Rolly, Shamrock 1, X-ray Golf, descend level 230, passing 312 now, Oscar.
3: They roll to the end to vacate taxiway Delta 2 X Junction.
4: Alright, we'll hustle down to Delta 2, United 288.
3: Yankee Fox reduced to minimum.

0: Yankee Foxtrot, surface wind 040 degrees, 7 knots, runway 06, your clear shot.
1: I did go out, runway 06, runway Yankee Foxtrot.
0: Four rabbits running down here off the end of Delta 2. A few hairs?
2: Yes, sir.
0: Okay, thank you, and you can affect your Delta 2, Delta 1, stand 3-4.
2: Delta 2, Delta 1, stand 3-4, United 288.

0: 8 Yankee Fox, vacate right, taxi way Charlie, that's okay to call me on ground 121.
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2: 2250.
3: Right, 22 Uniform Tango, Shannon, good day, identified. Descent flight level 200.
2: Descent flight level 200, Ryanair 22 Uniform Tango.
0: Great, Yankee Fox, hello, taxi Charlie, Delta 2, Delta 1. Just hold short the apron on Delta 1, company traffic on Stand 3-2.

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1: Number 600 Hotel Zulu at Arrowfoot, morning line up runway 06 away.
0: Line up is great. Can you get the full list?
1: Confirm you can enter backpack line up runway 06 away.
0: Thank you. Line up is great. Full list, 600 Hotel Zulu.
1: All right, Yankee Fox, you can continue now, it's all the way to band 27.
2: 22 uniform Tango Shannon, can you reduce further to 230 knots indicated, please?
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1: Sherlock 1, X-ray, Golf report to speed to Dublin, frequency 135, to 4655. Good morning.
2: Dublin 135, 655, Sherlock 1, X-ray, Golf, all the best, sir.
3: They should be there shortly. It's a late change of stand, so just you can hold short to the stand. Let me know when the marshal's there.

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1: 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Identified clear to Arco and clear to flight level 310.
0: Direct Arco, timing flight level 310, Ryanair 9337.
1: Are you hearing any background noise in the frequency?
0: If I'm just at the end of each transmission, we're going to get when I've been speaking and also when you've been speaking.
1: Okay, thank you.

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1: Hey, aye, that's fine. 24 Uniform Delta, descend to flight level 140.
0: Descend to flight 140, Ryan, 24 Uniform Delta.

0: Control, Vega 1, Echelon 9, 76, for passenger flight level 315 and 250 in Bedford, Lapland.
1: Identified.

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1: Reiner 24 Roach correction, Reiner 24 uniform Delta, surface wind 070 degrees, 10 knots, visibility 10 kilometers, cloud overcast 500, temperature 16, dew point 15, QNH 1026 hectopascals.
0: QNH 1026, copy Reiner 24 uniform Delta.
2: Reiner 24 uniform Delta, Shannon Sir, left 9 degrees.
3: Shannon, good morning, Ryanair 1, for Quebec Alpha. Descending flight of all 250, T-Smo.
2: Good day, identified, descending flight of 100.
0: Descending
3: flight of 100, Ryanair 1, for Quebec Alpha.
2: Ryanair 1, for Quebec Alpha, Shannon, clear to Rumpo.
3: Direct to Rumpo, Ryanair 1, for Quebec Alpha.
0: Shannon, departure November 600, Hotel Zulu, climbing 5,000.
2: And November 600, Hotel Zulu, Shannon, good day, identified, climb to flight of 900.
0: Climb to flight 790,
2: 600 Hotel Zulu. Ryanair 24 uniform Delta, Shannon, just around, turn left 5 degrees.
0: Turn left by 5 degrees, Ryanair 24 uniform Delta.

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1: I saw that running 9337. Thank you.
0: Different hotels, David Shannon, climb to flight level 230.
2: 230, 600 Hotel Zulu.
0: November 600 Hotel Zulu, clear to Norla.
2: Direct to Norla, thank you, 600 Hotel Zulu.
3: Morning, Shannon, Shamrock, 82 Tango, climbing 190 V-time.
0: Identified, unrestricted climb to flight level 270 and confirm the passing flight level.
3: We're out of 180 now, clear level 270, Shamrock 82 Tango.
0: Shamrock 976, descend to flight level 170.
4: Descend to flight level 170, Shamrock 976.

0: Foxtrot 1, Extremox 9, this is Mike, descending flight 7210 level.
1: Good day, identified. Descending flight level 230. Correction, descending flight level 210.
0: Level 210, Extremox 9, this is Mike.

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1: Descend the flight level 100, Ryan, 24 Uniform Delta.
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0: Shamrock 9076, that doesn't request for you speed 230 knots.
1: Okay, 230 knots, Shamrock 9076.
0: Speed 2 Dublin, frequency 129.0, 180, bye bye.
1: We'll do 129.180, Shamrock 9076. Have a good morning.
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2: Sir, sure, to Unaxa, Ryanair 24 Uniform Delta.
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4: 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Runway 06, QNH is 1024, hectopascal.
3: Scan start is approved, runway 06, QNH 1024, hectopascal, Ryanair 6432.

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1: Control, good morning, identify. Descend to flight level 200.
0: Descend level 200, have Express 181.
2: Seven, ground. Seven, eight, ground, Delta 2, Delta 1, checking the gate to fall back in the air.

0: Karen Mary, good morning. Ryanair 20 Lima, Quebec, descending 200, inbound runway.
1: Ryanair 20 Lima, Quebec, Shannon Cashel, good morning. Identified. Continue descent to flight level 100.
0: Descent flight level 100, Ryanair 20 Lima, Quebec.

0: Got a good morning right there. 2 8 Tango approaching 146 to 190, direct to Pisa.
1: Flight climb to flight number 230.
0: Flight number 230, runner 2 8 Tango.
1: Got my old source, 100
0: Flight 6, on track at Elbop, squawking 624.
2: Gemstone 41 Delta, Shannon Control, good morning, identified, continuous cleared.
0: Continuous clear of Gemstone 41 Delta.

0: 6432, hold short 06, contact me on tower 118.7, ready for departure.
1: Hold short 1106, hold contact short ready 118.7, Ryanair 6432.
0: Patient.

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1: 45, sir.
2: 6432, copy, loud and wait, runway 0.
1: Line up and wait, runway 0, 6, Ryanair, 6432.
2: T2, the surface wind is 050°7, up runway 06, clear for takeoff. Track from the extended center line, stop time is 5,000.
1: Clear for takeoff runway 06, track from the center line, stop time 5,000 feet, Ryanair 6432.
2: Okay.
1: Steering 502 on 0 or 2, it's 9-0.

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0: Shannon, and a very good morning, November 569 Julia, Mike, would you?
1: November Station Sagan Colson.
0: It's November 569 Julia, Mike.
1: November 562, Mike, Shannon, information, good day, DQNH is 1024 Hex, Moscow.
0: 1024, we're airborne out of Abbey Hill to a private site in Tipperary, and then on to Lima Foxtrot Romeo Golf, November 569, Juliet, Mike.
1: November 569, Juliet, Mike, Shannon, that's copied, squawk 2646.
0: 2646, November 569, Juliet, Mike.
1: November 569, you can report setting down in Tipperary.
0: Where to go, November 569,
2: Shannon, good morning, Shannon, Guam, A, passing level 303 for 210, 310, North, direct Durham. Set flight level 170, Shannon, Guam,
3: 44 Papa, morning, clear to destination via flight plan route, flight level 370. Squawk 4642.
4: Identified, climb to flight level 1503 speed, clear to Rotev.
0: Up at level 1503 speed, clear to Rotev. Thank you, Ryanair 6432.
4: Ryanair 2 Whiskey Tango, contact Shannon, 134.630. Bye bye.
2: 4630, Ryanair 2 Whiskey Tango,
4: bye bye. Ryanair 87 Echo Zulu will have further level change for you in a little over a minute.
2: Got it.
4: United 2-3, continue descent to flight level 170.
5: Flight level 170, United 2-3.

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1: 119 decimal 9er.
0: Ryanair 6432, continue climb to flight level 230.
2: Continue to climb to level 230, Ryanair 6432.

0: 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Goodbye.
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0: Ryanair 87 Echo Zulu, continue descent to flight level 100. Put your speed to Cork approach 119.9. Bye.
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0: Strawberry, good morning, 189, Yankee, Yankee, sending for the 200 inbound, 1-8.
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1: 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Just send a ready message and see if there's any improvement. Otherwise, I'd have to wait until 7:55.

0: Liner 434 Papa, service wind 042 degrees 7 off, runway 06, clear for takeoff. Track runway extended center line, stop time at 5,000.
1: Takeoff runway 06, the back track runway extended center line, stop time 5,000, speed of Liner 434 Papa.
0: Hey, sir.
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3: 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Temporary flight plan closure time 0730.
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1: Ryanair 434, Papa Shana Control, good morning, identified. Climb unrestricted to flight level 160, free speed.
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0: 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Can you fly heading 0905?
1: Heading 0905, Atlanta 4345.
2: Seven, ground. 7, clear to the ground to the 4, clear back of the air.

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1: Ryanair 434, Papa, continue climb to flight level 270.
0: Yeah, climb flight level 270, Ryanair 484, Papa.

0: Golf Roger, clear to Malaga via flight time route, flight level 370, slot 2054.
1: Shannon, good morning. November 41 Golf Juliet, medevac, descending 210.
2: November 41 Golf Juliet, Shannon Control, good morning, identified. Continue descent, flight level 80.
1: Continue descent, flight level 80, 1 Golf Juliet.
0: No change in the stop time from 0-0-8 on the

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0: Ryanair 434 Papa, contact Shannon, 134.260, bye-bye.
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0: confirmation, November 47, Kilo Papa, good morning.
1: November 47, Kilo Papa, Shannon information, hello to you. The Northern QNH 1027 hectopascals.
0: 027, proceeding now to our IFO point, Olapo.
1: November 47 Kilo Papa, that is copied. And are you going to be remaining clear of the Comets controlled airspace and associated stubs?
0: Avoiding this this airspace in front of me. November 47 Kilo Papa.
1: November 47 Kilo Papa, Shannon, Roger.
2: Climb on the 65 over 290, direct bandwidth 10 miles, 490.

0: November 47 Kilo Papa, what's your requested level today?
1: 47 Kilo Papa, if possible, flight level 110.
0: November 47 Kilo Papa, and are you interested in that now?
1: Presently 4,900 feet on the QNH 1027.
0: November 47 Kilo Papa, do you want to climb to flight level 110 now?
1: Affirmative. November 47 Kilo Papa, if possible.
0: November 47 Kilo Papa, that's copied. Clear turn to Shannon Control, airspace climbing to flight level 110.
1: November 47 Kilo Papa, climbing to flight level 110.
2: Crypto 780, Shannon Control, good morning, identified. Continue descent to flight level 100.
3: Continue descent to flight level 100, Crypto 780. Shannon, morning, Shamrock 7, Papa Mike, you're passing 133, we're climbing level 190, D-band 300 or less.
2: Shamrock 7, Papa Mike, Shannon Control, good morning, identified. Climb unrestricted to flight level 230.
3: I'm unrestricted, flight level 230, Shamrock 7, Papa Mike.
2: Good morning, Ryanair 7 Sierra Whiskey, Shannon Control, good morning, identified. Climb unrestricted to flight level 310, clear to Delta.
4: Climb unrestricted, flight level 310, clear to Delta, Ryanair 7 Sierra Whiskey.
2: November 41 Golf Juliet, just confirm maintaining flight level 80.
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0: 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Bye bye.
2: 121.4, phone will go through it, and thank you for catching the altimetry error we've corrected it.
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1: Continue climb to flight level 290, Shamrock 7 Papa. Say on good, I was at 46315, descending 250.
0: Warning identified, continue descent to flight level 170.
1: Continue descent flight level 170, was at 46. Approach, good morning. Medevac November 41 Golf Juliet is level 8000.
2: November 41 Golf Juliet, good morning, Shannon Approach. Ready to contact in number 1 for Alex Sports on 06, permission Golf.
1: 41 Golf Juliet, roger. And correction that we're level, flight level 80.
2: November 41 Golf Juliet, roger. I can see your flight level 80 now on my screen. Expect further descent in 2 weeks.
1: Roger, 41

0: Talkie, it's just Zoom, you're aware, Southbound 0755.
1: Mike 7, Papa Mike, contact Shannon, 134.630, bye bye.
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0: Block 0506. Hotel Judy's departure instructions are from a 06 track from the extended central line, stop time is 5,000. Hotel Judy's A firm, report ready for push and start. Hotel Judy's A firm, runway 06, push and start approved, Q&H 1024 hectopascals, copy on the right, pushing on top.

0: Sunshine and a very good evening. Walk 6 Papa Whiskey with you, passing final of 70 for 90 and routing Sobic.
1: Shamrock 6 Papa Whiskey, Shannon Control, good morning. Identified, climb unrestricted to flight level 300, clear direct Lasno.
0: Direct Lasno, climb level 300, Shamrock 6 Papa Whiskey.
2: November 41, Golf Juliet, descent to 3,000 feet, UNH 1024, Hexapascal.
3: November 41, Golf Juliet, descent 3,000 feet, 1024, Hexapascal.

0: Crypto 780, clear direct in Sal, India, November, Sierra Alpha Lima.
1: Seven clear to India, November, Sierra. Can I get your remaining Crypto 780?
0: Crypto 780, affirmative, India, November, Sierra Alpha Lima.
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0: John in November 569, Juliet Mike, back with you.
1: November 569, Juliet Mike, Shannon, good day. The QNH is still 1024 hectopascals, and I have no known traffic to affect.
0: Copy that, 1024, and we are climbing now, and we'll request flight level 100, November 569, Juliet Mike.
1: November 569, Juliet Mike, that's copy it, confirm squawk.
0: Farmer squawking 2646, November 569, Juliet Mike.
1: November 569, Juliet Mike, Shannon identified, cleared to enter Shannon control airspace, climbing to flight level 100.
0: Clear to flight level 100, November 569, Juliet Mike.

0: Shamrock 6 Papa Whiskey, contact Shannon, 135.230. Bye bye.
1: 135.230, Shamrock 6 Papa Whiskey. Thank you. Bye.
0: Dublin, 129.180. Bye bye.
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1: November 41 Golf Juliet, 11 miles from touchdown, contact tower over 9, decimal 7, good morning.
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0: Okay, 1 Golf Juliet switching 118.7. Shannon Tower, good morning. Medevac November 41 Golf Juliet, inbound ILS 6, full stop.
2: Good morning, number 1, the 43 miles, touchdown, surface wind 03037.
0: We'll report 3 miles to touchdown, 1 Golf Juliet.
2: Golf, copy, landing from runway 06, clear for takeoff, maximum extend the center line, stop time is 5,000.
3: Runway 06, clear for takeoff, check extend the center line, stop altitude 5,000 feet, line 077, thank you, Golf.
2: Time surface in 030 degrees 7.
4: Morning, Shannon, JetBlue 841, flight level 307, descending flight level 210.
5: JetBlue 841, Shannon Control, good morning, identified. Continue descent to flight level 170.
4: Roger, descent flight level 170, JetBlue 841.

0: Monero, 18 Delta, is long on way from 06.
1: Hello, Adrian, 06, 901, interesting to this.
2: 7 Hotel, Shannon Cottrell, good morning, identified. You can continue climb unrestricted now to flight level 2900, clear to Bamba.
3: Climb unrestricted flight level 290, direct to Bamba, right, and 177 Hotel.
0: November 41 Golf, you continue the approach to expect landing clearance on shore final, so one more to the front.
1: 41 Golf, you're right. We're 5 miles out now.
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1: 121 Joshua 4, bye bye, Reiner, 7-7 Tango Golf.
0: Reiner, 18 Hotel Julius, surface wind 030 degrees, 8 knots, runway 06, clear for takeoff, track runway extended center line, flap climb up to 5,000.
1: Clear for takeoff, Reiner, 136, center line, 500 feet, Reiner, 1, please, Hotel Julius.

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1: Santa Control, good morning. Identified. You can climb unrestricted to flight level 230.
0: Unrestricted climb 230, right at 69RX8, Foxtrot.
2: Turn right, direct Tulsa.
0: Turn right, direct Tulsa, Ryanair 77 Tango. Alright, so I'm going to call 05 Uniform Phantom, 4900,
1: Ryanair 405 Uniform Shannon Control, good morning, identified. Climb to flight level 270, free speed, clear to Botham.
0: Flight level 270, free speed, direct Botham. Thanks so much, Ryanair 405 Uniform.
3: Shannon, good morning, 9980 29.5, sending flight level 210.
4: 41 Golf Juliet, surface wind 030 degrees, I call, runway 06, clear about.
0: So we do 6 did land, 41 Golf Juliet.
5: Ryanair 77 Tango Golf, continue climb flight wall 150.
0: Continue climb flight wall 150, Ryanair 77 Tango Golf. Ryanair 405 Uniform, we're flight level 270, be the final level.
1: Flight count this morning, but to be able to confirm with the next sector when I transfer you over.
0: Copy, thanks very much, 405 Uniform.
1: Ryanair 69er XA Foxtrot, continue climb to flight level 270.
0: 270, Ryanair 69er XA Foxtrot.
6: Morning, Ryanair 180 Juliet, passing 2900 and landing 5000 on runway 7 center line.
5: Ryanair 18 Hotel Juliet, good morning, Shannon approach. Radar contact, continue climb flight level 130.
6: Continue climb flight level 130 on heading 058.
5: Ryanair 18 Hotel Juliet, turn right, direct and let go.
6: Right and let go, Ryanair 180 Juliet.
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0: 124.7, g'day, runner 77 Tango Golf. Hey there, good morning, Ryanair 77 Tango Golf, passing flight level 086, climbing 150, Tulsa.
1: Ryanair 77 Tango Golf, Shannon Control, good morning, identified. Continue climb to flight level 290.
0: Continue climb flight level 290, Ryanair 77 Tango Golf.
6: 182 Juliet, thank you.
7: Arnold, very good morning, Ryanair 182 Juliet, climbing flight level 130, inbound, let go.
1: Ryanair 18 Hotel Juliet, Shannon Control, good morning, identified. Continue climb to flight level 270, confirm your passing flight level.
7: Climb flight level 270 and passing flight level 080, Ryanair 18 Hotel Juliet.
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0: descending Control American 724, flight level 320, descending flight level 210.
1: Warning identified. Continue descent to flight level 170.
0: Continue descent flight level 170, American 724.
2: Shannon, good morning, Delta 44, 30.1, descending flight level 210.
1: Delta 44, Shannon Control, good morning, identified. Continue descent to flight level 170.
2: Continue descent flight level 170, Delta 44.

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0: 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Echo into golf, thank you, Kilo calling.

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1: Echo India Golf Yankee Kilo, this is a Microlite C42. 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I think our flight plan is open there, Connacht Dublin as far as Echo India Golf Yankee Kilo.
0: Echo Golf Yankee Kilo, Shannon, thank you. Shannon, Northern QNH 1027, Hector Pascal, squawk 2637.
1: We'll squawk 2627. I'm sorry, could you repeat that, please? Echo India Golf.
0: The squawk is 2637.
1: 2637, okay, Echo India
0: Golf. AFRM, when you have it, your estimate from Millicent, please.
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0: At 26 minutes from now?
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0: India Golf Yankee Kilo, Shannon, is that 26 minutes from now for Millicent?

0: good morning, right there, 45 Romeo Echo, passing out to 3200 climb 5 9 0 on the 251 Alpha.
1: Ryanair 45 Romeo Echo, Shanghai Control, good morning, identified. Climb unrestricted to flight level 150, continue present heading.
0: Present heading, climb 5 150, unrestricted Ryanair 45 Romeo Echo.
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1: 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Radar contact time 2, flight level 280.
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1: 135.655, good day, American 724.
0: Level 160, I have traffic descending to 1,000 feet above your clear flight level.
2: Climb about 160 on airport by Romica.
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0: That's copy, sir. 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
3: Shenlodge, thank you, no one on traffic to effect, report to Enniscarthy.
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0: Ryanair 45 Romeo Echo, climb to flight level 270.
1: Climb to flight level 270, Ryanair 45 Romeo Echo.
0: Delta 44, contact Dublin, 129.180, bye-bye.
1: 129.180, Delta 44, bye.
2: Shamrock, good morning, Shamrock 12 Golf, which is flight level 310, descending level 250, lap off speed 250.
0: Warning identified. Continue descent to flight level 170.
2: Descent flight level 170, Shamrock 12 Golf.
0: Ryanair 45 Romeo Echo, thank you. Resume on navigation to Botham.
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1: 134.260, Ryanair 45 Romeo, okay, bye-bye.

0: Ryanair, good morning, Ryanair 14 Golf Romeo, descending 200 Manet.
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2: 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And request for 3800, starting line 15, checking westerly, easterly line, checking northbound.
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1: Delta 002, Shannon Control, good morning, I identified your crew, Delta Control there, six, climbing flight level 100.
2: Clear center control airspace, climb flight level 100, don't hear 002.
1: Ryanair 14 Golf Romeo, if it helps with the speed, you can disregard the level restriction up on it.
0: That's covered, Ryanair 14 Golf Romeo.
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1: Still good morning, I identified. Climb to flight level 230, 3 feet, clear to Bamba.
0: Level 230 to Bamba, and what's it called, Bamba?

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0: Ryanair 14 Golf Romeo, report your speed to Dublin 135.655. Bye bye.
1: 135.655 with the speed, 14 Golf Romeo, bye.

0: November 569 or Juliet Mike, contact Western Radar 132.3. Bye bye.
1: 132.3. Thanks indeed, and have a great day. 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
0: You too. Talk to you later.

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1: Alpha 61 Alpha, Shen information, good day, Shen H 1024, Hector Pascal, next to Port Clamel, no known traffic to effect.
0: 1024, Wilco, Alpha 61 Alpha.
2: Shen, Airport County, Zurich, Shen, Fatabatu,
3: good morning, identified.

0: November 81 Golf Juliet, flight level 280, descending 220.
1: November 81 Golf Juliet, Shannon Control, good morning, identified. Continue descent to flight level 80.
0: Continue descent, flight level 80, November 81 Golf Juliet.
2: Shannon Control, good morning, American. 132 is out of 30.5 for 210.
1: Oh, good morning, identified. Continue descent to flight level 170.
2: Continue down to flight level 170, American 132.
3: Shannon, good morning. November 127, Quebec Sierra, passing 2075, descending 210.
1: November 127, Quebec Sierra, Shannon Control, good morning, identified. Continue descent to flight level 80.
3: Continue flight level 80, 7 Quebec Sierra.
1: Continue descent to flight level 200.
4: Standing by level 200, approach call 13 Juliet.
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5: 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Ryanair 161 Bravo.
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6: I'm zero ahead, bound 3, request, continue straight ahead for the next 10 miles, then left turn back to bound 3, toward the descent, that was 3.15, 0002.
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4: Losing speed 250 knots, approach call 13 Juliet.
7: Center ground module, northwest backup, blue summary 06 is in use. Travel stream check 030 degrees at 5 knots. Shannon Connections 1024, hectopascal, it is Gulf of Terrence.
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0: Charlie, Operation Low Echo, and you got Tango Charlie.
1: Got Tango Charlie, standby one. Break, break. Airport to go 13 Juliet. Report your speed to Dublin 135.655. Bye bye.
0: Speed to Dublin 135.655. Bye bye. Airport to go 13 Juliet.
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6: Shannon Approach, good morning. November 127, Quebec here is passing 160, descending 80 with Foxtrot.
7: November 127, Quebec here, good morning. Shannon Approach, ready to contact the number 1 for Islands Approach on way 06, information code.
6: We'll pick up call from number 1 for the IOS 6, 07 Quebec here.
8: Approach, good morning, runner 50 Zulu Mike, passing flight level 54, climbing 90 on the Bapal 1 November departure.
1: Ryanair 50 Zulu Mike, Shannon Control, good morning, identified. Climb to flight level 290, free speed, cleared to Bamba.
8: 290, free speed, Bamba direct, runner 50 Zulu Mike, thank you.

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1: Continue descent 3,000 feet, 1024, hectopascal, Sim, Quebec Sierra.
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1: November 81 Golf Juliet, contact Shannon Approach, 121.4. Bye bye.
0: 121.4, November 81 Golf Juliet. Have a good day.
1: You too.
0: Shannon Approach, November 81 Golf Juliet, flight level 095, descending 080 with information, go.
2: November 81 Golf Juliet, good morning, Shannon Approach, right in contact with number 2 for ILS Approach, runway 206, no delay.
0: Flight level 290 for 210.
1: United 270, Shannon Control, good morning, identified. You're cleared on the Bonham 2 Echo arrival. Continue descent to flight level 90.
0: Clear Bonham 2 Echo arrival. And what was the flight level? Flight level 080 upon reaching and expect descent in 5 minutes. They will call Julia.
1: Morning identified.

0: negotiating.
1: Dock Yankee Kilo, send information.
0: This reports to be that Lord there now, SOG
1: Dock Yankee Kilo, Shannon Roger, thank you.
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4: 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Number 127, Quebec, Sierra, clear out, let's approach on 1206, that book is up.
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0: Four, 5 miles from touchdown, caution wind.

0: Roger, very good man for level 2177710, good to be back.
1: Well, good morning, identified. Climb unrestricted to flight level 290.
0: Emergency,
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1: 21.4 with the speed, United 270. And approach United 270 to semi-flight level 150 for 90, speed 270, information Golf.
2: United 270, good morning, shuttle approach, radar contact number 3 for Island approach on way 06, information hotel.
1: Alright, we'll get hotel.
2: November 81 Golf Juliet, descent to 3000 feet, units 1024 hectopascals.
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2: 81 Golf Juliet, confirm units hectopascals.
3: And 1024 hectopascals, November 81 Golf Juliet.
4: Clear to land, 06. Missile 4, United 289, bye-bye. Generator, United 289 out of 2.3, climbing 5,000. Robbie 3 Alpha.
2: United 289, good morning, Shannon approach. Radar contact, limited climb, plus 240.
4: Climb flight level 240, United 289.
2: United 289, clear direct to Venner.
4: Direct to Venner, United 289.

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1: YNR-6675, Shannon Control, good morning, identified. Continued descent to flight level 100.
0: Descent flight level 100, YNR-6675.

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2: expect further data, that's a good one. Alright, descend flight level 80, 3970.

0: Ryanair 6 November Yankee, continue descent to flight level 120.
1: Descent level 120. United 289, climbing out of 10.4, flight level 240.
0: Identified. Continue climb to flight level 300.
1: Continue climb to flight level 300, United 289.
2: Athens, Abogu 3 Alpha departure, climb 5,000 feet, Fuchs 475.
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4: Right down to 3,000 feet, 1024, Echo Pacifica, United 270.
2: November 127, Quebec, Sierra Grande, thanks for Charlie Delta 2, Hotel 1, for Pakistan Niner. Jean-Christophe, that's all, thank you.
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7: Sligo on 1221, Golf Tango Charlie, see
0: you. Ryanair 6 November Yankee, contact Shannon Approach, please. 121.4. Bye bye.
1: 121.4, Ryanair 6 November Yankee. Bye.
8: Good morning, Shannon, Delta 176, we're descending out of 3104, flight level 210, 250 knots.
3: Shannon, I think somewhere by Yankee, good morning, Shannon Roach, radar contact. Continue descent to flight level 60.
1: Descent level 60, Ryanair, 608.
0: Hi.
9: 121.4, Ryanair, 660, come forward, wait. LS, runway 06, lower report established, yards 270.
10: Shannon Approach, very good morning, runway 6675. Descending level 100, Alpha 737-8200, Information Hotel.
3: Runway 6675, good morning, Shannon Approach. Radar contact number 3 for ILS Approach, runway 06, Information Hotel, no delay.
10: That's all copy, thank you.

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1: 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Alpha 6-1 Alpha, contact Cork Approach 119 or Decimal 9, or report your altitude to them. Bye bye.
0: 119 Decimal 9, report altitude, Alpha 6-1.

Phone call through Charles is approved. Runway 06 is in use. Southwest wind check is 06, inspection is 360 degrees at 5 north. Shankin H1024 hectopascal, this hotel is Harris.

0: that much in Dutch Dome. I'm going to wait along on 817 this morning.
1: 1187, you know, 270 in the morning. And Tower United 270 is established ILS runway 6 with information on hotel.
0: Runway 6675, I can see your descent flight level 80, maintain a high speed as long as possible.
1: Descent level 80, maintain high speed as long as possible, Runway 6675.

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0: Tower 118, 1-7, good morning, 1-6-6-5, correct. Good morning, 1-6-6-5, Islander 06, 10-0. Land 1-0-6, 1-6-6-5.

0: number four.
1: Thanks for that. Alpha Hold short of a major Russell.
2: November, Shannon information. Good morning. The QNH is 1024 hectometer stars. I have no known traffic to affect, and would you like to transit the Waterford zone? The 57 November, that's copied. Next report will be passing Dungarvan then. Golf Yankee Kilo, Shannon information. Dear Golf Yankee Kilo, that's copied. You can remain with me. Just report ground position. Dear Golf Yankee Kilo, that's copied. For now, you can remain with me, and in a couple of minutes, you can try Dublin again on 118.5.
1: November 41 Golf is 2067 meters.

Number 65 Lima Julia ground today, and channel number 65 Lima Julia 2 Keflavik on an air by the Arabi 3 Alpha departure. Climb 5,000 feet, that's walk 7667. That is all correct. November 41 Golf Juliet holds short of runway 06 and contact the tower 118 Neil Sandgren.

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3: Brian, 5 Mike X-ray, good morning, Shannon approach. Ready to contact number 14 Alice, approach runway 060, permission to hold.

0: 4-4-7-4, got to it. Oh, hello, medevac, 4-1 Golf Juliet, 3000 climbing 5000 Avenue 3 Alpha.
1: November 4-1 Golf Juliet, Shannon Control identified, continue climbing to flight level 290, clear to inject.
0: Cleared up to 290 and then to NGEX, 4-1 Golf Juliet.
1: American 209, continue climb to flight level 280.
2: Continue climb flight level 280, American 209.
1: And American 209, contact Shannon 134, decimal 260, bye-bye.
2: 134-260, American 209.

0: 5 Mike X, Ray Christian, South Middle, Glasgow, that's on to IRS approach runway 24, or correction, runway 06, report established.
1: Careful, that's a 06, report established, 5 Mike X, Ray.

0: 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Position 11 miles, touchdown, contact tower, 18.7.
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0: Canada's 919, not a flight level 119, so flight level 160, back to us.
1: Air Canada 919, Shannon Control, identified, cleared now to Nipit, continue climb flight level 240.
0: Unit 240, direct Nipit, Air Canada 919.
1: The climb is unrestricted, thank you.

0: Good morning, Santa Delta 154307, descending to 250. Continue descent to flight level 170, Delta 154.
1: Approach 152 and from the southwest.
2: Gulf Coast Charlie, contact Talon, 118 decimal 7, goodbye.
1: 118 decimal 7, Gulf Coast Charlie. Good morning, Gulf, Velocity, Gulf Charlie.

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1: Walking Sun number 30.
0: 01 Heavy, 110 for 160, already incurred.
2: Air Candy 01, Shine Control, identified and continued line to flight level 240. That's unrestricted, yeah.
0: Thank you, sir. Climb now 240, Air Canada 801.

0: Number 3182, good morning. Driving for level 1 and a 0, passing for level 145 on course to Naples. Restriction for level 270 on course to Rampa, thank you. Number 3182.
1: Station 124, descending level 350, Lapo.
2: Air Canada 801 after Inker, it's direct to Atari. France 1078, continue descent flight level 100.

Tower, Gulf Coast, Charlie, 3 miles, final 06. Island 06, Gulf Coast, Charlie. The Kit High Alpha, Gulf Coast, Charlie.

0: Delta 293 with you at 11.7 for flight level 160.
1: Delta 293, Shannon Control, identify. Continue to anchor and continue to climb flight level 240.
0: Continue to climb 240 and direct to anchor, Delta 293.

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1: 253
0: 20 minutes time to go back to the waterman.
1: Arrival, descent flight level 100, and would direct towards Rob 4 at any building.

0: Yes, you're Alpha Charlie, that's copied, and where are you going?
1: Number 65, Lima Drive, just go where the helicopters are setting down in the light aircraft park, and then taxi via taxiway Alpha, the whole short of them is 06. From surface wind is now 060 degrees at 5 knots. Challenger H1024 hectopascals, and it is in the air, Scarlett.
2: 5 level 170, actually, 170.

0: Shannon Control, good morning. Jet speed 848 is 274 for flight level 250. Okay, descend and maintain flight level 190, jet speed 848. Mark 2627 and the Q&A is 1024.
1: Level 80 inbound Rock Island Station, India Q&A 1024.
0: You climb 260 Delta 293.
2: Asia's India turn.
1: Copy 206 Runner 576 level.

0: Standing day, West at 34290 for 250. Tensa 170, West at 34.
1: Delta 293, continue climb to flight level 320.
2: Continue climb to flight level 320, Delta 293.

0: Center 576 Papa, descend 3,000 feet, QNH 1024, hex Pascal.
1: Descend 3,000 feet, QNH 1024, hex Pascal, Center 576 Papa.
2: Ten Lauren, Radar 1 November Hotel, descending 250, with you. Continue descent for level, confirm the level clear, Radar 1 November Hotel. Level 200, Radar 1 November Hotel, thank you.
3: Jet speed 848, descend to flight level 130.
4: Flight level 130, jet speed 848.

0: Delta 293 on navigation now to Atari.
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0: And Delta 293, contact Shannon 134.260.
1: 134.260, Delta 293, good day.
0: Jet speed 848, descend to flight level 100.
1: Flight level 100, jet speed 848.
0: Niner 1 November Hotel, descend to flight level 140.
2: Flight level 140, Niner 1 November Hotel.

0: 1765, let me look at it. Control, November 65, Lima Juliet 3000, climbing 5000, Arama 3 Alpha.
1: November 65, Lima Juliet, Shannon Control identified, continue climb to flight level 280.
0: Flight level 280, November 65, Lima Juliet.
1: November 65, Lima Juliet, cleared to Agori.
0: Direct Agori, 65, Lima Juliet.
1: Jet speed, correction, jet speed 848, descend to flight level 80.
0: Flight level 80, Chesapeake Bay Point.

0: About to give you a maintenance ground, go ahead. 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
1: At level 60, jet city break. Jet speed of flight will sit.
2: Hangar 1 November Hotel, descend to flight level 100.
3: Descend level 100, Hangar 1 November Hotel.
4: Hangar, good morning, WestJet 18, descending flight level 213,
5: 25. Near 576, Papa Cruz, establishing the localized radar, pump cleared ILS approach runway 06, report established.
6: 07, Snow Clouds, Palm Clear, ILS, November 06, we'll go right there, 576, Papa.

0: Center 1 November Hotel.
1: Go ahead, 1 November Hotel. Alright, right 20 degrees there, and 1 November Hotel.

India Hotel, Kilo Kilo, Shannon Information, good day, the Southland Q&A, this is 1024 hectopascals, and I have no known traffic to affect en route to the Aran Islands.

0: Ryanair 576, not to establish Ryanair, from the 06, 12 miles.
1: Ryanair 576, Papa, position 12 miles, touchdown, now contact tower, 1187, thank you.
0: 1187, Ryanair 576, Papa. Tower, good morning, Ryanair 576, Papa, we're established on the island from the 06. Land runway 06, Ryanair 576, Papa.

5667 from good day in Tennessee, via 66762 destination, via flight plan route, flight level 360, book 3615. At 667, they start off with departure instructions as a track from the extended center line, stop time at 5,000 feet. At 6676, that's all correct. At 6676, we're just going to push back approved. Runway 06 is in use. Establish wind check 0.5 degrees, 5 knots. Shanikin H is 1024 hectopascals, and it is Julius's current.

0: Ryanair 1 November Hotel, descend to flight level 80, resume on navigation to INRAD.
1: Descend to level 80 and direct INRAD, Ryanair 1 November Hotel.
0: Ryanair 3053, Shannon Control, good morning, identified. Standby for further level change.

0: 91 November Hotel, continue descent to flight level 60, Shannon transition level.
1: Descent 60, at 1 November Hotel.
0: November 65, Lima Juliet, contact Shannon 132.150, bye-bye.
2: 132.1565, Lima Juliet, bye.

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1: 3053, go ahead.
0: Ryanair 3053, descend to flight level 140. Ryanair 1 November Hotel, contact Kerry Tower, 123.325, your radar service terminates, bye-bye.
1: 123.325 with the tower, Ryanair 1 November Hotel, bye-bye.

0: Golf Charlie. Ron, good morning. Golf Charlie, Stalk is approved from 806 is in use. Surface wind check is 0730 degrees at 4 knots. Shankin edge is 1024 hectopascals, and H is duly for storage.
1: Good business, 236 Victor, descending 220, Pune.

0: INR 3053, continue descent to flight level 100.
1: Alpha Charlie, that's copy of report to Aaron Island. For 112, do you have an estimate for Navin?
2: And Shanghai on Golf Tour 2 Cologne for the Abagu 3 Alpha departure. Climb 5,000 feet, spoke 2033.
1: For 112, that's copy, thank you.
2: I won't go sure that is, okay. First, stand by taxi after 3 shortly. Banner 6676, hold short for runway 06 and come back to the ETR 118, just nail time, good day.
1: For 112, next report passing Tullamore.
2: It's 04, Mr. Solzone, the spoke is 2633. All flush out from taxi now, via taxi Alpha, hold short from 06, and at the holding point, contact to the ETR 118, just nail 7.

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1: Good morning, from today, 49er Charlie Whiskey, crossing 280, down level 230. Descend level 170, from today, 49 Charlie Whiskey.

0: 747, runway 6676, clear. Central, very good morning, runway 6676, passing 2200, climbing 5000 feet, retract to the extended sector line, runway 06.
1: Ryanair 6676, Santa Patrol, good morning, identified. Continue climb to flight level 180, cleared right turn to Lasno.
0: Climb flight level 180 and right to direct Lasno, Ryanair 6676.
2: Control, good morning, Ryanair 960, and Romeo on heading 256, passing level 248, heading 60.
1: Ryanair 960, Romeo, Shannon Control, good morning, climb unrestricted to flight level 170, confirm your squawk.
2: MFC, flight level 170, let's go to 3604, Ryanair 960, Romeo.
1: Ryanair 960, Romeo, Shannon, thank you, identified, fly heading 040.
2: Heading 040, Ryanair 960, Romeo.
3: Shannon Control, good morning, United 228, descending out of 303 for flight level 230. Continue down to flight level 170 now, United 228.
0: Speed restriction for us, Ryanair 6676.
1: Ryanair 6676, no ATC speed restrictions.
0: Thank you.
4: This is QS
1: Astronaut. Reduce speed 270 knots.
3: Alright, converge at flight level 270 knots, United 228.

0: Ryanair 6676. Continue climb to flight level 280.
1: Flight level 280, Ryanair 6676.
2: Shannon, Charlie, Magnus 1977, good day. Flight level 200, heading 335.
3: Zero seven, two score.

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0: Ryanair 906 Sierra Romeo, turn right, heading 055.
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0: Ryanair 960 Romeo, climb flight level 1900.
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3: November 81, Golf and Juliet, home taxes SR 118, just in Yieldstadt, good day.
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1: 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Shannon, good day, Tarmac 381, descending flight level 240, Verka 8321 with India. Descend flight level 80, and we are getting Juliet now, Tarmac 381.
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0: Mariner 90338, contact Cork Approach, 119er, decimal 9er, bye bye.
1: 419er, 9er, say 199.
2: Goodbye, Shamrock 381. Alan, good day, Shamrock 381, descending flight level 80, rear cut.
3: Shamrock 381, good morning, Shamrock 381, contact number 1 for ILS, approach runway 06, information to it.

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1: Golf Charlie, that's copied, we'll try and arrange that.
0: Golf Charlie.

0: Lieutenant Control, good morning, right now, 6YZ, descending flight number 250, move ahead. Ground 3, descending flight number 200, right now, 6YZ.
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2: Climb now level 110, November 8, 1 Golf Juliet.
3: 381, continue descent to 3,000 feet, QNH 1024 hexapascals.
1: 3,000 feet, QNH 1024 hexapascals. I'm just checking, do you need a slow flight level 60 on Verka? Shamrock 31.
3: Shamrock 381, negative, no altitude restrictions at Verka.
1: Thank you, no altitude restrictions at Shamrock 31.
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7: And then from Charlie 1977.
8: Charlie 1977, Shannon.
7: Could you confirm the runway at Cherry, please?
8: Charlie 1977, I've just had a phone call from them. They are changing the runway to 08, so you can expect ORNP for runway 08, and you can expect a more direct routing shortly.
7: Thank you. So we expect runway 08, Charlie 1977.

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1: 24.7, we'll go out to you today. Thank you, control, good morning. November 8, 1 Golf Juliet, 9.5, climb 110.
2: November 8, 1 Golf Juliet, channel control, good morning. Identified, climb to flight level 170.
1: 170, November 8, 1 Golf Juliet.
2: Shell Air 1977, you're now cleared to NEMAC, that's November Echo Mike Alpha Kilo.
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0: Ryanair 96 Sierra Romeo, thanks for keeping the speed up, but Dublin are now requesting 250 knots for facing.
1: That should be 250 knots, Ryanair 96 Sierra Romeo.

0: 381, clear out of approach runway 06, step up, step up.
1: Step the eye, left 06, Wilco, Shamrock 381.
2: JetBlue 354, continue climb to flight level 280.
3: Continue flight level 280 now, JetBlue 354.

0: Shamrock 108, which is a Senator level 150, direct Oscar 250.
1: Shamrock 108, Shannon Control, good morning. Identified. First facing into Dublin, turn right, heading 120 degrees.
0: Heading 120 degrees, Shamrock 108. 7210, Shamrock 108.
2: Four 6 3 0 1 God, take it there.

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1: Maximum 381, 12 miles from touchdown, on the tower 118, this one's going great.
0: 187 to day, Shamrock 381. Tower to day, Shamrock 381, 10 mile final, ILS 06.
2: You can contact slide 1122.1.
0: Clear to land, runway 06, Shamrock 381, good morning.
3: Ryanair 960 Romeo, you can report your speed to Dublin, frequency 135.655. Bye bye.
4: 3565, we just hit next. Ryanair 960,
5: bye. Chalair 1977, Chalair, we cruise descent.
3: Chalair 1977, descent to flight level 100.
5: Descent flight level 100, Chalair 1977.
6: Chalair local 124, passing level 109, flight level 1306.
7: Stop time of 5,000.
6: Climb to level 270 and direct the lift gate amount to book.
7: Just come to flight level 370.
2: 6 for Yankee, that's correct. I have one item of traffic at 5,000 feet moving south towards the Aran Islands. And do you have an estimate for Sligo?
8: DTA for Sligo is 1100 Zulu.
2: 1100 Zulu, that's copied. And next report, 20 miles from Sligo.
8: We'll go 20 miles from Sligo. Just input that squawk now, standpoint.
2: Thank you.
0: 70 Shamrock 108.
7: That's a hold short over 06 and contact the ETA 118.07.
0: Good night.
8: Squawk 2645.

0: 7 ISR 416, level 280, descending 230. Get descending 170, reduce speed 250, ISR 416.
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1: 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Thank you, ma'am, bye-bye.
0: Shalair 1977, continue descent to flight level 60, Shannon transition level.
1: Continue descent to flight level 60, Shalair 1977.
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0: You too.

76 Lima, ground good day, and China 760 Lima 2 Gatwick via flight plan route, flight level 370, book 7751. Via 76 Lima, so correct you to partial stops, the track will make an essential line, stop time at 5,000 feet. Binary 760, that is all correct.

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1: Shannon Aurora 995 Gulf Bravo climbing 5,000 feet on the runway heading passing 2,200 feet.
2: Ryanair 95 Gulf Bravo, Shannon Control, good morning, identified. Climb to flight level 230, clear, direct to let go.
1: Climbing flight level 230, direct to let go, Ryanair 95 Gulf Bravo.

0: Control, good morning. It turns out 230, flight level 270, descending 190, assigned to 250 knots. Level 170, turns out 230.
1: Altus 002, contact Shannon and 124, decimal 7.
2: Shannon 124, decimal 7, talk to Shannon, 002.

0: Houston, Charlie 0002, very good afternoon, maintaining flight level 90.
1: Charlie 0002, Shannon Control, good afternoon. Can I just confirm approximately how much flight do you have on that line?
0: I'm just turning back to the next line, 11, Charlie 0002, and we'll track westbound.
1: Just what I was hoping to hear, thank you. Shamrock 893, clear direct to Rook.
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5: Shannon, good morning, Shamrock 906, you're descending flight level 210, speed 250 knots.
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7: After Galway, we'll go to Athlone, then Longford and Sligo.
8: Okay, Echo India Sierra Alpha Charlie, next report will be Athlone then.
7: Please report at Athlone, Echo India Sierra Patelli. 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
8: Go 112, Shannon information, QNH is 1024 hectopascal. So let's copy, then you can report leaving the frequency.

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1: Flight level 303, descending flight level 230-250.
0: Shamrock 960, descend to flight level 170. Shamrock 960, Shannon.
2: Shannon 960, go ahead. Descend flight level 170, Shamrock 960.
0: Shamrock 9 Charlie XA, Shannon Control, good morning. Identify, descend to flight level 190.
1: Descend flight level 190, Shamrock 9 Charlie XA.

0: Foxhole, good afternoon, Foxhole 3 Delta Hotel. 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
1: Airfront 43 Delta, Tashana Control, good morning, you're identified. Climb unrestricted to flight level 270.
0: Climb 270, unrestricted, across the 43 Delta Hotel. Fox 499, show me 93, right?

0: 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Charlie Bravo, Hotel, Hotel 2 and Echo 3, hold short of runway 0624, and next we're back on the air control. Thank you.
1: Rock 90 Charlie X-ray, descend to flight level 170.
2: Descend to flight level 170, show my 9 Charlie X-ray.

0: Ground and Control, good morning. Delta 284, flight level 298, descending flight level 190. Continue descent flight level 80 and clear present position direct to El Palm for Delta 284.
1: Shannon, hello, Ryanair 6 extra uniform, descent flight level 200, inbound Kurum.
2: Ryanair 6 extra uniform, Shannon Control, good morning, identified. You're cleared on the Kurum 2 Echo arrival, descent to flight level 120.
1: Let the Kurum 2 Echo, descent flight level 120, Ryanair 6 extra uniform.

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0: 130.705. 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

0: Good day, Westchester 472, flight level 190 for 240.
1: WestJet 47, Santa Control, good morning, identified. Continue climb to flight level 270.
0: Continue climb to flight level 270, WestJet 47.

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1: 134.620, WestJet 47, connect.
0: Almost, 134.260.
1: 134.260, thank you, WestJet 47.

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1: Self level 110, Ryanair 6XR Uniform.
2: Two-one-four, good day now, Delta 284, thank you. And an approach, good morning, Delta 284, flight level 153, descending flight level 80 with information, Juliet.
3: W284, good morning, Southern Boat, radar contact number 14, ILS approach runway 06, information Kilo, maintain high speed as long as practicable, number 1.
2: Number 1 for approach, Delta 284, copy all, sir. Is the transition level still 60?
3: Affirm, transition level 60.
2: Thank you, sir, Delta 284. And maintain level 80 for now, Delta 284.
3: Delta 284. Descend and maintain flight level 80, I expect further descent approximately 3-4 minutes.
2: Copy, sir. Descend level 80 for now, Delta 284. Thank you.
0: New Echo arrival, descend flight level 140, please confirm.

0: Ryanair 6XA Uniform, report your speed to Shannon Approach, 121.4, bye-bye.
1: 1214 with the speedrunner, 6XA Uniform, thank you, bye-bye. And then good morning, Ryanair 6XA Uniform, the same 519R Cedarbound, Kerdom, formation, Juliet, gain 1024, speed 250 knots.
2: Ryanair 6XA Uniform, good morning, Shannon Approach, radar contact number 2 for ILS Approach, runway 060, formation kilo.
1: Copy number 2, Ryanair 6XA Uniform.

0: 7704, continue descent to flight level 90.
1: Descent flight level 90, push to zero.
0: Mach 909, descend to flight level 110.
2: Another 110, short, 909.
3: Running 6XA uniform, continue descent to 5,000 feet, units 1024 hectopascals.
2: Descent 5,000 feet, and units 1024, Ryanair 6XA uniform.
3: Delta 284, descent to 3,000 feet, units 1024 hectopascals.
4: Descent to 3,000 feet on QNH 1024, Delta 284.
3: Delta 284, confirm units hectopascals.
4: 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QNH 1024 hectopascals, Delta 284. Thank you, sir.
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At the 5th of November, that's all copied, and you're passing for Moy. 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
1: Left heading 310 degrees on error, 6 X-ray response.

0: Ground, that's the four rider 56. 7630, right? Rush Morton's Ryanair, 760 Lima, passing 2,100 feet, climb to 5,000 feet, roll the track.
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2: 4, contact Shannon Approach, 121.4, bye bye. 121.4, place 10-0, bye bye.
3: 284. Enter, do you need the 220 speed at Alpham?
1: Delta 284, no speed restrictions.
3: Copy, Delta 284.
2: Shannon, good morning, place 10-0, descending flight level 90, direct Alpham 6, Beach 100, Kilo 1024.
1: 10-0-4, good morning, Shannon Approach, radar contact number 44, ILS Approach, runway 06, information Kilo.
2: Kilo, we have, please, 10-0-4.
4: Shannon Approach, good morning, this is Shamrock 909, passing level 123, descending level 80, direct Kurum, 321, information Kilo.
1: Shamrock 909, good morning, Shannon Approach, radar contact number 34, ILS Approach, runway 06, information Kilo.
4: Thank you, ILS 06, Shamrock 909.

0: 9 continue descent to 4,000 feet, unit 1024, hectopascals.
1: That's 4,000 feet, unit 1024, short 909.

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2: Number 96, Bravo, I will you descend to level 2, please get a speed 250, flying to Goodham.
3: Approach Delta 284, would you like us over to tower, sir?
0: Delta 284, confirm, established.
3: Oh, I'm sorry, sir, established runway 06, Delta 284.
0: Delta 284, then must from touchdown, contact tower 118, Decimal 7, good day.
3: 118, Decimal 7 now, good day, sir, Delta 284.
1: Seeing flight level 105, climbing 130, we're in there, Norna. Level 230, right here, 760, Lima.
3: 284.
0: 6-ray uniform, radio speed to 180, round calls.
1: Speed 180 left right now, 634.
0: Uniform, turn right heading to 030, clear out of support, runway 06, about to establish.
1: Right heading to 030, clear out of support, runway 06, clear out of support, runway 06, clear out of support, runway 06, clear out of support, runway 06, clear out of support, runway 06, clear out of support, runway 06, clear out of support, runway 06, clear out of support, runway 06, clear out of support, runway 06, clear out of support, runway 06, clear out of support, runway 06, clear out of support, runway 06, clear out of support, runway 06, clear out of support, runway 06, clear out of support, runway 06, clear out of support, runway 06, clear out of support, runway 06, clear out of support, runway 06, clear out of support, runway 06, clear out of support, runway 06, clear out of support, runway 06, clear out of support, runway 06, clear out of support, runway 06, clear out of support, runway 06, clear out of support, runway 06, clear out of support, runway 06, clear out of support, runway 06, clear out of support, runway 06, clear out of support, runway 06, clear out of support, runway 06, clear out of support, runway 06, clear out of support, runway 06, clear out of support, runway 06, clear out of support

0: 16, X-ray uniform established.
1: 16, X-ray uniform, 30 miles from touchdown, Lockett Tower, 118, 6 miles from anything.
0: 1-7, runner 6, X-ray uniform, take back. 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

0: November, roger, thank you. And what way will you be routing towards Cork?
1: Do speed to 210 not to left.
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0: 9909, fully established ILS 06, 11 miles.
1: Sherman 9909, 11 miles from Dutchtown, on the tower, 118, this must have been good
0: day. 187, Sherman 909, thank you.
1: Bateson 04, continue descent to 3000 feet, cleared ILS approach runway 06, about this time.
2: 3000 feet, cleared ILS runway 06, Wilco, Bateson 04.
1: Sure, 04, intercept the local aircraft, Elephant.
2: Okay, please, circle.

0: Whiskey Shen information.
1: So that's what Whiskey does?
0: Just for info, you're slightly slower, but there is traffic just 5 miles ahead there of you, Cessna 172, Echo Sierra Alpha Charlie. Just around on the same track as yourself, but it shouldn't be an issue, but I'll keep you advised if he turns right.
1: Probably traffic at 5 miles per mile. Can I get an altitude of that?
0: Yes, sorry, I should have said 4,500 at the moment.
1: Probably 4,500. We're now cruising at 2,500 at the altitude.
0: Thank you. Do you see her off the charity? Some information?
1: Go ahead, echo India, Sarah, please.

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1: Romeo Taxi Charlie, Delta 2, Delta 1, bound 30.
0: Jurisdiction 1, non-return 9.
2: Romeo Taxi Sierra Alpha Charlie, just to confirm, QNH is 1024 hectopascals.
0: 1024 hectopascals, Echo India, Sierra Charlie.

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1: Victor 04, Santa Monica from Touchdown, contact tower 108, just most selling, good evening.
0: 108, just most selling, please, just for good morning.
2: Torres landing level 160, passing level 125.
3: Shamrock 105, Shannon Control, good morning, identified. Climb unrestricted to flight level 280, clear to Dogo.
2: Track Dogo, climb unrestricted level 280, Shamrock 105.
0: Can you approach, please, 204?

0: 2306, on the top to one alpha departure, passing 3100, climbing to Flight 9, Sierra Squawk.
1: Ryanair 2306, Shannon Control, good morning. Climb unrestricted to flight level 150, cleared to Tulsa, and you are identified.
0: Climb unrestricted to flight level 150 and direct to Tulsa, Ryanair 2306.
2: Good morning, climb up 952, add us 277, descending 210 to Aleppo, 250 knots. Descend flight level 170, Shamrock 952.
3: Shamrock 909, Charlie Delta 2, Delta 1, stand 37.

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1: Ryanair 62 Whiskey Fox, Shannon Control, good morning, climb unrestricted to flight level 230, confirm your squawk.
0: Climbing unrestricted level 230 and 1166 is in the box, Ryanair 62 Whiskey Fox.
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1: Lannenberg, good morning, Jim at 5 Kilo Echo, and my flight level 300, descent is 220 at Echo. So flight level 200 and about 250 on 5 Kilo Echo.
0: Dog Tango Charlie, thank you, and what's the estimate for Navin?
2: Big level 290 and 62 Whiskey Fox.
0: And just stand by for, will you be passing over Loch Shielan?
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1: Over up north, we are heading to Longford right now at 4,500 feet. Frequency interruption.
2: 8-1 Shank, it's identified, climb to flight level 260.
3: Climb maintain flight level 260, United 981.
2: United 981, contact Shannon Control on 134.260.
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1: 134630, Stellar RF, goodbye.
2: Papa November X-ray, just revised, the transition level is flight level 606.
1: JetBlue 842,
0: 13.65,
1: Bang
0: 160. JetBlue 842, Shannon Control, identify type, flight level 240, clear to Venner.
1: 240, clear to Venner, JetBlue 842.
0: Venner 3, Fox, Fox, climb to flight level 290.
2: Report ready for your temporary code.

0: Shannon Control, we have flight 202s out of 215 for flight level 180, we have Lima. Flight level 80, gaslight 202.
1: Gaslight 202, contact Shannon Approach on 121.4.
0: 121.4, gaslight 202. Shannon Approach, gaslight 202s out of flight level 200 for 8,000, and we have Lima.
2: Okay, 202, good day, identified, IMS approach runway 06, ATIS Lima is current. Descend now to 3,000 feet, please, on the QNH of 1024 hexapascal.
0: Okay, on down to 3,000, and we do have Lima and 1024 hexapascal. Yes, by 202.
2: And gas by 202, about 410 miles to run now. Are you okay with the... your height, or would you like some extra track miles?
0: We're fine on the height, yes, by 202.
2: Okay, we'll keep an eye on it, and you can continue on the arrival, sir.
0: We'll continue on the arrival, yes, by 202.
3: Papa November X, very short information.
0: Papa November X, go ahead.
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0: Hey, firm. I was finding the point here. Yep, report to beamer. Papa November, thank you.
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3: It's showing on your current track at about 17 miles, 10 minutes time. There will be one item in the vicinity, and that's the 99 Zulu, Cessna 172, just currently below 3,000 feet.
4: 73. Zero 04 South Crew, runway 06, QNH 1024, hexapascal.

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1: 250 knots, American 208.
2: November Fox Whiskey, roger, pipeline closed, time 1103. Talk to you later, bye. Sorry, go.
3: Echo Bonnie Shamrock 138, descending level 210, transition 250 knots, direct to La Panel.
0: Shamrock 138, Shannon Control identified, descent to set level 170.
3: Set level 170, Shamrock 138, good morning.
2: 9. You see it. After 61 Alpha, sorry, go again.

0: Tower Control, good day. Mermaid 2413, descending level 200 on course to Kibo.
1: Okay, we're clear for the ILS runway 6, we'll report established, KSI 202.
2: This is for Kilo, send information low to you. 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
1: I-9 Zulu, Shannon from 8.

0: That's flight 202. You've come through the locomotive area. I'll come to confirm your establishment in the north.
1: We are. We're getting back on course. Yeah, flight 202. Back to 110. Flight 202.

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0: 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Clear the man, runway 06, FI-202.

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0: 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After 18 Lima, Shannon QNH, Southern QNH is 1024 hectopascals.
1: Shamrock 901 Whiskey, descent to flight level 240.
2: Flight level 240, Shamrock 901.
0: X-ray contact, Shannon approach 119 or decimal 9 or bye.
3: 119 and decimal 9 or bye bye, Papa, the Papa Mercy.
4: Descent flight level 120, Runway 88 Romeo Lima.
1: Ryanair 7, Victor Victor, do you agree to Shannon Control, identified, climb to flight level 310, clear to Salta.
5: Climb to level 310, direct to Salta, Ryanair 7, Victor Victor.
2: Flight level 220, Shannon Control, on the
0: T. Sierra Alpha Charlie, Shannon information. Mr. Sligo.
3: Shannon approach Papa Hotel, Papa November X-ray.
6: Papa Hotel, Papa November X-ray, Shannon Tower.
3: Yeah, good day. We are inbound to Limerick for photographic flights about 1 9 mile left from the northeast.
6: Papa Hotel, Papa November X-ray, roger. Continue into the zone, flight level 65. Runway 06 and then you can Shannon. So are you continuing in your current track?
3: Affirm. We'll maintain this heading until the first line to the west, which will be in about 1 8 mile.
6: Hotel Papa November X-ray, roger. So in about 1 8 miles you'll be commencing a line to the west. And how far west will you be proceeding?
0: You can report Sligo control zone approaching that for entry clearance.
3: Papa November, sir.
6: Okay, that's copied. So that'll take you over Limerick City, and you're going to be doing all the lines at flight level 65.
3: Hey, sir. Papa November, sir.
0: Thank you, Charlie.
3: Photographic process is Limerick City.
6: Okay, that's perfect. Advise when you're in position to commence your first line to the west, please.
3: Flight went on first line to the west. Papa November, sir.

0: what you want, this was all switched to 040. Shannon, hello, you're pushing 04, I'm Abigail 3 Alpha, climbing altitude 1900, climbing altitude 5000 feet.
1: Pushing 04, roger, for traffic, can you make a right turn heading 145?
0: Left turn, right heading 145, please.
2: I'll give the operation a start, see if they can find out something for you. So you just taxi onto Hotel 2, clear the deltas, and we'll let you wait there. So you're kind of you're in a maneuverable position if they change them on and park it somewhere else.
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7: Good afternoon, Shannon approach to Reiner 88, Romeo Lima, descending flight level 120, direct Berkeley, 7 Mike 8, with information Mike QNH is 1024.
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1: 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Is it still there?
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1: Climb now flight level 170, please, to 04.
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0: Papa Hotel, Papa November, X-ray, roger. You can track 270 and report when that line is complete. And you'll be turning in an eastbound direction then, confirm?
1: Sir, Papa Hotel, Papa November, roger.
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1: 6-1-0-8, roger, clear to Madrid, flight via flight on route, fly about 330, Glock 2040.
0: 4-hex left down.
2: PSNR2, 3,000 feet, QNH 1024, for Ryanair 88, Romeo Lima.
1: 6108, ground departure, systems off runway 06, track runway extended center line, stop time 5,000 feet.
0: 5,000 feet on runway heading line, and 6108.
1: 6108, ground stop time departure 1133.
0: 33, is the T-SAT confirmed? 6108.
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1: 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Six 108, copy, pushing flat through, runway 06, QNH 1024, hexapascal.
2: QNH 1024, pushing flat through, runway 06, land at
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3: Okay. Hotel Papa November X-ray, request left turn to heading 090.
4: Papa Hotel Papa November X-ray, that's approved, report this line complete, ready to turn again.
3: Report, line complete, Papa November.
0: Sierra Alpha Charlie, contact San Diego now on a 122.1, see ya.
5: Lima, Abim, Galloway.
0: Sierra Alpha Charlie, send information.
6: Boston 04, continue prison heading.
7: Continue prison heading, Boston 04.
8: Hello, Shannon, Artisan 6, Uniform Alpha with you. We're descending point level 220. We are inbound to Rerka. We've got information flight on board.
6: Artisan 6, Uniform Alpha, Shannon, control identified. Continue prison heading, descent to flight level 80.
8: Continue prison heading, flight level 80, Artisan 6, Uniform.
0: Be manned.
5: Back to the point, Rabin Hammond, after 180.
0: Thank you.
6: Identified, continue prison heading, descent to flight level 90.
9: Descent heading, flight level 90, box 240.
5: Back to the point.
0: Thank you.

0: call, está buenísima. Está buenísima. 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
1: Taxi Alpha, hold
2: short from 06.
1: 06,
2: that's copy,
1: thank you.
2: 240,
1: direct
2: Fresno. Sherlock 123,
3: Shannon, could you identify? 08 Romeo Lima, cleared to establish the localizer Alpha, I'm cleared ILS approach from my 06, report established.
4: Clear establish localizer, Alpha, clear the last support service on 88 Romeo Lima.
1: Station calling, sorry, say again.
4: Okay, level 290, Shamrock 123.
1: Gander, 1-3 Alpha, departure off runway 6. Stop time at 5,000 feet, I'll get 280 for the spot. Sam Squawker, call to departure. 1-6108, contact Sarah 187.

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0: report next.

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1: 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Position 9 miles from touchdown, contact tower 118.7.
0: 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Hello, Ryanair 88 Romeo Lima, established ILS 06. Good line 06, Ryanair 88 Romeo Lima.

0: Artisan 6 Uniform Alpha, contact Shannon, approach on 121.4.
1: 121.4, Artisan 6 Uniform Alpha, goodbye. Shannon approach, hello, Artisan 6 Uniform Alpha with you, returning flight level 80 inbound aircraft.
2: Artisan 6 Uniform Alpha, good to say to you, identified ILS approach on my 06, it is Mike is current.
1: Mike is copied and runway 060 for the ILS Artisan 6 Uniform Alpha.

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1: Send 3,000 feet, QNH 1024, RSAN 6, uniform.
2: This is Shen, Tower 118.17.
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1: Where?
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3: Shannon Tower, good day, after 180. Currently at 2,700 feet, sun is bound to any for Houston School.
0: Identified ILS approach runway 06, it is Mike, sir.
4: We have Mike, runway ILS 06, Boxer 40.
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1: Thrashway, request left turn, heading 090.
0: Papa November exit, that's approved. Report this line complete.
1: Portman line complete. Papa November, sir.

0: to run right straight. Just confirm you're making the left turn now.
1: Paper, making the left turn now. Papa Persia.
2: One minute, Romeo Lima, taxi Charlie, Delta 2, Delta 1, stand 28.
3: This is any for you.
1: Oh, we first have to go to the right a little bit and then left.
0: Papa November, X-ray, roger, that's copy. I can see that now, yeah.

0: Honolulu, South 49 Juliet, stand call of 1900, T-band, Remax 299.
1: Approach Oxen 6 Uniform Alpha, we're just about to pass flight level 100 and company rules require us to be at 250 knots.
2: Oxen 6 Uniform Alpha, that's no problem, and do you have to continue on the arrival or would you like vectors?
1: No, continue on the arrival, it's not a problem, it's just to let you know because we had a previous speed of 290.
2: No problem.
3: Clear for Nico runway 06, when air 1 runway heading 5,000 and half 6.
2: Oxer 40, descend to 4,000 feet, QNH 1024 hectopascal.
4: 4,000 feet, 1024 hectopascal, Boston 40.

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1: Shannon, good morning, American 725, flight level 130, climbing to 160.
2: American 725, Shannon Control identified, climb unrestricted to flight level 300, cleared to Nebin.
1: Cleared Nebin, unrestricted climb to 300, American 725.
3: 108, good morning, identified on departure, climb flight level 170.
4: Climbing flight level 170, Ryan F6, 170.
5: Turn to turn, Mike Shannon, next report passing Canberra.
3: Alright, 10-6 uniform Alpha, here to establish metalizer at Alcon, cleared ILS approach on my 06, report set.
0: Good, establish the localizer Elpalm and clear ILS runway 06, I'll call you established on 6, uniform.
6: Rescue 7, copy, thank you.
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3: turn right heading
4: 090. Right heading 090, line R6,
7: 108. Hotel Papa Noah there. X-ray, request right turn heading 270.
3: Off the November X-ray, turn right now heading to on a track of 270. Report this next line complete.
7: Track 270, report when next line complete, Papa Noah.
3: Minus 6108, turn right now, direct to Tulsa.
4: Right, direct to Tulsa, confirm, Ryan F6,
3: 138. Yes, sir, Tulsa.
4: Tulsa, thank you, Ryan F6, 138.
8: 78, good afternoon, passing 3006, NH1023, planning 4500 feet, Cork, Sri Charlie, departure.
2: Poston 04, Western Radon, 132.3.
5: Taking care of control there, space on the way to Canmere. South of the Kerry Zone, is it?
9: Yeah, correct. So we'll remain outside Kerry Zone, my number is great, thank you.
5: Thanks. Report passing a beam boat of it.
9: Boat of it, it is, my number is great.
2: And good day, confirm squawk.
8: Squawk 6337, Cheddar 19078.
2: Cheddar 19078, Shannon Control identified, climb to flight level 190.
8: Climb to flight level 190, Cheddar 19078.
2: Cheddar 19078, is that your requested level for today?
8: 19078. 190, Cheddar 19078.
2: 190, thank you.
10: And Delta 177, level 135 for 160.
2: Delta 177, Shannon Control identified, climb to flight level 280, clear to Nebin.
10: Okay, flight level 280, clear direct to Nebin, Delta 177.
4: Shannon, good morning, Ryan, 6108, climbing 170 inbound Tulsa.
2: Ryan, 6108, Shannon Control identified, climb unrestricted to flight level 270.
4: Climbing unrestricted, flight level 270, Ryan, 6108.

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2: Fox 40, confirm we'll clear the ILS 06.
3: Fox 40, clear to stop, middle horizon out of Fox, cleared ILS approach runway 06, report established.
2: Clear ILS 06, report established, Fox 40.

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0: 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We would like to stop with this project at the moment and head direct to Liscannor. 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

0: Alpha Whiskey 7, helicopter traffic out of Adair going to Kilmallock, 1,000 feet.
1: We'll look for traffic, thank you, my publisher.
0: Be crossing your track in about 2 or 3 minutes.
2: Star Boxer 40 has gone for runway 6.
3: Heading 128, level 240, direct to Redmond.
4: Richard 35, Shannon Control, identified, climb to flight number 280 and you're cleared to Atari.
3: Check, climb level 280, direct to Atari, watch it, 28, 35.
4: Delta 177, contact Shannon Control, 134.260.
5: 134.260, Delta 177.
4: Shamrock 850, contact London 132.950.
6: 132.950, Shamrock 850, bye.

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1: Echo India, LMD Mike, 7 information, thank you. You can report close to plan at Kilmallock.
0: Good, good, bye.
2: Golf, Oscar, Mike, Uniform Mike, altitude 3,000 feet, just airborne from Kerry, requesting flight information.
1: Oscar, Mike, Uniform Mike, Shannon, information. The QNH is 1024 Pascal, and you can call approach on 121.4 for transit.
2: 1024 and 121.4 for transit, Golf, Uniform, by the way.

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0: X-Call, Foster Mike, Uniform Mike. We're from Kerry up to Weston. And we're just able to carry. We're looking for a transit of the Shenandoah.
1: Charles Foster Mike, Uniform Mike, just copy to the transit through the zone is approved to the QNH 1024 hex pascal. You can next report over the

0: 5030.
1: 1024, transit approved at just for info, altitude 3000 feet. We'll report at this point off.
0: Roger, that's copy.
2: 024, hit the best gun. Thank you, good day.

0: the Yankee Shannon. Are you planning to transit the Shannon controlled airspace on the way to Kerry?
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1: 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If we could take waterport, we could take a left and head direct here.
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0: Commander Gulf Shannon.
1: Flight level 113 climbing unrestricted, flight level 160.
2: United 229, Shannon Control identified, climb unrestricted to flight level 240, clear to Venner.
1: Climb unrestricted, flight level 240 and clear to Venner, United 229.

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1: Sydney, climb flight level 300, United 229.
2: That's strength 5.
3: Okay, just being part of it, Mike, obviously.
2: Mike Papa, Whiskey, information, that is copied. You can advise using the frequency and remain clear of controlled airspace.
3: Clear at all times, and final, yes, we're in port, Mike, obviously.

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1: Go ahead, Michael Whiskey.
0: Roger, just for information, carrier closed from 1200 for 30 minutes. 12 to 1230.
1: Copy that. Thank you, Michael Whiskey.

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1: ISO 417, Channel Control, identify direct to Nipit, climb to flight level 240.
0: Nipit, flight level 240, ISO 417.

0: Shatter 1978, Shannon.
1: Go ahead.
0: Shatter 1978, London have just advised at EVCOR you will leave controlled airspace and the base of controlled airspace is level 200. So would you like to remain inside controlled airspace and climb another 1,000 feet, or would you are you happy at 190?
1: Stay at figure 190, Shatter 1978.
0: That's copy to a fast one.

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1: Ice Air 417, climb flight level 280.
2: Flight level 280, Ice Air 417.
3: So I saw Roger cleared to Kennedy on the. Do you want to see it or non standard clearance? Okay, it's the Umbeck 3 Alpha, departure off runway 06, plus minus 5,000 feet, drop 3613.

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0: Roger, traffic information. I'm showing signals active in the Galway Bay area, not on my frequency.
1: Thanks for that, Sharon. We'll keep a good lookout for any traffic in that area. Echo Charlie Mike.

0: calling from? Red 5, go ahead. $5,000?
1: Yeah, $5,000 for that.
0: Probably you expect to climb 5,000 feet on the pit, and you'll probably get continuous climb from areas and you'll get transferred from the tower.
1: Okay, very good. Yeah, ADIS was showing transition altitude of 0.
0: Okay, that's the transition level, and the transition altitude here is 5,000 feet.

0: Golf Oscar Mike Uniform Mike is overhead, Limerick.
1: Golf Oscar Mike Uniform Mike, continue now and report to Zonebound the outbound.
0: Continue report to Zonebound Golf Uniform Mike.
1: November 8th, please contact Shannon FIR 127.5, please.
0: Shannon 127.5, Southbound Operation. And thank you very much for the coordinates. Stop number. Channel information, Papa Hotel, Papa No Pressure. Good day.
2: 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I see you're routing to Waterford for a photo detail. Is it for a full stop at Waterford?
0: Negative. Heading for Waterford for a photography flight for 1 hour above.
3: 1 Tango, climbing flight level 160, direct Inker.
4: Shamrock 1 1 Tango, Shannon, hello, identified. Direct Ogle, climb to flight level 240.
3: Climb level 240, direct Ogle, Shamrock 1 1 Tango.
5: Shannon, good afternoon, this is Shamrock 4 Lima Kilo, we're descent level 210, and we're direct to Durham. Descent flight level 170, Shamrock 4 Lima Kilo.
6: Shannon, November 48, Papa Lima 315, descending flight level 220, direct Virka.
7: Flight level 110, 48 Papa Lima.
8: Seven, 7 7 7 7 7 7 7 7 7 7 7 7 7 7 7 7 7 7 7 7 7 7 7 7 7 7 7 7 7 7 7 7 7 7 7 7 7 7 7 7 7 7 7 7 7 7 7 7 7 7 7 7 7 7 7 7 7 7 7 7 7 7 7 7 7 7 7 7 7 7 7 7 7 7 7 7 7 7 7 7 7 7 7 7 7 7 7 7 7 7 7 7 7 7 7 7 7 7 7 7 7 7 7 7 7 7 7 7 7 7 7 7 7 7 7 7 7 7 7 7 7 7 7 7 7 7 7 7 7 7 7 7 7 7 7 7 7 7 7 7 7 7 7 7 7 7 7 7 7 7 7 7 7 7 7 7 7 7 7 7 7 7 7 7 7 7 7 7 7 7 7 7 7 7 7 7 7 7 7 7 7 7 7 7 7 7 7

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1: 132 Decimal 3, Chandler 1978, thank you. Chandler 1978, hello, this is Decimal 2 to the orbit. 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

0: 202, engine start is approved, runway 06, new officer is current to the QNH of 1024, next passenger.
1: Shamrock 4, Lima Kilo, contact Dublin Control 135.655, good day.
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3: Yeah, and I do have a flight plan assistant to get out of the vehicle back up to Western. I might have trouble on the ground getting him.
4: Mike Papa Whiskey, that's all, copy. I'll talk to you later, bye-bye.
1: 655, good day.
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2: Two again, hold it. The service after 1 HMO.
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0: 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This is Alpha 18 Lima, and it's back to Flagler.
1: Alpha 18 Lima information. Hello, Shannon QNH 1024 hectopascals. Do you wish to transit the Canuck control zone or associated sub?
2: Oh, QNH 1024 negative. Will stay below 2,700 feet after 18 Lima.
1: Alpha 18 Lima, roger. Are you transiting to the east of the control zone?
2: To the east, it's at Sebastian 18 Lima.
1: Alpha 18 Lima, that's copied. You can next advise a beam Connacht for transfer for Sligo. Do you have an estimate for Sligo?
2: Next report, a beam Connacht and estimate at Sligo 1320 UTC after 18 Lima.
1: 1320 is copied, thank you.

0: Roger, just for information, but remain clear of the Connaught control zone and associated stuff.
1: Control, Majesty 51 Papa, good day. Departing from Knock, passing 2800, Tovka 100.
2: Marchette 51 Papa, Shannon Control, hello, confirm squawk.
1: Squawk 6462, Majesty 51 Papa.
2: Jet 51 Papa Shannon Control, identify and climb unrestricted to flight level 230.
1: I mean, unrestricted to flight level 230, Smart 51.
2: Two stations across first, Ryanair 9 November, Shannon Control, identify, climb unrestricted to flight level 270.

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3: November 48, Papa Lima, contact approach 121.4, good day.
4: 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Great, Papa Lima.
5: Getting an approach, November 48, Papa Lima, 210, descending flight level 080.
6: November 48, Papa Lima, good day, identified ILS approach runway 06, date is Oscar's current.
5: Thank you, we're current with Oscar, right, Papa Lima.
1: 7, read back is correct, and I'm on departure, runway 24, or correction, runway 06, back runway, send ascent line, stop line altitude 5,000.
0: Channel Marge, did you have an estimate for Weston?
2: 5-6 is the current estimate.
1: Flight 202, taxi hotel 2 and hold short of the deck.
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1: Roger, stay on top. FC, Delta 2, Charlie, Bravo, hold short, runway 24, and hold short of Delta 1 and the hotel.

0: turn right, Delta 1, cross the apron, Alpha, hold short, runway 06.
1: Mark Jet 51 Papa, climb to flight level 270.
2: Climbing flight level 270, Papa, 51 Papa.
3: Oscar Mike, Uniform Mike information. Be advised, Plan Below is active till the end of VFR for parachuting. And you can next report at Beam Port Leash, is that okay?
4: Yeah, we can report Port Leash for you, Oscar Mike.

0: Listen, I need a runner 16 Alpha Zulu, what is it? But those two on rest two westbound.
1: Runner 16 Alpha Zulu, Shannon Control, identified, descend to flight level 110.
0: Descent to 110, runner 16 Alpha Zulu.
1: American 133, climb to flight level 280.
2: Flight level 280, American 133.
1: Sorry, Papa Lima.
3: Echo into Charlie, Charlie Mike, information.
1: Yeah, please, 48 Papa Lima.
3: Okay, continue on your present heading. I'll take you through the localizer and give you a left turn back on towards that one.
1: Present heading, next 48 Papa Lima.
4: Shannon, their destination is Inishmore. Echo into Charlie Mike.
2: Next report, Inishmore,
4: Echo Charlie
2: Mike. And Shannon Golf, uniform mic, checking the parachute type. Is that Clambola?
3: That is Clambologue.
2: Alright, we got it, yeah, we'll root around. Thanks, Golf.

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0: 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We have turned to Boston, please.
1: Kamakura Hospitality, clear Shannon to Boston, runway 06, runway 3 alpha departure, stop line altitude 5,000 feet, squawk 3615.
0: Okay, runway 06, runway 3 alpha departure, stop line 5,000 feet, with a squawk of 3615. Kamakura Hospitality.
2: Three back right.
3: Ryanair 16 Alpha Zulu, descend to flight level 140.
4: That's the flight level 140, Ryanair 16 Alpha Zulu.
0: We will stay under

0: Garden 117, you are clear to be a Bourne zone, altitude 2,000 feet, and your squawk today is 2626. Garden 117, roger. Taxi Delta 2, hold short, runway 24.
1: Good day, Mermaid, 2413. We are coming from 130 and we aimed on route 7. Senior climb flight level 270, Mermaid 2413.
2: Approach runway 06, support established.
3: Alright, cleared to establish localizer, cleared for the ILS, approach runway 6, and we'll report when established for your public.
4: After 14 Alpha information that is copied, do you wish to transfer the Shannon control zone? That is copied. 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
5: Sorry, approaching the control zone for transfer after 14 Alpha.

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2: Okay, Shannon Control, 124 Decimal 7, Gaslight 202, good day. Shannon Control, Gaslight 202 is out of 4,000 for 5,000 on the Unbeg 3 Alpha.
1: Gaslight 202, Shannon Control, identify, climb to flight level 240.
2: Climb to flight level 240, Gaslight 202.
0: Daniel 16 Alpha Zulu, descent 3,000 feet to an H1024
3: hexapascal. 3,000 feet, descent 1024 to Matthias, so Daniel 16 Alpha Zulu.
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0: Good afternoon, Shamrock 9 Alpha Lima, passing 2400, climbing flight level 90 at the just below 1 Alpha.
1: Shamrock 9 Alpha Lima, Shannon Control, hello, confirm squawk.
0: Squawk is 1450, Shamrock 9 Alpha Lima.
1: Shamrock 9 Alpha Lima, thank you, identified, climb unrestricted to flight level 230, continue present heading.
0: Climb unrestricted to level 230, continue present heading.
1: Gaslight 202, direct to Adara.
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3: I've been saying 24 all day. 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
0: Correct. Sorry. Hey, you want to route to Burr, is it? Okay, what military are you looking for?
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0: Clonbalogue, parachuting in Clonbalogue.
1: Shamrock 13, Juliet Channel Control, identify direct Dogo, climb to flight level 280.
6: Direct Dogo, climb level 280, Shamrock 13, Juliet.
0: Both copies. And be advised, there is a Cessna 172. He is just being Galway actually at the moment, moving northbound to Connacht. He's at 2,200 feet.

0: Like Lima, one item of traffic leaving Abbey Shrool for Galway area, 2,500 feet. Cessna 172.
1: Roger that,
0: Jetband
1: 172.
2: Mach 9 Alpha Lima, climb to flight level 270.
3: Mach level 270, Shamrock 9 Alpha Lima.
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7: 280, get flight 202.
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10: Shannon Tower at 145, we can contact an OTF, the name is 1024, 2500 feet, for 2640. 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To Galway.
0: Six is flight level 270, Shamrock 4 Romeo.
11: Information correction with a question of the keys of the Shamrock 4 Romeo.
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0: Hi, Limerick City, is it possible? 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
1: Alpha, hold short runway 0, Delta 2A Flight.
0: Delta 2A Flight, we're checked, please contact the tower 118.7 in the morning.
1: 118.7, we're checked, please contact the tower 118.7.
2: 2 Shannon.
3: This is completed for delay request to orbit present position and then proceed to port and after orbit 2 minutes on the straight line.
2: Talk to 002, roger, 2 orbits and straight line approved. Report complete, returning to port.
3: So this is approved, report complete, returning to port after 002.

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1: 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Are you at the moment, and Waterford are closed until 1245. What is your estimate for Waterford?
2: No traffic copied, and our estimate for Waterford Bedford is on the arrow. What is your estimate?
1: Roger, that is copy, thanks.

0: 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Say that call sign again. Delta Echo India India Lima, Roger. I have your details now. Your squawk is 2647 and Northern QNH is 1026 hectopascal.
1: 961 Channel Control, identified climb unrestricted to flight level 220.
2: Unrestricted climb flight level 220, summer 961.
3: 023 hectopascal.
4: Alrighty, we use 060 in the tower. Front tails of the tower, come up on half steady.
3: Hey, front tails of the tower.
4: Okay, tails of the tower, 1026 in eight doctors.
1: Five 007, portion started is approved. Runway 06 new, information off the current. QNH 1023, head to Pascal.
3: Delta 285, contact the tower now, 1187.
0: After 180, my information. Cessna 172, traffic is near 12 o'clock after 2 miles, travelling west, 2,500 feet. Going to your November Fox Whiskey information.
3: Delta Zulu, ground, hello, taxi Charlie, Delta 2, Delta 1, hold short to you.
0: Winter Golf Uniform 2, information that is copied, are you opening a flight plan or is this information only? Echo to Golf Uniform 2, information that is copied, Shannon QNH is 1023 hectopascals.

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1: Transat 231, Shannon Control, identify time unrestricted to flight level 200.
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0: Mach 961, climb to flight level 240.
1: Climb flight level 240, Mach 961.
2: Zulu, you continue to stand 27, just to give way to company traffic, push back off 28. Zulu, just you are standing 27, company traffic, push back 28.

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1: Minor 50, Victor Shannon, hello, identify. Continue on the heading, due traffic, expect to be on the heading for 2 minutes, descend to flight level 190.
0: FR 190, nice
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3: Indian, 5 0 and 0 0 0 0 0 0 0 0 0 0 0 0 0 0 0 0 0 0 0 0 0 0 0 0 0 0 0 0 0 0 0 0 0 0 0 0 0 0 0 0 0 0 0 0 0 0 0 0 0 0 0 0 0 0 0 0 0 0 0 0 0 0 0 0 0 0 0 0 0 0 0 0 0 0 0 0 0 0 0 0 0 0 0 0 0 0 0 0 0 0 0 0 0 0 0 0 0 0 0 0 0 0 0 0 0 0 0 0 0 0 0 0 0 0 0 0 0 0 0 0 0 0 0 0 0 0 0 0 0 0 0 0 0 0 0 0 0 0 0 0 0 0 0 0 0 0 0 0 0 0 0 0 0 0 0 0 0 0 0 0 0 0 0 0 0 0 0 0 0 0 0 0 0 0 0

0: Danahoo 10X 56 Kilo Lima, descending flight level 240, we're heading 015. Taxi descend flight level 210, 10X 56 Kilo Lima.
1: Ground engine started to cruise, runway 2, regression runway 06, use Papa's current QNH1023, after passing.
2: Four decimal seven, Delta 285, good day, sir.

0: Flight Control Delta 285 Heavy out of 2 point, flight level 027 for 050.
1: Delta 285, Shannon Control, identify direct Nevin, climb to flight level 240.
0: Climb to flight level 240, direct Nevin, Delta 285.
1: 023
2: hectopascal. Orcon, ready for the
1: top. Roger 002, Roger, contact Cork Approach 119.9, good day.
2: Cork Approach 119.9, good day, that's 0002.
1: Air Transat 231, due traffic, continue present heading, climb to flight level 240.
3: Present heading and climb 240, Transat 231.
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2: Understood.
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1: 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Next flight, 6 Kilo Lima, descend to flight level 100.
6: Descend flight level 100, 10X, 5 Kilo Lima.
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8: Echo India, November of Fox 50, information that is copied. 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
1: Zone 4 to Delta, under control, identified. Clear to under control airspace, on track Delta Lima 108, descending flight level 80.
9: Clear to under control airspace, Delta Lima 108, descending flight level, can you repeat the altitude, please? The flight level?
1: Flight level 80.
4: Uniform operator back correct, and engine start approved, runway 06 new. 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
7: 10 NDB, thanks, and the 10 flight level 80, right, Stone 4 to Delta.
1: Flight 6 Kilo Lima, directed Dagos.
6: Dagos, 10X, 56 Kilo Lima.
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1: Jet 993, report your assigned speed to Dublin Control 129.180 today. Ryanair 818, Victor Shannon Control, identify Director Bandai, climb to flight level 270.
2: Director Bandai, climb to level 270, Ryanair 818.
3: Come on.
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3: Echo India Lima, India Mike, are you reaching to Dublin Airport?
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3: In Glasnevin is copy, do you have an estimate for there?
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3: Echo India Lima, India Mike, that is copy, do you can next support a beam Port Leash, would that be a good area?
2: Perfect, we're on the road, 15 or 14 minutes.

0: 140 Delta, contact Donegal Tower 129.805, radar service terminates. Bye-bye.
1: Donegal 129.805, jump zone 40, down the way. Speed low to the 10400, aggression to the 10500, level 2 Broadway, after 1000. Speed low to the 10500, after 1000.

0: 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Good day.
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2: Just remain clear of control airspace.
3: We're 4 IR 5, here's this event, Chloe. Runner 5007, passing 2500, climbing to 5000, tracking runway centerline 06.
4: IR 5007, good day, identified, climb flight level 230.
3: Climb flight level 230, runner 5007.
4: Runner 5007, you can turn right now, direct leg go.
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0: Delta 45, Shannon Control identified. Direct Dogle, climb to flight level 260.
3: Direct Dogle, we're climbing to flight level 260, Delta 45.
2: One item of traffic is up the direct, correction, he's routing from Dublin to Poona. He's at 4,800 feet at the moment and should pass the BMU in about 13 minutes. Echo New Bravo, Judy, Kilo information.
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3: Afternoon, Liner 5007. Climb flight level 230, Lego.
0: Liner 5007, Shannon Control, identify. Climb to flight level 270.
3: Climb flight level 270, Liner 5007.
6: And Shannon, Delta 285. I'm sorry, was that frequency perhaps?
0: Delta 285 negative. I just sent you a CBDOC message. You can contact Shannon on 131.150.
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0: Shamrock 1, Echo November, Shannon Control, identify. Continue present heading, due traffic, climb to flight level 240.
3: Present heading. It's about 280 degrees and climb flight level 240. Shamrock 1, Echo November.

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1: Shannon Control, November 982, Quebec, Sierra, flight level 301, descending 220. To Echo, runway 06, descend, level 80, November 982, Quebec, Sierra.

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0: Hey, Brian, bye bye.
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0: Miami outbound, about 2,000 feet. Yeah, when they got this, yeah.
1: Negative, fire,

0: Yeah, Micah Papa Whiskey Shannon, your squawk 2637, and Shannon Q and H is 1023 hectopascals.
1: Shamrock going off for Charlie, is climbing flight level 240, direct to Nevin.
2: Shamrock going off for Charlie, Shannon, hello, identified.
0: Remain clear of controlled airspace, and when ready, I'll take an estimate for Weston.

an afternoon. Shamrock Diner, Mike Yankee with you, passing flight level 277 for 210, routing to Aleppo, 250 knots. Descend flight level 170, Shamrock Diner, Mike Yankee.

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1: Direct to Merca, information Papa, QNH 1023 7378.
2: And 5-2-0 Tango, good day, identified ILS approach runway 06 number 28 is Papa's current.
1: ILS 06 number 2, right, 5-2-0 Tango.

0: 5007, climb flight level 2900.
1: Climb flight level 2900, Ryanair, 5007.
0: Delta Seat, number 982, collect your.
1: 0070.
2: 10 low, center 49, with Delta, passing level 105, climbing 170 to Delta.
1: Seven zero, Ryanair 49 with Delta.

0: 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Alpha, level 5000 feet, KNH1023 on the Upview 3 Alpha to Watcher.
1: Alright, uniform Alpha, I could be identified, time set over 210.
0: Climb level 210, I'm seeking uniform.
2: Shannon, permission to go in, rescue 115.
3: Rescue 115, Shannon.
2: Hello, would you notify the fire engine reaching to a position about 2 miles east of Connemara Airfield with 7 minutes to run?
3: Rescue 115, that is copied. No known traffic to affect you there.
2: No known traffic, thanks. And I'll just give you a range check on order box, actually, if that's okay.
3: Yeah, sure.
1: 520 Tango, descend to 4000 feet, KNH1023 hexapascal.
0: Descend to 4000 feet, KNH1023, minus 520 Tango.

0: Echo India Hotel Alpha Romeo information, squawk 2644. Echo India Hotel Alpha Romeo, Shannon QNH is 1023 hectopascals. Are you routing along the coastline? Hotel Alpha Romeo, Roger, that is copied. Be advised, I'm showing a listening squawk active at the Cliffs of Moher, and there's also traffic activity in Galway Bay.
1: You can redirect engine.
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0: Good afternoon, Artisan 6 Uniform Alpha climbing flight rule 210, NGEC.
1: Artisan 6 Uniform Alpha, Shannon Control identified, continue direct to NGEC, flying to flight level 270.
0: Flight level 270, direct to NGEC, Artisan 6 Uniform.
2: Shannon Delta 292, level 320, descending 230. Flight level 170, Delta 292.
3: 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Next report, Astra Condos.
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1: This is the Montaki Alpha, hold short runway 06.

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1: 1023 Hex Pascal, 982 Quebec Sierra. For Alpha Pascal, where we going back to Cork?
2: After 14 Alpha, copy. 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
1: Affirm, 14 Alpha.
2: Shannon Roger, call approaching the Shannon control zone.
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1: Sorry, we'll call 1-7 approaching the zone boundary, 7-4.
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0: 5 Zulu Tango, continue on your present heading, please. Traffic ahead has slowed down there considerably.
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0: November 982 Spectre, establish.
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2: 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Position 9 miles, 7 touchdown. Tower have traffic back tracking there to depart. Contact tower 118.7, please.
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3: Sir, 40 cleared, Shannon 2, Kilo Alpha Delta Whiskey, runway 06, Unvec 3 Alpha departure, stop time altitude 5,000 feet, squawk 3603.

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0: Runway 06, clear to land, November 9, Alpha, thank you.
1: Ski 115, Shannon.
3: Priority will go with a timing 1,200 feet, and we have 15 minutes left.
1: Rescue 115, that is copied. I'm showing a signal active in just north of Spanish Point at the moment, and that's the only traffic I have.
3: Copy, we're looking. Rescue
0: 115. 127, sorry, that's 206. Red 5.
4: Ryanair 5, that's 2-0 Tango. Thank you. Contact Tower 18, decimal 70.
0: 187, Ryanair 5, 2-0 Tango.
5: United 271 Heavy, checking at 3 for 5,000.
6: United 271, Shannon Control, identify direct to Venner, climb to flight level 240.
5: Direct to Venner, climb to 240, United 271 Heavy.
0: No problem, I think it might still clear the... Tower November 982 Spec Sierra. Would you like us to try to vacate at Alpha or Charlie? Okay, Alpha will be available late dawn, correction. November 982 Spec Sierra.
7: Central Tower, we're starting again after 14 Alpha, routing to N is 2000 feet. Request to cross the control zone there to Cork.
0: It's not above, clear to Anderson report after 1,000.

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1: Taxi Alpha, cross the apron, Delta 1, Hotel 2.
0: Farm, if you look in your box at 10 o'clock position, there's two silver vans parked there. They are your marshals, it's just a long way around. It's 737 block. 40 ground, I have one item of traffic, taxiing from your right to left, citation business jet. Try and clear that traffic, push on side of the bridge, runway 06 and use information to best current, QNH 1023 hectopascal.
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4: Approaching Gorry Bay at the moment.
5: I know, just approaching Betty Vaughan.
4: Oh, Roger, squawking 2655, confirmed?
5: Yeah, the second aircraft would be squawking 2655.
4: Oh, Roger, be advised, the rescue helicopter is in that vicinity. He is at 1,300 feet and he is routing to Shannon.
5: Copy that, Golf India Oscar.
4: Golf India Oscar, Shannon QNH is 1023 hectopascals. And where did you say you were routing to?
5: Routing to Crockwell.
4: Crockwell is copied.

0: 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Richard Fire, 6-1.
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0: That's 1-4 Alpha approaching MH2000.
1: Charlie, Delta 2, Delta 1, and you are stand 3-2. QX here, this left turn on the hotel 2, this is 4 markings in flight. QX here, thank you, you can follow their instructions, have a nice afternoon.
0: Okay, 1-4 Alpha.

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3: Texas up for you shortly. South. Negative, sir. So we are on a mission, we're just taking details at this time. Thousand feet, and we'll give you a call and do some more information.

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0: Flight level 300 for United 316.

0: 20 IM, left 306, thanks, with 159 priority.
1: Alpha, we are 5 miles north of the field, 1,000 feet. Do you want us to descend to 1,000 feet for downwind?
2: November 5, Papa Lima, taxi, taxi, Alpha, hold short of the Maserati.
1: That's a new one, okay, so 2,000 feet west of the taxi to the field, that's 1,000 feet, thank you.
3: United 316, contact Shannon 134.260, good day.
0: 34.260, we'll see ya. It was 1318, bye-bye. All copies, we are not above 1,000, rest 15.
4: Real quick for Master and San 32.
2: Roger. Papa Lima, just hold position. The Weiner ahead of you there is just waiting for his marshal. Just hold position.
1: November 004, just for information. West of the trace of 06.
2: Boxer 40, contact the Tower 18 Delta. You'll stand. Good day.
4: Okay, so we're descending to flight level 200 now, and disregard from the altitude flight route, which is around 9 or 2 tangles.
2: Pause up for that.

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1: 5, Sierra 5, 3, 10, 0.

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1: To 526, like we can, we've got the corner and landed Charlie-ish for Delta 2 Wicket.
2: Hello, 2526, you're defending 180, inbound to Oroka.

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1: 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Okay, correct that track after 1000.
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4: Good afternoon, RV 7 from Spanish Point back to Amboy. We'll be routing to the north of your control zone, not above 2,000 feet remaining clear of control airspace.
3: Echo India, Echo, Echo Oscar, information copied. Is this information only?
4: Hey, ma'am, information only, Echo Oscar.
3: Echo Oscar, roger. And be advised, I'm showing signal in the Galway Bay area. And where did you say you were routing to?
4: Okay, we're reading from Spanish Point, just past Doolin, and we're heading back towards Athboy, Ballyboy.
3: Echo India, Echo, Echo Oscar, information that is copied. And there is activity for parachuting in Clonbalogue until the end of VFR, and you can next report leaving the frequency.
4: Thank you, we'll call leaving the frequency, Echo India, Echo, Echo Oscar.
5: Information after 22 Papa, change of plans. We're not going to go to Shannon. From our position, we're going to reroute via Rathcoole back to Cork.
3: After 22 Papa, Rathcoole back to Cork is copied.
5: Roger on, after 22 Papa, thanks.
6: Seven, that's a push on the Delta 2 as a probe and push back onto Bravo. Report when it's complete.
7: Shannon, hello, Shamrock 12 Whiskey, climbing flight level 160. We are inbound anchor.
8: Shamrock 12 Whiskey, Shannon Control, identified, direct Dogo, climb to flight level 240.
7: Climb flight level 240, direct Dogo, Shamrock 12 Whiskey, thank you.
6: Before a couple in the host short of runway 06 and contact with the Tower 18
8: Nielsen. 5. Shamrock 5 at 1, Shannon Control identified. Send flight level 170 and maintain 290 knots.
9: Send flight level 170 and 290 knots, Shamrock 5 at 1.
2: Shannon Control, box report 3000, climbing flight level 50 on the Arabi 3 Alpha.
8: Boxer 40, Shannon Control identified, climb flight level 240.
2: Climb flight level 240, Boxer 40.
10: Shannon, very good. Afternoon, running 3 November Golf for descending flight level 210, passing 316 inbound to 2.79 or less. Flight level 170 and 250 knots on conversion line at 3 November Golf.
11: Speed 250, Shamrock 5-0.
8: Boxer 40, direct Dinham, climb to flight level 300.
2: Dinham 300, Boxer 40.
8: Liner 250 X-ray, expect lower in about 10 miles.
6: Echo New York, Fox 6 Atlanta. 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
5: in the Oscar. 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
0: That's all copy. Bye bye.
5: Thank you. Goodbye, Golf in the Oscar.
1: 10 Oscar. Look out. What's the reason for the holding when I see the Oscar? No worries. Thanks. When I see the Oscar.
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6: 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We're Quebec QNH 1023 X Moscow.
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6: Courthouse Beach, 1023 hectopascal liner, 250 X-ray.
7: Approach, hello, Shamrock 1 Lima Hotel, 2500 feet, we're climbing 5000 feet on Big Tree Alpha.
3: Shamrock 1 Lima Hotel, Shamrock approach identified, climb flight level 180.
7: Climb flight 180, Shamrock 1 Lima Hotel.
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2: And in November, 48 Papa Lima, 8500, climbing flight level 200.
4: November, 48 Papa Lima, channel control, identified, climb to flight level 280.
2: Climb flight level 280, 48 Papa Lima.
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9: And hello, Shamrock 1 Lima Hotel 51, climbing 180, Nevin.
3: descend altitude 3,000 feet.
6: 3,000 feet, 250, sir.
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1: Shamrock 977, climb to flight level 280.
2: Climb to level 280, Shamrock ladder 77.
1: The Golf, contact Dublin Control, 135.655, good evening.
2: 35655, Renee, good evening, we've got 95.
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1: Left 36,
0: Lincoln, 2570. 110, airfield 38, sorry, you're at best.

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1: We can give you 220, but you can't come back to 210 yet. Good afternoon, Air 165 November, descending flight number 220, radar heading 315. Empire 200, right, heading 330 to 2.

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1: Going after Durham, Ryanair 165 Echo.
2: Roger, that's copied. There is a parachute activity in Clonbalogue, that is till the end of VFR. And next report at Port Leash, is that a good position?

0: 8 Delta G, traffic rate of descent 2,000 feet per minute or greater.
1: 2,000 or greater on street HI Delta.
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0: Ryanair 6, Charlie November, resume navigation to Durham. Thank you.
1: Durham, Ryanair 6, Charlie November.
0: For 407, climb to flight level 230.
1: Flight level 230, 407.

0: Sounding good, everyone. Right to November, Lima, part of a 332, descending part of a 250 inbound, fully.
1: Minor 8, November, Lima, Shannon Control, identify, descend to flight level 120, clear Solvix 1, Romeo, arrival.
0: Level 120 and clear Solvix 1, Romeo, Ryanair 8, November.
2: Shamrock 715, descending flight level 250, heading is 2903.
3: Master 14 Alpha, continue with Cork 119 or decimal 9.
0: 119 decimal 9, Alpha.
2: 19
0: Golf,
2: Autumn 1, get up from Cork, Alpha 11 Golf.
0: Good afternoon, Jetstone 43 Delta, passing flight over 56. Climbing flight 130, direct Elbop with a squawk of 6354.
1: Jimstone 43 Delta, Shannon Control, hello, identified. November 4A, November 4A, Papa Lima, contact Shannon, 131.150, good day.
4: 3115, 4A, Papa Lima, have a good day.
2: Good afternoon, Mano 63 X-ray Lima, descending flight level 250 and access. Level 100, Mano 63 X-ray Lima.
0: Landflight level 310, border 407.
1: Shamrock 715, resume navigation, give all, and descend to flight level 120.
2: Give all, descend flight level 120, Shamrock 71.
0: Number 130, right, Shamrock early on.
5: This is 19er and no more radar distance there. From Street H, I just have a look back.
0: Decimal 630, bye bye, for 407.
6: Good afternoon, November 616, Charlie Mike, descending flight level 220, direct to NAMAC.

0: Ryanair 81 Echo November, top 2 1 Alpha, passing 3,000 feet, climbing flight level, minor 0, squawking 5162.
1: Ryanair 81 Echo November, Shannon Control, identify climb unrestricted to flight level 230.
0: Flight level 230 unrestricted, Ryanair 81 Echo November.

0: Ryanair 81 Echo November, G traffic, flying heading 095.
1: Flying heading 095, Ryanair 81 Echo November.

0: Shamrock 989, passing 168.5240, routine Zurich.
1: Shamrock 989, channel control, identify, continue climb to flight level 300.
0: Climb flight level 300, Shamrock 989.
2: When you're on the ground. Go to Golf X-ray, Yankee, Roger, flight plan closed, 1344, bye-bye.
1: Ryanair 8, November Lima, contact Cork approach 119.9, good day.
0: Cork approach 199, Ryanair 8, November Lima, bye.
1: November 616, Charlie Mike, descend to flight level 60, Shannon transition level.
0: Descend to flight level 60, number 6, Charlie Mike.

0: 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Bye bye.
1: Scottish 127.275, Gemstone 43 Delta.
0: Ryanair 81 Echo November, resume navigation to pull from climb to flight level 270.
2: Ryanair
0: 63 X-ray Lima, contact Connex Tower 130.705, radar service terminates. Bye bye.
3: 130.705, Ryanair 63, X-ray Lima. Flight level 350-12763. And a Fox 2 Gulfstar question to partial suspension, cyclone maintenance, and climb 5000. What is it? Stop time is 1400. The passenger successful mix on the central line and stop time is 5000.
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echo into your Mike Papa Whiskey information. 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

0: 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Flex Europe 6-2 Lima, passing fly 11052.
1: Flex Europe 062 Lima, Shenmue, low to you. Confirm squawk.
0: Squawk 3605.
1: 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What's your requested level? You're identified.
0: Requesting flight level 130. Flex Europe 62 Lima.
1: Flex Europe 62 Lima, clearance flight level 130, clear to Aleppo.
0: Come in, flight level 130, clear to Aleppo. Flex Europe 62 Lima.
2: America 723 level, flat level 160.
1: American 723, Shannon, hello to you. Identify, clients flat level 280.
2: Good afternoon, flat level 280, American 723.
1: American 723, and clear to Nevin.
2: Clear to Nevin, American 723.

0: Tanner, good afternoon. Front 5 Mike Lima, descended to flight level 318.190, route 2 Texas, and speed 230 now.
1: One Malaysia, Smeal 7.
0: No, thanks very much, Bye-bye.

0: 669 at a 315. Defense Flight Officer 230, 250 miles southwest.
1: Paragon proceed, Delta 1, Delta 2, and then return Delta 2, Delta 1. Report back on base complete. Hold traffic from Missouri 624 at all times. Right now, 423 Romeo, bit of improvement, spots. Come back now to 1437.

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0: Alpha Gentleman 62 Lima, can you confirm the route after Olapo? Is it going to be Olapo 3 Romeo?
1: Sector 62 Lima, contact Dublin 129 or decimal 180. They'll confirm it for you. You may have to hold. Bye-bye.

5031 Bunkerton, and send us the Ryanair 5031-2 Lanzarote via flight plan routes, flight level 370, focus 5223. And our Pfizer has also requested the first instructions. Track will mix in a sense line stop time at 5,000 feet. Pfizer 31-0.

0: Question 5.
1: Sonic, good afternoon. Sonic, final 8 kilo, passing 160 now. Sonic, level 220, pushing Dagon.
2: Sonic, final 8 kilo, send hello to you. Identified. Continue climb to flight level 280.
1: Continue climb flight level 280, Sonic, final 8 kilo.
0: That's a question 5.

SQ7 ground, roger, proceed. Delta 2, Delta 1, Charlie, Bravo, Hotel, Hotel 2, and Echo 3. Hold short of 0624 at all times. National Black on the 8th and 12th.

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3: We go to 155, flight level 135, and slamming the flight level 160.
4: Delta 155, send hello to you, identified, and continue climb to flight level 240.
3: Continue climb to flight level 240, Delta 155.
4: Delta 155, continue to anchor for the moment, I'll direct shortly.
3: Direct anchor, Delta 155.
1: Transit the Shannon control zone, report approaching the Shannon zone boundary.
2: Copy that, we'll report approaching zone boundary, Echo India Yankee.
5: Confirmed, it's unrestricted, flight level 240, Delta 155.
4: Delta 155, affirm.
5: Delta 155.
6: Shannon, good day, Shannon 77 Charlie, passing 167 for flight level 200, direct shipper.
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0: down to low November 7, Kilo Sierra, flight level 293, descending 180, we have Sierra.
1: November 7, Kilo Sierra, Shannon, hello to you, and identifying, continue descent to flight level 80.
0: Continue descent, flight level 80, 7 Kilo Sierra.
1: Delta 155, continue climb to flight level 280.
2: Continue climb to flight level 280, Delta 155.

0: Southwest wind check 050 degrees at 130 knots, and the temperature is 290 degrees centigrade.
1: 34.260, bye.
2: 34.260, Delta 155. Goodbye.

Air Force is one of the sharp pushback routes. Runway 06 in use, establishment check 060 degrees at 140. Shannon QNH 1023 hectopascals, it's the air, it's correct.

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6: 121.4, 7 Kilo Sierra, bye bye.
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7: Number 7 Kilo Sierra, Shannon Approach, good evening, identified number 1 ILS approach, runway 24, information Sierra, correct.
6: Is it 24 or 6?
7: 7 Kilo Sierra, I'll be doing that all day, it's runway 06.
6: Okay, 06, 7 Kilo Sierra, thanks, and we're redirect to Rurka.
7: Number 7 Kilo Sierra, roger, after Rurka, would you like to redirect Asgon for a 9-mile final?
6: Affirmative, 7 Kilo Sierra.
7: 7 Kilo Sierra, roger, you are cleared Rurka, then Asgon to establish on the localizer at Asgon.
6: Okay, Rurka, then Asgon to establish on the localizer for runway 06, 7 Kilo Sierra.

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4: 310, 5175.
5: Highway 6-7, just affected the park instructions. Track will make sense. Central line stop line 5,000 feet. Highway 6-7, this track is off right.
3: Shannon, good afternoon, around the 5 Tango Papa, we're descending flight over 220, passing 316, inbound to monitor 250 knots. Over 200, Rainer, 5 Tango Papa.
5: And now 4-2-3, Romeo, contact the top of the moment, just Neil Stanley.

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1: Descend flight level 100, right, 77 Kilo.
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0: Control, hello again, the number 616, Charlie Mike, passing altitude 3,600 feet, climbing 4,000 on the Shannon 3, Charlie, departure.
1: November 616, Charlie Mike, Shannon, hello to you. Continue climb to flight level 230 and confirm squawk.
0: Flight level 230 and squawking 5166, number 6, Charlie Mike.
1: November 616, Charlie Mike, thank you, identified, and passing 5,000, clear to Degas.
0: Identified, I'm passing 5,000 feet, clear to Degas, number 6, Charlie Mike.
1: And November 6, Charlie Mike, what's the requested level?
0: 250, number 6, Charlie Mike.
1: Roger, what advice? There, 77 Kilo Alpha, contact Cork approach, 119.9, bye.
2: 109.9, so the job is done.
1: November 616, Charlie Mike, climb to flight level 250.
0: Flight level 250, number 6, Charlie Mike.

0: 7 Kilo Sierra, 2 Deception, for localized radar, Papa 39, that's approach runway 06, report established.
1: Okay, clear to establish the localizer, clear the ILS runway 06, and we'll call you established, 7 Kilo Sierra.
2: Hi there, 423 Romeo, Shannon, hello to you. Identify, continue climb to flight level 190.
0: Hey, climb flight level 190, Ryanair. 423 Romeo.
2: Ryanair 423 Romeo, fly heading 100.
0: Heading 100, Ryanair.

0: Kilo Shannon, good day. Next report at Mizzen. What's the rest for Dingle?
1: Hello, Shamrock Street, with you, Jack, your worker, the 75 level 200. Ten five level 80 or Shamrock Street with you.
2: Two three zero, runner 4 2 3 0.

0: And at 423 Romeo, turn right under heading 110.
1: Sorry, heading 110 at 423
0: Romeo. Hey, firm, just one inbound to Shannon Alford. I should have direct very shortly.
1: Thank you.
2: 4 Kilo, Shannon, Roger, next report at Mason.

0: 676 Southwest Fox, Approach runway 06 is in use. Southwest wind check is 080 degrees at 11 knots. Shannon H1023 hectopascals. Avis Tango is current. And if you could do a straight pushback, please.
1: Okay, contact the tower 118.7720.
2: Alpha Bravo, descending flight level 200, directing back.
3: China 68 Alpha Bravo, Shenzhen low 2, identified and continue descent to flight level 140.
2: Descend flight level 140, minus 6, Alpha Bravo.
1: Clear line on runway 6, 700.

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0: 476 taxi via taxiway Alpha. Hold short over on Major Road 6.
1: Number 616, Charlie Mike, contact Shannon 134.630. Bye.
2: 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Bye bye.

0: Now, 423 Romeo, report that heading Shannon on 134.630. See ya.
1: 134.630, heading 4230, right.

0: Sky 68 Alpha Bravo, continue to descend to flight level 60, Shannon transition level.
1: Continue descend to flight level 60, Shannon transition level 6. I'm following. Once one level 4, Shannon speed with you, bye-bye. Southport Road, Shamrock Trade with you, passing flight level 139, descending flight level 80 to Worker, 320, information to you.
2: Shamrock Trade with you, good day, identified ILS approach runway 06, 8 of Tango,
1: correct. ILS approach runway 06, I got Tango, Shamrock Trade with you.
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3: Okay, confirm that Echo India Golf Whiskey Yankee, and you're not going to Sligo initially.
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0: you. And 68 Alpha Bravo, contact Kerry 123.325, rate of service terminated. Bye.
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0: Shannon, Echo, India, Charlie, Charlie, Mike.
1: India, Charlie, Charlie, Mike, Shannon, Airdrum, QNH 1023, hectopascals.
0: Shannon, QNH 1023, we've just departed Inishmore. We'd like to request flight information service for VFR flight back to Kilroy, County Kildare. Echo, Charlie, Mike.

0: turn out 190 Yankee, passing below 37, turn below 090 on the Super 1 Alpha, and the fork is 7631 with Ida, Ryanair 190
1: Yankee. Ryanair 190 Yankee, Shannon, hello to you, identify, thank you. Continue climb to flight level 150.
0: Turn level 150, Ryanair 190 Yankee.
1: Ryanair 190 Yankee.
2: Mr. Mike Alpha, descend level 200 on Bonnet.
1: Ryanair 3 Mike Alpha, Shannon, hello to you, identified. Ryanair 190 Yankee, clear to Dexon.
0: Clear to Dexon, Ryanair 190 Yankee.
3: 7.
2: Very good, Ryanair 1676, passing up to 3000, passing up to 5000 feet, runway track, 06.
1: Ryanair 1676, send hello to you, identified, and continue climb to flight level 190, direct to Rotev.
2: Thank you, Rotev, flight level 190, direct to Rotev.

0: Take Hotel Romeo 177, climbing flight level 240 to take off.
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2: Charlie Delta, do you have an estimate for Donegal, please?
3: Squadron today, Dublin, we can hear that it's a delay of 10 minutes. Do you want us to reduce speed accordingly or we maintain?
1: No, you're okay at the moment. Open advises that you were okay at your current speed, but you can contact them now, 135.655. See ya.
3: 135.655, thank you, Ryan Harris. See you, Michael.

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1: This time for level 212, and at 19 Sierra Yankee.
2: Runway 3 assist, descend to 3,000 feet, cleared to ILS approach runway 06, report established.
1: Descend to 3,000 feet, cleared ILS approach runway 06, report established, runway 3 assist.
3: Shannon, Echo India, Charlie, Charlie, Mike.
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3: For flight information, sir, for VF Lauren flight back from Inishmore to Kilrush. We're just approaching Ballyvaughan at the moment, 2,000 feet.
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4: What, level 210 number 6, Charlie Mike?

0: Runway 616, Charlie Mike, turn left, 15 degrees.
1: Left heading 15 degrees. No, November 6, Charlie Mike.
0: Ryanair 1676, continue climb to flight level 230.
1: Continue climb to 230.

0: Now 19 Sierra Yankee, continue climb to flight level 240.
1: Continue climb to flight level 240 on Air 19 Sierra Yankee.
0: Shamrock 9, Charlie Julia, continue climb to flight level 240.
2: Climb flight level 240, Shamrock 9, Charlie Julia.

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1: Pearl West 39 Alpha, grounded 8. And Sergio 39 Alpha to London City. By a dynamic 3 Alpha departure, climb 5,000 feet, squawk 6205.
0: Carload 713, 50 ILS, 06.
1: Now, 39 Alpha, that is all correct. Just see the light of the spot time, 1520. Aerowest 39 Alpha will do.
0: That's understood. Thanks for the information. Shamrock 360. Lanza runway 06, Shamrock 360.

0: 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Continue climb to flight level 290.
1: 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Continue climb to flight level 290.

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1: We're 26 here with the heading Charmark 9, Charlie Julia. Bye-bye.
2: Hello, 2-0, runner 1-6-0-6.
0: I claim Sunday 3 Alpha departure, climb 5,000 feet out of a school few later. Now, let's confirm it's the Unbaked 3 Alpha departure. So, let's say A from out of a school few about 10.
3: 5-1 Quebec Zulu, Shannon, hello to you, identified, and continue climb to flight level 230 to let go.
2: Stop level 230, let's go runner 5-1 Quebec Zulu. Okay, there you go, number 6, Sammy Mike.
3: Yes, 773, continue descent to flight level 80.
4: Continue descent level 80, he said, Centric.

0: 8 4. No lower 4, you contact Scottish on 127.275 for that, see ya.
1: 127.275, number 6, Charlie Mike, bye bye.
0: Bye now.

5-7 November, Shannon, good day. Shannon Air Drum QNH, 1023 hectopascals. The 5-7 November, Shannon Air Drum QNH, 1023 hectopascals. The 5-7 November caller approaching the Kerry Zone boundary.

0: 6-4 Kilo Shannon, standby. After 5-7 November Shannon.
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0: Outflows till time 1530.
1: Shannon level 8-0 with information Tango inbound Pardus.
2: This is 773, good day, identified ILS approach runway 06, David Tango is current.
1: Island 06, research at Century Tango current. Do we expect vectors or shall we proceed after Perdue to Elbow?
0: You were calling me there? Six four kilo reported dingle.

0: Roger, 733, descend 3,000 feet, QNH 1023 hectopascal.
1: Descend to 3,000 feet, QNH 1023 hectopascal. Descend 773.

0: 57 November, Shannon Clear to enter Shannon Control, airspace climate of flight level 80.
1: Track channel low, identify. Continue climb to flight level 240.
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0: After 5-7 November, Shannon, hello to you, and that's all. Copy, clear down to Shannon Control, there's space flight level 80, no non-traffic to effect.
1: Clear down to Shannon Control, and say copy, after 5-7 November.
0: And after 5-7 November, are you just routing overhead, Kerry, and then on to Shannon, whoops?
1: Yes, sir, I'm after 5-7 November.
0: Okay, so, I'm sorry, after Kerry to Sligo, is it?
1: Yes, sir.
0: After 5-7 November, roger, that is copied. Report leaving overhead Kerry towards Sligo.
1: Report leaving Kerry to Sligo after 5-7 November.
2: Thanks. Runner 5-1 Quebec, Sulu request higher. Copy 295 Kerry, runner 8, 5-1 Quebec, Sulu, thank you.

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1: Vista Jet 773, after Terdu, can we expect help up for the full procedure, ILS 06?
2: Vista Jet 7738, Farm after Terdu, continue to LCOM, and you have the position of LCOM for the ILS approach from May 06.
1: Absolutely, yeah. 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Thank you very much, Vista Jet 773.
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1: Some ground here at the noon, past Westminster.
2: 6 week COVID search, sir, at the cemetery.
1: Okay, 15 Roger, copied and approved, not about 2,000 feet in the zone, runway in use number 06, squawk 2632. QNH is 1023 hectopascals, just get to the engine start.
0: Yankee Kilo, you're still with Shannon. 130.705 for Connacht.
1: Scott 15, thank you, report ready for taxi.

0: Alpha, and just confirm you are parked at the end of Hotel 1, parking area 9, is that correct? Airbus 39 Alpha, taxi Hotel 1, Delta 1 Alpha, the hold short of number 06.
1: Down there, drum QNH 1023 hectopascals.
2: 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Position 11 miles to touchdown, contact tower 118.7, bye bye.
3: 118.7, you said 773, bye bye. 6 Papa Juliet, climbing flight level 150, Dago.
4: Taxi Papa Juliet, and hello to you. 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
4: 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Taxi Papa Juliet, continue counter flight level 280.
3: Flight level 280, taxi Papa Juliet.

0: 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X-85 Shannon airdrop in H 1023 hectopascals.
1: To the ground, good afternoon. Parker, we'll take it. Yes, 773, substance 070, use 10 knots, runway 06, because land.
2: Clear that 06, it's 10 seconds.

4 Kilo, Shannon Roger, just copied, and your next position? The 6 4 Kilo, next reported, Mizzen.

0: Oscar Island 115, taxiway Delta 2, and expect departure at IBM taxiway Delta 2. Hold short on 06 on Delta 2. Clear 6 degrees, 1-2 knots.
1: Copy.
0: Alpha ground,
1: Zero
0: Corner
1: Backside. 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
0: When ready, contact tower, Woman 8.7.
2: 8.7, next deck, Kelly 5, thank you.
0: In Roman Fox ground, good afternoon. The engine run is approved. The hang of 4, the wind is 06 degrees, 11 knots. Report and shut down.
3: Echo India, Charlie, Mike, Shannon.
4: Thank you, Sally. 5-7 November, Roger. And report the estimate for Sligo.
5: Bye-bye, after 5-7
0: November. And one of the other aircraft departing did comment on it just in case you get a TA alert.
1: Sorry, I was 3.5.
0: Coast Guard 15, I'm ready to contact Power 118.7.
4: Roger, thank you.
2: Shannon Tower, exec Kelly 5.
0: 1023 hectopascals, route initially towards Limerick City, number 1500 feet. I will have a more direct route very, very shortly. Clear under control zone.
2: Clear out to the zone, route towards Limerick City initially, exec Kelly 5.
1: Coast Guard 115, would you just do?
0: Coast Guard 115, sir, good afternoon. Hold short of runway 06 initially.
1: Hold short of you. Coast Guard 115.
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0: G7, standby. This jet 773 vacated on taxi to Charlie Wind, vacated on contact ground 121 left ways.
1: From Charlie, and one vacated on 118. Thank you, bye.
0: Rescue 7 passing message.

0: push back into the group, push tail towards the control tower initially, and report when you're ready for the tow. So we're 3-9 out, the wind is 0-5 degrees, 1-1 knots, and we're 0-6 clear takeoff, right on us.
1: That's 3-9 power on the 0-6 lift takeoff.
0: Hey, fam, right turn after departure.
1: Turn after departure, here is 3-9 alpha.
0: Exact LE 5, so just continue on the current track for the moment. I have traffic part on the right turn out, whatever route we then towards it there very shortly.
1: That's copy, let's take current track, exact LE 5.
2: 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Going, routing for Shannon for touch and go, we are doing ILS approach and we request vectors for runway 06.
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0: Coast Redair report approaching Adair. What's the intention of the mission?
1: Coast Redair, shut down for about 10 minutes, then onward to west.
0: Exactly, five, thank you. And are you going to do a temporary flight plan closure or do you plan?
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0: Exactly five, that's copy and approved, report approaching Adair, left then.
1: Copy, that will call approach.
0: West 3 and a half, I'll contact China Control, 124.7, good afternoon.
2: 4.7, there is 3 and a half, I'll be back.
0: Coast Guard 115, the wind is 08 degrees, 1 3 and a half, and there's a clear takeoff, left turn direct call away.
2: Clear takeoff, left turn, thank you, Coast Guard 115. Lunik 3 Alpha.
3: Aero West 39 Alpha, Shannon, hello to you. Identified and continue climb to flight level 150.
2: Continue climb to flight level 150, Aero West 39 Alpha.
3: Liner 1 Uniform Delta, after Tipper Tier 2 Lasno.
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2: Shannon approach, good afternoon, after 906 Bravo, squawk 2636, 10-8-1-0-2-3. Request simulated ILS approach for runway 06. We are doing a low approach and go around and back to course after 906 Bravo.
6: After 906 Bravo, Roger Rudy in the zone is approved at above 3,000 feet on the QNH of 1023 hectopascals. Confirm you're operating on a VFR flight plan?
2: Yeah, confirm. We are operating VFR flight plan at 10-8-1-0-2-3. Zone entry is cleared after 906 Bravo.
3: Okay, Coast Guard 115. Okay, Tango Golf, contact Coast Approach 119.9er, bye.
7: Coast Approach 119.9er, Shamrock, Tango Golf, bye.
6: Route direct towards Asgon. So, heading up 330.
2: 330 after 90 Bravo.
4: New Golf, Whiskey Yankee, flight plan temporarily close at time 1520.
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2: I will get you that seat after 90 Bravo.
3: 1, see ya.
0: 129.1, Shamrock 953. Thanks, bye.
3: West 39 Alpha, clear to NGEX.
2: To NGEX, there is 39 Alpha.
3: West 39 Alpha, climb flight level 230.
2: Climbing flight level 230, Aero 39 Alpha.

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1: Climbing level 270, Everest 39 Alpha.
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0: 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I don't have any signal on you.
1: 96 degrees 130.
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3: That's coverage, and we'll call low level airborne. That's the 35.
4: After 5-7 November, will you be requesting to transit the Connaught zone?
1: We will remain clear of Connaught zone after 5-7 November.
4: That's copy, thank you.
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5: 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That's 34, this is 630, Shamrock 7 Echo Golf, thank you.
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2: Common flight, Lulu 9 at 0, score 5413. The departure for us is 2.1 Alpha.
3: Banner 56, Victor X-ray, Shannon, hello to you. Sorry, say again the score.
2: 5413.
3: Banner 56, Victor X-ray is identified, and continue that heading for the moment and continue climb to flight level 230.
2: Number 230 on the heading of Banner 56, Victor X-ray.
4: 1000 feet on the QNH of 1023 hectopascal. Runway 06 is in use, and continue on your current track for the moment. I may need to route you to the south of the field depending on traffic.
3: 23, not above 3,000 feet, but already
2: blocking 2625 again. Mark 851,
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0: 9 6 Bravo, turn the right heading 340.
1: 340 after
2: 9 6 Bravo. 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
0: Coast Guard Ireland 115, Sean Air, jump to UNH 1023 hectopascals.
2: 1023, 1200 feet, tracking towards Doolan this time, 5 minutes to run. I know we'll be operating low level over the water for the next 40 minutes, so we might be able to get you home below those, but we'll call you when we're climbing back up.
0: Coast Guard Ireland 115, Sean, roger, copied.

0: when do you might pop a whiskey, Shannon?
1: Charlie, good channel 7 off Charlie. It's about 275 for 210 Sutex. Two seven, 7 off the channel.

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0: Diner 56, Victor X-ray, turn right next to heading at 095, just one item off this into Connacht.
1: Roger, right turn 095, Ryanair 56, X-ray.
2: Garish, and radar runner 6, Victor Juliet, level 240, inbound and exit.
0: Final 6, Victor Juliet, channel low to you, identified, and descend initially to flight level 200.
2: Descend initially flight level 200, runner 6, Victor Juliet.
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7: 115, reported Hedford.

0: 965, clear to establish the localizer comms is heading cleared ILS approach runway 06, report established.
1: Clear to establish ILS runway 06, report established after 906 travel.
2: Runner 89 Delta Judy, just stand by, we're talking to Cork to decide the sequence, so I'll be updating you shortly. 7 Alpha Charlie, contact Dublin 135, decimal 655 to speed.
1: 35655, Sharmark 7 Alpha Charlie, we'll call, all the best.

0: course, a rescue 115 Shannon. 115 Shannon, there does appear to be an item of traffic about 5 miles in your 1 o'clock position at 2,000 feet unverified Moore Charlie there in the Galway Bay area.
1: M1127, contact Cork approach 119 or decimal 9er.
2: 19 decimal 9, bye bye, gentlemen. And we're 2,000 feet, just heading back to Galway Airfield. Our transponder is in us at the moment. Keep an eye out for the helicopter. Echo Mike Charlie Golf.
0: Echo Mike Charlie Golf, Shannon Roger, thanks for that. Rescue 115, you copy?
1: Niner 8, Niner Delta Juliet, cleared to Gotham.
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1: Afternoon, continue approach for runway 06, I'm either requesting touch and go or a go around.
0: Requesting go around after 906 Bravo.
1: After 906 Bravo, roger, and just be advised, there will be a VFR go around initiative towards the there, and then we'll have traffic to depart shortly.
0: Good afternoon, Mr. Bravo.
1: Roger, continue approach.
0: Traffic next Bravo.
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1: Reiner 7-8 Echo Alpha, Shannon, good day to you. I identified on your heading, continue to climb to flight level 230.
0: On the heading, continue to climb to flight level 230, Reiner 7-8 Echo Alpha.
1: Reiner 8 Niner Delta Juliet, Shannon, continue present heading.
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3: And hello, Reiner 4-1 Whiskey Mike, descending flight number 200, where do I stop?
1: Reiner 4-1 Whiskey Mike, Shannon, good day to you. Identified, continue to descend flight level 160.
3: Flight level 160 and reduce it back to 260.
1: Runner 6 Victor Juliet, contact Comet Tower now, please. 130.705, radar services terminated. Bye bye.
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2: Air 4 Delta Hotel, Shannon, continue descent to flight level 80.
3: Continue descent 80, right at 4 Delta Hotel.
0: 3, thank you, Shannon Grant. Good afternoon. Clear to Shannon to London Heathrow on the Abu Dhabi 3 Alpha departure, stop out 65 passengers. The runway 06, go up to 6036.
2: Ryanair 41 Whiskey, Mike, Shannon, continue descent to flight level 110.
3: Descent flight level 110, Ryanair 41 Whiskey.
0: Pursue Yankee, Ava. Katuna. Oscar 2, proceed Echo 3, Hotel 1, Jake, and go back at Ava.
3: 4 right there, 4 Delta, Hotel, thank you, Mike.

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0: 7 Kilo Sierra, just inquiring if you require to black flag runway 06. 7 Kilo Sierra, ground flag, thank you.
3: Hey, Sam, of course, yeah, we can descend now to 2,000 feet in the Yankee.
2: That'd be great, thanks. I have scheduled traffic going to be overhead shortly and need to descend to 3. So, not above 2,000 feet now, please, and contact Tower 118.7.
3: 118.7, and not above 2,000 feet, from early in the Yankee.
0: Support approaching Adair, what's the question? Max altitude on the way back to course.
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0: After 90 Bravo, Roger. And mission time, then not above 2,000 feet towards Adair, report approaching Adair.
4: I'm not about 2,000 feet towards Adair, and reported there after 90 Bravo.
1: Rescue 115.
3: Good evening, Echo
0: India,
3: Romeo,
0: Lindy Yankee. Good afternoon, maintain 2,000 feet, direct to Adair, direct to our turf, report approaching the controls on boundary at 15 minutes.
3: Direct and hit after not about 2,000 feet, and of course at 15 BMD, Romeo, Lindy Yankee.
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3: 1022,
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0: No, 720, sir, good afternoon, clear the back track 106, line up with.
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0: Shamrock 3, Yankee, push down approved for runway 06 and UQNH 1022, Hector Buffalo.

0: Shamrock Niner Alpha Romeo 10 and are you on the side speed?
1: Can I hear greater Shamrock Niner Alpha Romeo? Okay, thank you, that's copy 3-3, Shamrock Niner Alpha Romeo.

0: 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Run at 89 Tango Lima. Pass the three, 4,500. Talk to Bodge, squawking 4667.
1: Liner 8, Liner Tango Lima, Shannon, good day to you. Identified, continue climb there to flight level 130.
0: Continue climb flight level 130, Liner 89 Tango Lima.
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0: Thank you very much, and 127 Decimals 5, so Shannon, thank you. I'm running the action, thank you.
3: Confirm, do you know the average wheel frequency for another aircraft?
4: Victor, Victor, descending to flight level 270 for 200. Down to 100 for Victor, Victor. And Shannon for Victor, Victor, do you have a weather update for knock? We're unable to get the ATIS.
1: Stand by one.
3: Lost about 15 miles outbound from Shannon at 2,000 feet going to Cork. They're just approaching Adair. For zone entry, contact tower 118.7.
0: 118.7, after all, for copy the traffic, thank you, looking out. We are maintaining 1,800, 1,002.
3: Roger.
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6: 060 degrees, 11 knots, Max 21, min 7, runway 06, to the takeoff.
9: Takeoff runway 06, 720.
0: Shannon Tower, good afternoon again, after 14 Alpha route into Shannon for touch and go. We are 20 DME at the moment. 1022, 1800 feet.
6: Tower, good afternoon, clear 10 Shannon control zone, VFR, max altitude 2000 feet, Shannon QNH 1022, hectopascal.
0: 600 VFR into the zone, on about 2000 feet, QNH 1022, after 14 Alpha.
6: After 14 Alpha, route direct to field, you can expect to join a right downwind. Report approaching the south bank of the Shannon.
0: Route direct to the field, you're going to set that right downwind. With a force approaching the southbound. Can I ask you for a wind check, please?
6: Service wind is 060 degrees, 11 knots.

0: Unit 4, Delta Hotel, clear to establish the localizer at Alpha, cleared ILS approach runway 06, report established.
1: There is localizer at Alpha and reporting established to ILS 4 Delta Hotel.
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3: 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Hello, the Southern QNH 1022 hectopascal, you can report outward.
2: Echo 22 and report it outward, Romeo Lima Yankee.
4: And likewise, 7 kilos here.
5: Sure, thank you, check the Alpha, hotel runway 06.
4: And hello, November 7 kilos here, it's leveling 5,000 feet.
6: November 7 kilos here, Shannon, good day to you. Identified, continue climb out to flight level 240.
4: Continue, 240, understands free speed for 7 kilos here.
6: November 7 Kilo Sierra Shannon A firm and cleared now to Nevin.
4: Okay, directly to Nevin, 240, 7 Kilo Sierra, free speed.

0: number 234, Victor, Victor, Shannon. You can contact Connacht Tower now on 130.705, and they left the weather there also for you.
1: Okay, 132.705 for Victor, Victor, happy to get.

0: 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Station 11 miles, touchdown, contact tower 118 decimal 7, bye-bye.
1: 187, runway 4 Delta Hotel, bye-bye.
0: Okay, Alpha 40 ready.
2: Sure, Yankee Tower, line up runway 06.
0: Line up runway 06, come on, 38 Yankee.
1: Runway 4 Delta Hotel, fully established, come on.
2: Runway 4 Delta Hotel, Shannon Tower, good afternoon, can you approach number 1?
0: You approach number 1, runway 4 Delta Hotel.
2: Runway 3 Yankee, wind check is 050 degrees, 14 knots, runway 06, clear for takeoff.

0: 06, traffic number 1 is running air 737 on a 7 mile climb for report traffic in place.
1: Number 2 for 06, we'll call you back in the traffic. Sorry, that's it, one traffic.
0: Hey, from the traffic, is just about to cross over Orange.
1: Copy, that's it, one traffic.
2: Salmon, good day to you, identified, continue to descend to flight level 200.
3: Descend to flight level 200, running air 7 Yankee November.

0: 54, Lima Charlie, good afternoon, passing 5,379.02
1: Ryanair 54, Lima Charlie, sounding good ATU, identify, cleared now to Tulsa, and continue climb to flight level 2900.
0: Correct, Tulsa, climb to flight level 2900, Ryanair 54, Lima Charlie.
1: Shamrock 1XA Lima, Shannon, good day to you, and confirm your passing level, please. Shamrock 1XA Lima, Shannon, thank you. Identified, continue climb to flight level 240.
2: Continue climb to flight level 240, Shamrock 1XA Lima.
3: Shannon,
2: good day,
3: runner 78,
0: which is flight level 240, Shannon, access. Traffic inside, and is there any chance after touch and go we can simulate an engine failure after payload?
4: At 14 Alpha, roger, you can position the finals behind the 737, report on finals, and yeah, we should be able to accommodate that.
0: Let's come here, behind the 737, position finals behind Alpha Alpha.
4: 713, Yankee, contact Shannon Control, 124.7, how's that?
2: Control, 124.7, my name is 713, thank you.
1: Delta 259 or Shannon?
0: Go ahead, Delta 259. Three, four, 260, Delta 259, go on.
2: And Shannon, hello, Shamrock 38 Yankee, pass 3,500 times 5,000, have a good departure.
1: Shamrock 38 Yankee, Shannon, good day to you. I identified, continue climb flight level 150.
2: Continue climb flight level 150, Shamrock 38 Yankee.
1: Shamrock 38 Yankee, clear to NJEX.
2: Right, NJEX, Shamrock 38 Yankee.
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5: Clear to Canis, runner 85 Yankee November.

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2: Hotel, gate next right, Charlie, when stages, contact ground, 121.8.
3: Right, Charlie, 128, ground airport, that's okay.
4: Shannon, good afternoon, Shamrock 119, Vero 117 for flight level 160.
5: Shamrock 119, Shannon, good day to you, identified, cleared now to Dogal, continue climb flight level 300.
4: To Dogal, a flight level 300, Shamrock 119.
5: November 7 Kilo Sierra, contact Shannon Control, please, 134.630, good day.
6: 134.630 for 7 Kilo Sierra, good day.

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1: Wind check is 06, 0 degrees, 12 knots, runway 06, cleared touch and go, and no traffic to effect.
0: Runway 06, Alpha, touch and go, we're about to recover from the summary engine side on the upwind of 1 hour, thank you very much.

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0: Ryanair 738 Whiskey, contact Comex Tower, please, 30.705. 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
4: About 2.70 on the next day, I can look up. Do it on the flight at 6.0, sorry, on the next day, I can look up.

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1: Delta 25, Shannon Tower, hello, Max Delta 1000 feet, QNH is 1022 hectopascals.
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0: Western, Delta 25.
1: 14 Alpha, just traffic information, helicopter just getting airborne out of Adair, routing east, not above altitude 1000 feet.
2: That's copy, Alpha 1000.
1: 2 seconds, traffic information for you is Dash or Diamond 40 is just passing Camor Castle, routing to Adair at 2000 feet.
0: Complete, not above 1000 feet, exactly.
1: 2 seconds, just more information for you, no known traffic to affect in 2 minutes.
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0: information, hello again, Southern QNH 1022, thanks for asking.
2: What's 022? We're 2,000 feet up the minute and estimating Western at about 5.5.
0: 5.5 for Western is copied, and climb below, parachuting is active until end of VFR. You can next report passing Port Leash.
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1: Sure, 13 X-ray, channel low, what's the passing level?
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1: Sure, 13 X-ray, thank you. Clear to Dogle, climb flight level 240.
0: Dogle and climb flight level 240, channel 13 X-ray.

0: And good afternoon, Ryanair 29 Delta Uniform Descending Flight Level 250, Solid.
1: Ryanair 29 Delta Uniform, Shenandoah identified, descent flight level 100.
0: Descent flight level 100, Ryanair 29 Delta Uniform.
2: Dear Romeo, Lima Yankee information, hello again. Southern QNH 1022, hectopascals, walk 2615.
3: Request on entry in the inbound, Delta Heads, be a little possible, or be a limited.
2: Echo New Romeo, Lima Yankee, roger.

0: down in a low right sound 6 Uniform Alpha. We're descending flight level 200, inbound Zipper.
1: Question 6 Uniform Alpha, channel low, identified, stand flight level 80.
0: Stand flight level 80, right sound 6 Uniform. Clear to Elpham, Archstand 6 Uniform Alpha.

0: 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Shannon will accept you via Limerick City. 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
2: Wendy Romeo Lima Yankee, Roger, you can plan for Limerick City again and just confirm your altitude at the moment.
1: Good day, Potter, I'm passing flight level 53, climbing flight level 100. Running direct to Sligo, requesting transit through the control zone.
3: Center, so this is climbing flight level 90, Potter 00.
1: Heading to Sligo, time 17.25, but it'll probably be quicker once we level off. Of the 001. Control, talk to 001.

0: Yes, sir, but we're happy to take us 90 feet.
1: No, that's fine. Tower 001, clan climb flight level 100, and just revise clan level stay 60.
0: Clan level 100, copy, Tower 001.

0: Romeo Lima Yankee, if you could route towards Adair, please. I have inbound traffic that will be positioning for the IMS 06. So route towards Adair, please.
1: Go, Lima Yankee.

0: One Golf Alpha, contact level 360.
1: Flight level... Sorry, can you confirm the flight level, please?
0: Yeah, I'm a bit surprised myself. Kind, flight level 360.
1: 360, Shamrock One Golf Alpha.
0: Abram. Roxanne, 6 Uniform Alpha, contact Shannon Approach, 121.4, bye.
2: 1214, Roxanne, 6 Uniform Alpha, to you.
3: 109, this man, 9, after 9, Delta Uniform, bye.
1: Roxanne, 6 Uniform Alpha, good day again, ILS Approach, runway 06, 8 is Whiskey, is correct.
2: ILS, runway 06, Roxanne, 6 Uniform.
0: After 5-7 November, okay, that is copied. Channing QNH is 1022 hectopascals, and just stand by for transfer to Sligo. They have some activity in the zone.
1: On the Shamrock 1 Golf Alpha, we are Oceanic here at flight level 350.
0: Shamrock 1 Golf Alpha, that is copied. I just saw that too. Stop time, flight level 350.
1: Stop time, flight level 350, Shamrock 1 Golf Alpha. Thanks very much.
0: Thank you.
4: I think about 5 miles southwest of Ballina, flight level 80, just jetting to descend down to 2,000 feet. They're also inbound to Sligo. You will be in the, you'll be within about 6 miles of each other on the east side of Killala Bay in about 10 minutes.
1: 20 Romeo Lima Yankee, can you operate not above 2,000 feet at the moment, please? QNH 1022 hectopascals.
5: Yeah, we're at 2,060 here now. We descend below 2,000. Romeo Lima Yankee.
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0: Decimal 260, I'll see you.
1: 34260, Shamrock 1 Golf Alpha. Thanks very much, good luck.
2: 3,000 feet, QNH 1022, Archistan 6 uniform.
4: 1025 hectopascals. There's just one item of company traffic. They're currently 9 miles west of Killala Bay, altitude 4,000 feet, also inbound to Sligo. You will be in the same area, sorry, you'll be on the boundary at the same time as each other, within about 6 miles.

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0: 6 miles, for clear to establish the localizer at Alpham, clear dial is approach runway 06, reporting established.
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2: RSM 6 Uniform Alpha, Santara, hello again. Surface wind check is 060 degrees, 14 knots, runway 06, clear to land.
0: Clear to land, runway 06, on Sun 6 Uniform Alpha.

35, just one item of traffic observed on radar operating in the area of Benfield between 1,000 and 2,000 feet, unverified.

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1: The Shamrock 886 passing altitude 5,800 feet for flight level, sorry, passing flight level 59 for flight level 9 at 0 to Soviet.
0: Well, Oscar, Ireland 115, roger, you can report approaching the bay.
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2: Is a new squawk on that, it's 2703, the rest of your clearance remains the same. Confirm your shot time currently, 1723. 27 if you set hold to be in stand 37.
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2: And 6 uniform Alpha, vacate next right, taxi with Charlie, when vacated, contact ground 121 destination.
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2: RSQ7 here in Asma. RSQ7 Tower, proceed on the runway 0624, report rate vacate approximately 15 minutes.
6: Yes, sir, proceed on 0624, we'll report ready to vacate approximately 15 minutes. RSQ7, thanks.

0: Romeo Lima Yankee, report southbound Grand Front.
1: Report southbound outbound now, we're just west of Limerick City at this time.
0: Romeo Lima, that's all, copy the known traffic in between the village.
1: No known traffic, in Yankee.
0: Met 01, Roger. Go again, taxi Charlie Delta 2, left turn onto Hotel 1 for parking stand 9.

AirMed 01, contact Cork approach 119.9, goodbye. Contact Cork approach 119.9, goodbye. If you can't, you can call me back.

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0: gritando, pero si no lo haces, tranquilo, tendrá que ir.
1: Banner 701, continue to send to flight level 60, Shannon transition level.
2: Flight level 60, 701.
3: Tango Day Runner 65, Whiskey X ray passing 3004, flight level 90 on the Pulse 21 Alpha departure.
1: Banner 65, Whiskey X ray Shannon, hello to you and identify. Continue climb to flight level 130 and when ready, clear to Botham.
3: Continue climb to flight level 130 and when ready, direct Botham, Ryanair 65, Whiskey X ray.
0: Bravo, 7250.

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0: Talk to 001, Shannon. Be advised, Sligo are closed from time 1715 to time 1800, so they will not be able to take you at your estimated time of arrival.
1: Looking at our estimated time of arrival, it's now 1720, and we're requesting to descend the speed to try to make as legal as possible to 001.
3: Negative, maintain 100, but requesting direct to Sligo to try to maintain speed.
1: And we're just close to zone boundary now at this time, and the calculator on the speed is intended.
3: We'll try to make way 1715. If not, we'll hold top to 001.

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0: Echo India, Romeo Romeo Yankee, information hello, Southern QNH remains 1022, Hex Pascal, support at birth.
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1: Hello, Ryanair 908 for Stewart, direct Bamba, and passing 70, climbing 17.
2: Standby 1.
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2: Seven, thank you. Continue with taxiway patrol, hold short runway 24 and report fake is on the ground.
3: Six Mike Bravo, continue descent to flight level 100. Ryanair 65 Whiskey X-ray, continue climb to flight level 250.

0: 7-4 Papa, just reduce your indicator airspeed speed back to 270 knots.
1: Please,
0: 908, climb flight level 270.
1: Climb flight level 270, Ryanair 90.
2: C4635, KMO 2A.

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0: Shamrock One Tango Victor, Shannon, climb flight level 240.
1: Climb flight level 240, Shamrock One Tango Victor.
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0: 27, thank you. Wind check is 070 degrees, 14 knots, and the temperature is 20 knots.
1: And good morning or afternoon, TomJet 20 Delta climbing 240 passing 162.
2: TomJet 20 Delta Shannon, hello, radar contact. TomJet 20 Delta Shannon, clear to enter Shannon controls airspace, climbing to flight level 2900.
1: Delta Shannon, Shannon airspace, climbing 290, TomJet 20 Delta.

031, taxi Alpha, hold short, runway 06. 5031, do you require backtrack? 5031, roger, no traffic to effect, you can report ready for the backtrack on tower, 118.

0: Over flight level 286 for flight level 200. That is 58 Papa Summer. 58 Papa. Pop.
1: Good. Afternoon, Wine 5031, hold 06, ready for departure, Wine, full level.
2: Wine 5031 Tower, enter runway 06, backtrack, line up onwards.

0: Niner 15, Copa Park. Good afternoon, passing flight level 14, Niner, Sun 190 and step on.
1: Takeoff, track runway 10, send line, flying up 25,000.
0: Takeoff and we 06, 10.

0: good afternoon, traffic control hotel on the 0-3-3-4-3, passing to Tazi, Chana, climbing for Tazi.
1: Airliner 6 Fox Hotel, Chana, Roger, confirm squawk.
0: Squawk 3601, traffic control.
1: Airliner 6 Foxtrot Hotel, Shannon, I have radar contact, climb flight level 110.
0: Flight level 110, RNS 6 Foxtrot.

0: 5031, Sunrise heading 130, and Compass Challenger 4, 124.7, good afternoon.
1: Sunrise heading 130 degrees, Santa 124.7, Ryanair, 5031, thanks, wait.

0: good evening, Ryanair 5031, passing 2800, climbing 5000, turning right onto a heading of 130 degrees.
1: Ryanair 5031, Shannon, hello, radar contact, climb to flight level 150.
0: Climb flight level 150, Ryanair 5031.
2: No, Ryanair 5, Mike Kilo, good day, level 2130, inbound to 30. Level A0, Ryanair 5, Mike Kilo.
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0: Tasha 001 Shannon, descend to flight level 80.
1: Descend flight level 80, Tasha 001. Climb flight level 230, Ryanair 5031.

0: Charlie, Bravo, Lima request descent.
1: Logan, 3-6, Bravo, Lima, Shannon, descent to flight level 80.
0: Descent flight level 80, Logan, 3-6, Bravo, Lima.

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1: 214 on the best now, Ryanair 5-2-plus.
0: Ryanair 5031, Shannon, clear direct to Tulsa.
1: Clear direct now to Tulsa, Ryanair 5031.
2: Ryanair 5006, good day, identified island approach runway 06, it is X-ray.
1: ILS 066, Ryanair 5006, Rurka Ascona, okay.
2: Clear from Rurka Ascona, perfect, and descend now to 3000 feet, QNH1022, hectopascal.
1: Then 3000 feet, 1022, hectopascal, Rurka Ascona, Ryanair 5006.
0: Talcha 001, continue with Sligo 122.1, radar services terminated. Bye-bye.
1: 122.1, thanks for your help, Talcha 001.
3: Shannon, good afternoon, Shamrock 49 Delta, descending flight level 210 to Sutex. Send to flight level 170, Shamrock 49 Delta.
1: And flight level 290, Ryanair 5031.
4: Ryanair 6, Fox Throttle, approaching flight level 170, looking for flight level 190.
1: Level 190, Ryanair 6, Fox Throttle.

0: Ryanair 5 Mike Kilo, continue with Shannon approach, 121.4, bye bye.
1: With your pleasure, 121.4, Ryanair 5 Mike Kilo, bye bye, have a good day. Approach Ryanair 5 Mike Kilo, good day, descending to level 80, inbound to Turtle. Can I transmit through information, Yankee 77?
2: Ryanair 5 Mike Kilo, good day, identified ILS approach runway 06, number 2, A is Yankee's current.
1: Yankee current, number 2 for the ILS 06, Ryanair 5 Mike Kilo, thanks.
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1: Send to 4,000 feet, QNH 1022, Ryanair 5 Mike Kilo.

runway 97 to the hotel, we're passing the flight level 54, standing by level 90 on the top level. Level 230, direct north, 97.

Hotel Alfa Romeo, thank you. The rescue helicopter looks like about last observed radar, about 5 miles west of Connemara. They're operating low level in Galway Bay. You can next report.

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2: Tower 2 ASCOM, disregard the restriction at Tower 2, runner 5 Mike Kilo, thanks.
1: 5 Mike Kilo, CUD send altitude 3000 feet.
2: CUD send 3000 feet, runner 5 Mike Kilo.

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1: Cleared ILS approach, 06, report established, runway 5, Mike Kilo.
0: Cleared ILS approach, runway 06, report established.
1: Cleared for the ILS approach, 06, report established, runway 5, Mike Kilo.
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0: Ryanair 6 Foxtrot Hotel Shannon, descend to flight level 170.
1: Descend flight level 170, Ryanair 6 Foxtrot. What 3 5 6 5 5 and 6 was trotted by the state.

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0: Scanlon, hello, Ryanair 20 Tango Echo, climbing flight level 90 on a +21 Alpha departure.
1: Ryanair 20 Tango Echo, Shannon, hello, confirm squawk.
0: We're currently squawking 6241, Ryanair 20 Tango Echo.
1: Ryanair 20 Tango Echo, Shannon, I have radar contact, climb flight level 270.
0: Climb flight level 270, Ryanair 20 Tango Echo.

0: Ryanair 26 Uniform Lima Shannon, hello, radar contact, climb flight level 230. Ryanair 20 Tango Echo Shannon, you clear direct to NGEX.
1: Clear direct NGEX, thank you. Ryanair 20 Tango Echo.

0: 90 degrees at 1:05.
1: 6 Uniform Lima Shannon, you're clear, direct to Botham.
2: Botham, Roger, 26 Uniform Lima.

Delta 4264 1, Shannon is 1022. Approaching Butterdam, routing to Shannon for a touch and go, then single and back to Cork.

0: Ireland 115 information. Coast Guard Ireland 115, roger. There is just one item of traffic in your 9 o'clock, about 10 miles. They're tracking the coast at 2,500 feet.
1: Charlie, when they came on the ground, 121 destination.
2: Okay, Charlie, I'm located 120 with the ground, 5 miles clear.
0: 100 feet, so we'll be climbing shortly to go back to Shannon.

0: Roger, and 115, Roger, thank you.
1: Yeah, we'll keep an eye out. Hotel Alfa Romeo, we'll keep an eye out for traffic. Just tracking along by the coast here, just coming on towards the Stone Plan.
0: Hotel Alfa Romeo, Roger, and David Vice, they won't go above 1,500.
1: Alright, they won't go above 1,500. Hotel Alfa Romeo, Alfa Romeo, thank you.
2: 270.
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0: 2641, Journey 1022, 2000 feet, leaving Busan, routing to Shannon for a touch and go, then single and back to Cork. Station, got any information to take up?
4: After 21 Delta, school 2641 QNH 1022 at 2000 feet, leaving Boston, routing to Shannon for a touch and go, then single and back to Cork.
0: After 21 Delta, Roger, thank you. Southern QNH is 1022 hexpascals.
4: 1022 hexpascals after 21 Delta.

0: 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Bye bye.
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3: 1022 Hexmascals. Two jar planes departure from Crockwell Airfield, currently just south of Garth, heading for Spanish Point. Echo India, Echo 10 Kilo.
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2: That 21 Delta for zone entry, contact tower 118.7. Bye bye.
4: Contact tower 118.7, after 21 Delta. 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Just leaving Charleville and route to Shannon for a touch and go, and after the single, we're back to Cork.
1: 21 Delta, Shannon Tower, very good evening. Shannon QNH 1022 Hectopascal, what's your request for Max Altitude and Control Zone?
2: QNH 1022 Hectopascal and 2000 feet after 21 Delta.
1: After 21 Delta, roger. Stay on the Shannon Control Zone, not above 2,000 feet, runway news number 06, next report, a passing west of Adair.
2: Next report, passing west of Adair, clear the zone, not above 2,000 feet, runway 06 in news after 21 Delta.
1: Good evening again, Shannon QNH 1022 Hexapascal. What's your question, Max? I'll get back to you.
2: 1500 feet back, still please.
1: Confirm that. Above 1500 feet. Clear to join for the right base, second left base, runway 06 via Coney Island, report Coney Island.
2: Coney Island, 115.
1: Copy, 115, QNH 1022 Hexapascal.
0: Flight level 150. Gentlemen, 17 Charlie Roger, stop flying flight level 150.
5: Coast Guard, I'm 115 request. Can you just check Kerry Airport status? Is it open or closed, please?
1: And will I pass on a message? Is the air open?
5: I think it's responding.
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7: Hello, Ryanair 2262,
0: Ryanair 3262, Shannon, hello, radar contact. Continue descent flight level 100, and you're cleared of Sovix 1 Romeo arrival in Cork.
7: 100 Sovix 1 Romeo arrival in Cork, Ryanair 6232.

0: Delta Alpha 1 Fighter. Cocky Alpha 1 Fighter, talk to Lads and Kerry. They are closed in about 10-15 miles.
1: Roger, thank you. Could we request rotors on refuel with you and the right helicopter part, please?
0: Cocky Alpha 1 5, Roger, I coordinate that with Judy off, keep it flat.
1: Copy, we're now rescue 1-5 and charging me.
0: Rescue 1-5, Roger, joint finals runway 06, keep the speed up before short final 06.
1: Copy, we'll call short final.
0: Coast Guard 1-5, any idea where you've been passed to?

0: Ryanair 3262 Shannon, clear direct to Turok.
1: Turok, Ryanair 3262. Offer 11 November Bravo, good day, descent set level 220, right, Zoom.
0: France Delay 11 November Bravo, Shannon, hello, radar contact, continue descent, flight level 200.
1: Continue descent set level 200, offer 11 November Bravo.

0: Donna, good afternoon from November 840 Charlie Delta.
1: 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You can continue with information, please, on 127.5.
0: Shannon, can you just repeat the message? I'm not getting it just great at the moment.
1: November 840 Charlie Delta, call Shannon, 127.5.
0: Oh, you're giving me another frequency for Shannon. I'm operating on the one that got from Donegal, but I'm going to have to ask you to say it again.
1: No problem. Shannon, 127.5. 127.5.
0: 275, call you back on that now.
1: Ryanair 27 Uniform Charlie, continue with Shannon approach 121.4. Bye bye.
2: 121.4, bye bye, Ryanair 27 Uniform Charlie.

0: 5-6-5-5,
1: we just been stood down, sir, 2 minutes to run, so non-priority and request landing for Hangar 3, please.
0: 4-5, thank you for that. Continue the approach and report to that final number 06. I will pass on the refueler and the watch rooms off.
1: Thank you very much. What's your point?
0: No problem.
2: Identified number 1 ILS approach runway 06, information Zulu is correct.
3: Number 1 ILS 06, Zulu right there, 217 Horchard.
2: Ryanair 27 Uniform Charlie, descend now altitude 4,000 feet, Shannon QNH is 1022 hexapascal.
3: 4,000 feet, QNH 1022 hexapascal, I'm sorry, 27 Uniform Charlie.
2: 275 Central, Lima, please. Echo India Lima, Lima, Roger, 5-10, be closed, 91737, talk to you later.
3: 7200 Ryanair, 6-8 Ryanair.
0: Rescue 115, the wind is 07 degrees, 1-0, runway 06, correct land, vacate back to the Charlie.
1: Sure, land 06, Charlie, 4-3, thank you, let's go on back.
0: At 2-1 Delta, join finals now, runway 06, keep the speed up, join short finals, you're now number 1, report finals, runway 06.
4: Speed up, join short finals, and we'll report on finals number 1, after 2-1 Delta.

0: Ryanair 628 Romeo, contact Dublin 135 decimal 655. Bye bye.
1: 35655, Ryanair 628 Romeo, bye.
2: Good afternoon, November 234, Victor Victor, climbing via the tub to departure.
0: November 234, Victor Victor, Roger, confirming squawk.
2: Squawk code is 445444, Victor Victor.
0: And November 234, Victor Victor, Shannon, I have radar contact. I climbed to flight level 230.
2: Climbing to 230 for Victor Victor.

0: can you confirm for 234 Victor Victor that we're unrestricted at Tubstep?
1: November 234 Victor Victor Sherman, that's a firm unrestricted in your climb and you're clear direct committed.
0: Okay, we are unrestricted in our climb and can you give us the phonetics for that identifier for 4 Victor Victor?
1: November 234 Victor Victor Shannon, clear direct emitted, and November India Papa India Tango.
0: Direct emitted for 4 Victor Victor, thanks.

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1: Altitude 3000 feet, Roger, 270 over, Charlie.
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3: Thank you.

0: Gentlemen, good afternoon. This is Channel Flight Beam Whiskey. We're sending flight level 170 in Bandier. Apache 276. Or 267, correct.
1: Shannon, good afternoon. Force you on 13 Delta Uniform, descending for level 190, passing for level 280 on course index.
2: Uniform Charlie via Alpha clear dialect approach runway 06, report established.
3: Hi, Alpha clear dialect approach runway 06, I'll call you status, sorry, 27 Uniform Charlie.
0: Can I make it?
4: Paris 15, you remain high.
0: 215, you are more than welcome, talk later.
3: 215, final runway 06.
0: After 2 and Delta, wind is 06, 12 knots, runway 06, clear, touch and go, right turn initially toward Adair.
3: Touch and go, runway 06, right turn initially toward Adair after 2 and Delta.
0: 2 and Delta, Aether, not over 2,000 feet, I will have more direct vision for you very shortly.
3: Top 2,000 feet, I will be listening now after 2 and Delta.
5: So, did you leave me any mic information, Roger?
0: Clear, speed, Shannon. To Stansted via flight plan route flight level 350, runway 06, squawk 6214. To that Zulu Rebecca is correct out for departure track on the extended center line, stop altitude 5,000 feet. To that Zulu Rebecca.

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1: Greetings, 7 for Lima, Mike, thanks, bye.
2: Yeah, between the legs, Barry, and from the current position, route via Adair, clear into the zone, report passing Adair.
1: Sorry, Adair, into the zone, report passing Adair, anybody.
2: Mail will pass through good.
1: I don't know whether it gets a bit shell-shocked either. It wasn't as good as their previous performance, but look, it's a long way in 12 months.
2: For sure.
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1: Tower 18-7, good luck, 22-7, you're for Charlie. Tower, good evening, Ryanair 27 uniform, Charlie, 7 Charlie, last 10 miles.
2: 27 uniform, Charlie, Shanta, good evening, continue approach, runway 06, is this number 1?
1: Approach, 06, number 1, Ryanair 27, uniform, Charlie.
2: And you've Charlie, 1 hour from local traffic, session 172 has just completed a touch and go. We'll be making a right turn at tracking south very shortly.
1: Copy, thank you, Ryan. Just have your check.
4: I have radar contact. Climb flight level 270, you're clear direct to Bolton.
5: Climb 270, direct to Bolton, 1 hour off.
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4: November 234, Victor, Shannon, Roger, thank you.

0: T1's after. What's the question? Max altitude to Dingle. Max altitude 3,500 feet. After T1's after, right. Initially not above 2,000 feet, standby for our hour.
1: Initially not above 2,000 feet, and standby after T1's after.
2: 5-0, and any chance that we can get direct 2 part 2?
3: November 234, Victor. Victor, Roger, you can put that request to Scottish now. 129.1. Bye bye.
2: 129.1. Have a good day for Victor Victor.
3: Thank you.
0: Roger. 3,500.
1: Current track 3,500 feet after Joint Delta.
3: Air Portugal, 13 Delta Uniform, contact Dublin, 135.655, bye-bye.
4: Dublin, 35655, Portugal, 13 Delta Uniform, bye-bye.
0: Again. 310, runway 06, squawk 7, 6, 6,

Romeo Rebecca, straight down to the final cycle, make center center line, step up to your 5,000 feet. Romeo Abraham, break, break, Ryanair 80, Uniform Hotel, clearance ready. To Uniform Hotel, clearance is Shannon, destination Farrells, via flight plan route, flight level 370, off number 06, squawk 0546. Uniform Hotel, read back his correct after departure, track on extended center line, stop altitude 5,000 feet.

0: Liam, Indy Mike, track information, Cessna 172, just near 12 o'clock, about 6.5 miles, tracking towards the Dare, climbing through 2,000 feet.
1: Indy Mike, copy, we have the Machida.
0: After 2-1, Delta from the current position now directed to Dingo 3005, and what control zone boundary 15 DME.
2: 415 DME, control zone boundary, direct to Dingo, I'm requesting 5,500 feet.
0: 2-1 Delta, climb 5,500 feet, contact Shannon Approach 121.4, have a good day.
2: Shannon Approach 121.4, climb 5,500 feet after 2-1 Delta.
0: Echo to Liam, and you might clear that direction at the finals, runway 06, adjust number 1 and 4 finals.
1: Final 06, Echo to Mike.
0: Thank you very much, thank you.
2: Approach after 2-1 Delta, escort 2641, QNH 1022, climbing to 5,500 feet, routing to Dingle and reporting at 15 DME at the control zone.
3: After 2-1 Delta, Shannon Approach identified, max altitude 5,000 feet on the QNH of 1022, 5.5 is unavailable due to trans-level of 6.
2: Max altitude 5,000 feet, QNH 1022 after 2-1 Delta.
4: Nathan. Gemstone 17 Charlie, contact London 129.380. Bye bye.
3: In approximately 2 minutes, will your routing keep you clear of the zone?
2: Hey, Sam, after 2 minutes, we won't go near the zone.
3: Thank you.
0: And 2-7, you know, from Charlie Brown, good evening, taxi right, Charlie, Delta 2, Delta 1, stand 3-2.

0: that we are to the problem after 4, do we have what position that we have to fly?
1: Ryanair 7, Juliet Yankee, Shannon, set course now direct to NJET.
0: After 4, NJET for Ryanair 7, Juliet Yankee. NJET now, Ryanair 7, Juliet Yankee.
1: Thanks.

0: Alpha Romeo.
1: Go ahead.
0: Yeah, I'd like to go to flight plan at this stage, thank you.
1: Echo India Hotel Alpha Romeo, thank you. Flight plan code 71751. Talk to you later, bye.
0: Okay, thank you. Hotel Alpha Romeo.
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Good evening, Embarry. Taxi Charlie, 72 Hotel 1 Echo 3, back to West Airport, back here. Through the way, please.

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God, they never play back these tapes.

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1: Taxi 21 Delta, roger, you can stay with me and please report 25 DME.
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1: Flight level 140, Quality 1467.
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1: 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All the best.
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0: Logan after 21 Delta, Squawk 2641, QNH 1022 to 5000 feet. Just leaving the Shannon zone, routing to Dingle, then direct Squawk.
1: After 21 Delta, Shannon information, hello to you, and no known traffic in the FAR to affect QNH 1022, Hector Pascal, and report Dingle.
0: Report Dingle, QNH 1022, Hector Pascal, and known traffic after 21 Delta.
2: 06, do you require backup?
0: Carry zone after 2 and delta.

0: 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Next time, 220 and 732.
1: Push not approved, push straight back, runway 06, QNH 1022, Hector Pascal.

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2: Line at 2, Delta Zulu, Shantag, good evening. Wind is 06, degrees of 1, 1 knots from 06, clear to take off, track to 7, central air, 5,000 feet.
1: Okay, off 06, track to central air, 5,000 feet, radar, 2,000 feet.
3: Third quarter to 1,467.
4: Hello, it's Lucas 82 Juliet Alpha, off Donegal, climbing through 53 for flight 0150, squawk 7622.
0: Logan 82 Juliet Alpha, Shannon, hello, radar contact.
5: Golf with Yankee, what's the estimate for Weston? Just stand by, we're just talking to Dublin.
0: Logan 82 Juliet Alpha, say the level again.
4: Flight level 110.
0: Logan 82 Juliet Alpha, roger, stop climb flight level 110.
4: 110, Logan 82 Juliet Alpha.

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0: 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And Fox Romeo, Roger, when ready, contact Tower 118.17.

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0: 9 Fox Romeo Center, good evening. The wind is 060 degrees, one two knots. Runway 06 clear takeoff. Traffic center center land 5,000 feet.
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1: 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Report approaching zone boundary, friendly clearance.
0: Report zone boundary, after 64 kilo.

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2: Victor November, passing 290, the 1102, Sovix.
3: Reiner, 33, Victor November, Shannon, hello, radar contact. You're clear to Sovix, 1 Romeo, arrival in Cork, and continue to descend flight level 100.
2: Continue to descend flight level 100 for Sovix, 1 Romeo, arrival in Cork, Reiner, 32, Victor November.
1: Shannon, Reiner, 9 Fox, Romeo, very good day. You're passing 2,900 feet for 5,000 on extended central line, Shannon.
3: Reiner, 9 Fox, Romeo, Shannon, hello to you, radar contact. Climb flight level 230, you're clear direct to Bofum.
1: Climb flight level 230, direct Bofum, Reiner, 9 Fox, Romeo.

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0: That's 118, decimal 7.
1: Correction, 118, decimal 7, out there, decimal 7.
0: Thank you. Liner 2, Delta Zulu, contact Shannon, 134.360, correction, 134.630, bye-bye.
2: 3463, all the best now, Liner 2, Delta Zulu.
1: Shannon, Tower, after 64 kilos, transport 2622, QNS 1022, 1,600 feet, request touch and go at Shannon.
0: Shannon, climb flight level 270.
2: Climb level 270, 9 Fox Romeo.
3: 22 hectopascals, what is your requested max altitude in the control zone?
1: 2000 feet in the control zone, QNS 1022, request touch and go at 7.
3: Kilo Roger, Cedar has a Shannon control zone, not above 2000 feet. From the current position, are you familiar with ASCII?
4: Check this, we'll look at that now at 64 kilo Delta.
3: To continue towards the right hand down of runway 06, I'll have a more direct reading for you shortly. There is 737 traffic to be joining 15 mile finals in about 2 minutes. I'll call you back.
4: Here we go with the right hand down with runway 06, and we have a speed of about, we now we're just now at 64 kilo Delta.
3: Up 64 kilo, thank you. And it's a good point for you for future reference, is one we use quite regularly, especially in 06 right.

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2: You approach and you can expect to vacate at the end, head to a delta.
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2: Right, Roger. I'm in direction of departure and the clearance is Shannon destination Birmingham via flight plan route, flight level 310, runway 06 with a squawk of 7650. That readback is correct. After departure, flight runway 7 with stop altitude 5,000 feet. 2-5-8, readback is correct, and score for departure 7650. 2-5-8, APRM report ready, pushing start. Quality 1467, wind 070 degrees, 14 knots, runway 06, clear to land.
0: Clear to land, runway 06, quality 1467.

0: 4 Kilo, you're re-cleared now to join on a final for runway 06 in number 2. 737 traffic is just 5 mile finals. Report established. Final for runway 06.
1: 4 landing, runway 06.
2: No, we're clear. Final runway 06. Copy the runner traffic on final 595 at 64 Kilo. Apologies for that.
0: And just to confirm, is it a touch and go and then back to park?
2: Confirm that, it's a touch and go, back to

0: Charlie Hotel, Charlie 65.
1: Roger that, copy, thanks. Ford approaching Cork Zone.
0: Ford approaching Cork Zone, I'm sorry, Cork Zone.
1: Roger
2: that, vacation, 2-3 entering, ready contact, Tower 1-8, decimal 7.

0: Rescue 7, vacated just to US Command.
1: 7 Tower, Roger, hold it this year.
0: Copy that, Tower, hold it short, Tower, just to US Command.
1: And it's a uniform hotel, ground green again, push start approved, push straight back for runway 06, QNH 1022 hectopascals.

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0: 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I'm the Apache Charlie Delta 2001 Sun 24 Alpha.
1: Charlie, good evening. Just on 48 Delta, descending flight level 80, passing flight level 116 now. We're routing at the moment to direct to Elbab, and after Elbab, request direct to Delta Lima 101 for Donegal.
2: Gemstone 48 Delta Shannon, I have radar contact. Care to enter Shannon Control Airspace on the descent of flight level 80, and you're clear direct to Delta Lima 101.
1: It's direct to Delta Lima 101. Thanks, Gemstone 48 Delta.
0: It's 64 kilo, wind 08 degrees of 13 knots, runway 06, clear touch and go, right turn via Adair.
3: Clear touch and go, the right turn Adair after 64 kilo.
0: Tower rescue 7, and have 2 holding short 064.
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0: Roger, tower holding short 064.

0: 48 Delta, request for assistance.
1: Gemstone 48 Delta, roger. You can put that request to Donegal now. 129.805. Radar services terminated and I've known on traffic in the Shannon FIR to affect you.
0: That's copied. Donegal 129.805, Gemstone 48 Delta. Good evening.

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3: Runner 5224, Shannon approach, good evening, identified number 1 ILS approach, runway 06, information Bravo is current.
2: Okay, we'll get Bravo and number 1 for the ILS 06, cheers, Runner 5224.
0: And 8-0 Uniform Hotel, contact Shannon approach, right on our 121.4, good evening.
2: 124, good evening, Runner 8-0 Uniform Hotel, thanks.
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4: Roger.

0: probably 224. Would you like vectors for a 10-mile final?
1: Yeah, sounds great. LiDAR 524.
0: LiDAR 5224, roger, at report, President.
1: Heading is 260 degrees, China 5224.
0: LiDAR 5224, roger, turn left, heading 245.
1: That's at 245, LiDAR 5224.
0: LiDAR 5224, continue descent flight level 60.
1: Descent flight level 60, LiDAR 5224.

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3: Rescue 7 Big 8, taxi Alpha, wind vacated, compromise, into 1-6.
2: Copy that, tower, proceed Alpha, wind vacated, report on ground.
1: About 240, right? It's here, you're on 4 tilt.
2: On ground, proceed Alpha back to the April, we're back at it.
3: Enter is 3258 grand, standby one.
2: Back. So right on 3258, taxi Delta Alpha, hold short of runway 06 and when ready, contact Tower 118.7.
0: 240.
4: That's at 240 on airport support.
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4: This is FL 43 Sierra, standing by 37. FL 100, FL 43 Sierra, thanks.
2: Temperature plus 2
4: 8. Sierra, 1000 away out.

0: good evening, Ron F508 Hotel. We are climbing for level 90, passing 55, proceed to Uber.
1: Runner 508 Hotel, general hello to you, identify, continue climb to flight level 190.
0: Continue climbing for level 190, Ryanair 508 Hotel.

0: information after 64 kilos, Coke 2622, QNH 1022, altitude 1,000 feet, going back to Coke.
1: After 64 kilo, information roger, starting QNH 1022, hectopascal.
0: 1022 hectopascal, after 64 kilo.
2: Sunstar, good evening. Again, the wind is 08 degrees of 1 3 knots. Number 06, clear takeoff. Tracking center center line 5,000 feet.
3: Clear takeoff, number 06. Tracking center 5,000 feet. Right there, 3258.

0: Flying at 508 about just to click for crew termination. Can you confirm the clear level?
1: And what was the call sign?
0: Flying at 508 about. And it's all level 190, Ryan at 508 about.
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3: I said 190, NFI 224.

0: 508 Hotel, climb to flight level 240. Ryanair 31 Fox Whiskey, continue to stand to flight level 100.
1: That's at 150 Ryanair 524. Flight level 282, descending 200 on heading 012.
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3: Ryanair 5224, turn left heading 090.
2: Left heading 090, Ryanair 524. 3258, we're climbing 5,000 feet, runway track.
0: Ryanair 3258, channel low to you, and confirm passing altitude.
2: Ryanair passing 2,700, climbing 5,000, Ryanair 3258.
0: Ryanair 3258, thank you, identify, continue climb to flight level 210.
2: Climb flight level 210, Ryanair 3258.
0: Ryanair 3258, and clear to Dexon.
2: Dexon, Ryanair 3258.

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1: 34630, Shannon 4 Papa Tango, go ahead.
2: Shannon, Oceana 723, passing flight level 2980, 25250, Papa.
3: Minor 5224, you can continue to descend altitude 2,300 feet to establish.
1: Thanks for that. Descend altitude 2,300, Minor 524.
0: Flight level 120.
2: Descend level 120, British Airbus 723. We put runway 34 on request in Cork. I don't know, did you hear anything about that? Great, thank you.
0: Number 723, you can keep up the speed as you wish, though.
2: What's our technician, 723?
1: Fully established now, 8.5, Ryanair 524.
3: 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Distance check, contact the tower, 118.7, good evening.
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3: Okay, and just for the question, what way are they going? Are you planning coming across the apron into 11 from that position, or are you going via Delta 1 Hotel 2?
4: 230-3258.
3: Roger, rescue set. Hold the position, I'm going to have traffic passing by in about 5 minutes. Going to stand, and I'll call you back in 5 minutes. Change of plan. If you can get the guy, if you can do a pushback in the current position, the pushback tail towards the fire station, and report when you're ready to commence the tow. Roger, will you confirm that with me before the UN?

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1: Run ready, 180 backtrack, and we'll report ready when to vacate Alpha on the 5-4. Mayo 225A.
0: Fire station, report when they're ready to commence the tow.
1: 3-0, Ryanair 3258, bye bye.
0: Ground 7, just report when ready to commence tow.

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1: Echo India Alpha Oscar Bravo, roger. How do you intend on closing your flight plan?
0: Can we close it with Shannon now at the moment?
1: Hey, firm, yeah, you can close it with me if you'd like. Flight plan closed, time 18256. See you later.
0: Roger that, thank you.

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1: 5
0: stand flight level 170. Stand flight level 170,
2: 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Shannon, Echo India, Alpha Echo Romeo, good evening. We're descending to level 340 for 200, Evren, and we're maintaining 280 knots.
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1: good day, Echo Echo Romeo.
2: And in a very good evening, November 569, Julia, Mike Ritchie, Squawking 2606.
0: November 5.

0: November 569, Juliet, Mike, Shannon, you're cleared to enter Shannon Control airspace at flight level 100. Are you continuing on your flight plan route? Are you going to route direct to Abishru?
1: We will be stopping off in Tipperary at a private site, and we will start from our descent as we kind of approach the overhead of Waterford, and it'll be a quick stop then, and route direct then to Abishru, November 569, Juliet, Mike.
0: November 569, Juliet, Mike, Shannon, controls, that is copied. You're in controlled airspace at the moment, so advise ready for level change.
1: Well, advise ready for level change, November 569, Juliet, Mike, thank you.
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0: 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After 21 Delta, contact Cork approach 119.9, goodbye.
2: Approach 119.9, after 21 Delta.

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1: And then hello, T-Radar contact.
0: Yep. Shannon Ferry, good evening, 1058 Romeo, Papa, to flight level 326, please send flight level 210, Everett.
1: Shannon, hello, T-Radar contact. Reduce your speed 250 knots on transition, please.
0: 250 knots on transition, 1058 Romeo, Papa. Good evening, this is Shamrock 139, which is flight number 115, climbing 160, direct to Incur.
1: Shamrock 139, Shannon, hello, T-Radar contact, and climb flight level 240, clear direct Oval.
0: Thank you, direct Oval, climb flight level 240, we have oceanic level now, 340, Shamrock 139.
1: Roger.
0: After 5-7 November, Roger.

5 Sun Ground, good evening. Clearance to Shannon destination Liverpool via flight plan route. Flight level 250 off runway 06, squawk 777. 4-0.

25.25 acre. The readback is correct, but you're on with clearance. The park instructions after departure, track runway extended center line, stop altitude 5,000 feet. Five, 25 acre.

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1: Ryanair 334 Kilo, Shannon, hello to your radar contact. Descend to flight level of 100, and you're cleared of Battle 1 Romeo, arrival in Cork.
0: Send flight level 100, Battle 1 Romeo, Ryanair 334 Kilo.

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1: We have about 30 miles in the wrong habit.
0: November 569, Juliet Mike Shannon, commence ascent to flight level 80.

0: November 569, Juliet Mike Shannon. Below flight level 80 is at your discretion. You are over Waterford control zone at the moment, so they have approved a descent to flight level 60, the Shannon transition level. And once you're clear of their zone, you will be clear to continue descending in Class G.
1: Copy that, that's fine. We'll flight level 80 on the Waterford zone anyway, and then we'll descend to flight level 60.

0: Shannon, good evening, Ryanair 96 Golf Golf, descending Buttle 200 in Barnes Burnett.
1: Golf Shannon, hello to you, radar contact. Ryanair 334 Kilo, contact Cork Approach, 119 or decimal 9 or bye bye.
0: 119, decimal 9, Ryanair 334 Kilo, thank you, good night.

0: Shannon. Hello, radar contact. Climb flight level 2900.
1: Climb 2900, Ryan 399, come on.
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1: 320.
0: Roger.

0: on control grade right now, 1-8-0-6, descending 200 inbound LPOM. We have information, Charlie.
1: Ryanair 1-8-0-6, Shannon, hello, T-Radar contact, continue descent to flight level 120.
0: Descent level 120, Ryanair 1-8-0-6.

0: Watch 1325, climbing level 190, direct to Deepen.
1: Airport Eagle 1325, Shannon, hello, radar contact, climb flight level 270.
0: Climb level 270, approach 1325.

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1: Airport Chicago 1325, Shannon, affirm, cleared climb flight at the 270, unrestricted, and cleared Bamba direct.
0: Affirmative, Bamba, and the street is YMCA 270, approach 1325.

0: Atlanta, good evening. Ryanair 3 Hotel, descending flight level 200, direct to Tisbon.
1: Radar contact, and continue descent to flight level 100.
0: Descent flight level 100, Ryanair 3 Hotel.
2: Hello, Shamrock Yankee, Romeo, descending flight level 220, passing 325, heading 293 degrees.
1: Shamrock 3 Yankee Romeo Shannon, hello to you, radar contact. Continue descent to flight level 120.
2: Continue descent flight level 120, Shamrock Yankee Romeo.

0: November 569, Juno Mike, Quincy, land and charter.
1: November 569, Juno Mike, roger. Not sure if we gave it to you. Sudden QNH is 1023 hectopascals. And do you want me to temporary close while you're underground, or?
0: 1023, and yeah, temporary closure, and I'll be airborne in 10 minutes then, and I'll close it down before coming into, I'll be sure, November 569, Juno Mike.
1: November 569, Juno Mike, roger. Flight plan temporary close time 1927. See you later.
0: Cheers, thank you. Chat to you soon.
2: Ryanair 1806 Shannon, continue descent to flight level 80.
3: Continue descent level 80 Ryanair 1806.
4: Shannon, good evening. Shamrock 109 passing flight level 108 and climb flight level 160 direct. Inker.
2: Shamrock 109 Shannon, hello, radar contact. Clear Dougal direct, climb flight level 280.
4: Dougal direct, climb flight level 280 Shamrock 109.
5: Channel, good evening, Ryanair 2, Hotel Golf, climbing level 90, inbound traffic.
2: Hello, radar contact, here Tulsa direct, climb flight level 310.
5: Direct Tulsa, climb flight level 310, Ryanair 2, Hotel Golf.
2: Ryanair 3, Hotel, Shannon, you're clear direct to Robpo.
6: Robpo, Ryanair 3, Hotel.
5: Ryanair 2 Hotel Golf, could you confirm the clear level?
2: Ryanair 2 Hotel Golf, Shannon, cleared flight level 310.
5: 310, Ryanair 2 Hotel Golf, thank you.

0: 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Contact Shannon, approach 121.4. Bye bye.
1: 21-4 Ryanair 1806. Gemini, stay by.
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2: Bye.
4: 1806, Shannon, approach. Good evening, identified. Number 1, ILS approach, runway 06. Information, Charlie is current.
1: I'll copy Ryanair 1806, thank you.
4: Ryanair 1806, would you like to route direct Ascon for a 9-mile final?
1: Hey, sir, Ryanair 1806.
4: Ryanair 1806, roger, clear direct Ascon and maintain flight level 801, reaching on the lower view in approximately 8 miles.
1: Copy that, sir. Proceed direct to Ascon and maintain flight level 80 when reaching Ryanair 1806.
5: Ryanair 525, taxi back to Alpha, hold short of runway 06 and do you require back check? Ryanair 525, roger, when ready, contact Tower 118.7.

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1: 119 decimal 9, Ryanair 3 Hotel, bye-bye.
0: The Yankee Romeo Shannon, descend flight level 80.
1: Descend flight level 80, Shannon Ross, Yankee Romeo.
2: Ryanair 1806, continue descend now, altitude 3,000 feet, Shannon QNH 1023 hectopascal.
1: That's a continued descent altitude 3,000 feet to the QNH at 1023, Ryanair 1806.

0: Control, good afternoon, Ryanair 8579, passing for level 151, flight 190 to FIFA.
1: Ryanair Shannon, I have radar contact. You're cleared unrestricted climb to flight level 270, clear direct Bamba.
0: Other station, climb level 270, direct to Bamba, Ryanair 8579.
2: Alright, Alpha, ready for departure.
3: Ryanair 2-5, two, Shannon 30, good evening. Wind is 070, 1-1-0. Runway 06, clear takeoff. Second center, center line, 5,000.
2: Takeoff 06, center line, Alpha 2-5,000. 5,000.

0: 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Bye bye.
1: 124 Shamrock 3 Yankee Romeo, goodbye.
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1: Hello, Shamrock 3 Yankee Romeo, descending flight level 8-0-2, Raka.
3: Shamrock 3 Yankee Romeo, Shannon Approach identified, number 2 ILS approach runway 06 with no delay, information Delta is now current.
1: Thank you, we'll get Delta, Shamrock Yankee Romeo.
3: Runner 1806, cleared ILS approach runway 06 for dispatch.
2: Cleared ILS 06, local runway 1806.

0: Ryanair 525, contact Shine Control, now 124, decimal 7, good evening.
1: 4 decimal 7, have a good one, Ryanair 525. Darren, good evening, Ryanair 5225, just departed Shannon 06, from my centre line, climbing altitude 5,000 feet, currently passing 2,400.
2: Ryanair 5225, Shannon, hello, radar contact, climb flight level 230, clear Bolton direct.
1: Climb flight level 230, direct Bolton, Ryanair 5225.

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0: 187, you have a nice day, Ryanair 1806, thank you. Target A, Ryanair 1806, established on the other 06.
2: Good evening, continue approach on the 06.
0: Approach 1806.
3: Back to the stage, Chamonix Yankee Romeo.
1: Chamonix Yankee Romeo, roger, turn right, heading, or correction, turn right 5 degrees and report new heading.
3: Heading 268, Chamonix Yankee Romeo.
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3: Chamonix 3000 feet, QNH 1023, Chamonix Yankee Romeo.

0: 6060 degrees 1 2 knots.
1: 5225 Shannon, climb flight level 250.
2: Climb flight level 250, let me find level on at 5225. Shannon, November 569, Juliet Mike, Frank Virginia.
1: November 569, Juliet Mike, Shannon, hello. Shannon QNH is 1023 hectopascals. A no known traffic in the Shannon FIR to affect you.
2: November
1: 024,
2: no traffic to affect. November 569, Juliet Mike.
3: November 569, Juliet Mike, you can next report when you're at Abbey Shrew.
2: Abbey Shrew, thanks very much. November 569, Juliet Mike.
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0: Sam information, hello again after 22 Papa, just leaving Waterford Zone Boundary eastbound, 3000 feet, QNH 1023, squawking 2647.
1: After 22 Papa information, roger, starting QNH 1023, hectopascals, and just confirm your intentions.
0: We're gonna fly east for another 15 minutes and then turn back west towards Cork.
1: After 22 Papa, roger, report, returning to Cork.
0: Report returning to Cork after 2-2-pop.

0: Minister's extend treaty.
1: 30 degrees, cleared ILS approach runway 06, report established.
2: Right, 030 degrees, cleared ILS 06, report established, I'm on 10 kilometers.

0: Gemstone 38, Juliet Lima, Shannon, hello, T-Radar contact, climb flight level 170.
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0: Shannon, hello, radar contact.
1: Hello, 77, Papa, that's level 5279 over 90, O'Connor.
0: Contact, clear direct to Evren, climb flight level 170.
1: Flight level 170, direct to Evren, 77, Papa.

0: Ryanair 8 at Victor Papa Shannon, descend flight level 100.
1: Descend flight level 100, Ryanair 8, Victor Papa.
0: Shamrock 7, Lima Papa Shannon, climb flight level 290.
2: Descend level 290, Shamrock 7, Lima Papa.
3: November, contact Cork Approach 119 or Decimal 9, goodbye.

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0: Echo India Romeo India Yankee, Shannon.
1: Echo India Romeo Lima Yankee.
0: Echo India Romeo Lima Yankee, go ahead.
1: That was just airborne from 7 o'clock at 7,000. 2,500 feet at 1022. And just a direct open a flight plan there to Hartford. If you coordinate with the tower, we should enter controlled airspace and route overhead of the Limerick City.
0: Yeah, Quindy Romeo Lima Yankee information, that is copied. Your squawk 2626, Shannon Coon H is 1023 hectopascals, route via Limerick City and standby for zone entry.
1: 2626, 1023 and standby for zone entry, Romeo Lima Yankee.

0: sir.
1: Apologies, was that Julia Mike? You can call me, send me information that wants to close the flight plan. Go ahead again, please.

0: 7, I'm outside Florida, Charlotte 0624.
1: Seven five two nine one 0624, report back to the cages at 6 or 7 miles.
0: Copy that, tower proceed 0624, report range vacated.
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1: Dover report to HF on 4651, copy Shamrock 109. Thanks so much, bye.
0: Easy 45 November Delta Shine, get identified.

0: 7 Hotel, good evening, Echo India Romeo Lima Yankee.
1: Romeo Lima Yankee, Shannon Tower. Very good evening again, Shannon QNH 1023 hectopascal, and what's your request for Max Altitude back out first?
0: 2-3 and Max Altitude request 2,500 feet, and if we can continue on track overhead, the field if you're not too busy, or via Limerick City, whichever is suitable for yourself.
2: 4651 against 55 Hotel, goodbye, thank you.
0: Yes, sir, that's great, Lima Yankee, and we're currently talking 2626.
1: 645
0: in the Delta. Do all my shots.
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0: Central, good day, runway 2, I'm Charlie, climbing flight 90, passing flight 52, inbound, subject is correct.
1: Runway 21, Papa Charlie, Shannon Control, good evening, radar contact, your free speed, route direct to Lasno, climb flight level 320.
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3: Channel information, hello again, after City Papa just west, leaving the Waterford Zone boundary, leading back to Cork for a full stop at 3000 feet, QNH 1023, squawking 2647.
1: After 22 Papa, Channel information, good day, the QNH is correct, there's no known traffic in the FR2 affecting, report to beam yaw.
3: Copy that, and we'll report a beam yaw after 22 Papa, thank you.
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0: Santa Clara, Romeo Lima, Yankee, and the point of Northeast of this.
1: Romeo Lima, Yankee, roger, and that no known track to affect you. Do you want to continue on the current track or overhead channel airport?
2: We're just to the east of the field, obviously, and we can just continue on our current track,
1: Romeo Lima, Yankee. Thank you, and that is copies and next report when you are passing the zone boundary. Beam Glen, thanks.
2: To that, next report, zone boundary about Beam Glen, Romeo Lima, Yankee.
1: Lima Yankee, just curiosity, have you a strip in our start as you guys landed?
2: We're landing on a private strip, literally on the ground for about 10 minutes or so, and then we'll be back to Lion Tree Airfield, which is just south of Port Arlington.
1: That's what I thought, thank you.
3: 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I'm from the Bravo Clash, on the radio, 310 inbound track.
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0: November Sound and Control. Good evening, radar contact. Climb flight level 230, unrestricted. Report your passing level.
1: So, climb 11230,
0: runner 9, Julie November. November, report your passing level.
1: I confused flight level 160.
0: Apologies, broken. You're passing 160.
2: It's up runner 9, Julie November.
0: Thank you.
3: And very good evening, East Jet 946, flight level 450, 20 miles west of Dogo.
0: East Jet 946, Shannon Control, good evening, Cook 7650. Say again your flight level?
3: 7650, with flight level 450, East Jet 946.

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1: Approach 119er decimal 9er, Alpha 22, Papa, thank you.
2: Sorry, my name is Chris. Request to the back of the village to
3: Orange Eight Whiskey Tango Shannon. Good evening, Clarence. Is Shannon destination Lima Papa Papa Romeo via flight plan route? Flight level 350, runway 06, walking 5260.
2: So we're going to go through the 42 out of Grand Grand Road to Bouncer level 350, runway 06, and walk 5260.
1: Right now, so USD Tango, that read back is correct. Departure instructions after departure, track runway extended center line, stop altitude 5,000 feet.
2: So runway extended track 5,000 feet, tornado 1, right,
1: so USD Tango, read back is correct.

0: 7, copy that. Thank you. The wind is 07, 08 knots. Yes, and our temperature plus 26. Good evening, this is Shannon on the Heathrow via the Avenue 3 out of the park. Stop up to 5,000 feet, runway 06, squawk 7661.
1: See, it's clear to London Heathrow by the Avenue 3 out of the park, the time for us is 5,000 feet, off runway 06, squawk 7661.
0: Shannon 3, 8, 8, 8.

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1: Good evening, Pyramid 02. We were just, I was with Dr. Kenny. We are roosting back to cycle for recovery. Currently 2,000 feet, 1026, and we have an ETA of 17 minutes for cycle. Pyramid 02.
0: Pyramid 02, all copy. Thank you. The QNHA is 1026 hectopascals, Sligo 2038. Then I'll let them know you're on the way. And you can report approaching their boundary in a snow comm straight up to 122.1. Thanks.
1: 122.1, Pyramid 02.

0: Santa Clara Romeo Lima Yankee, just past Glen now, it's all about clear about.
1: New connection information again, 127.5, talk to the red.
0: 127.5, talk to later. Talk to later.
2: Yeah, you can change whenever you like. I'm just on the phone and I let them know you're on the way.
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1: Hey, Bam, Romeo Lima Yankee, Johnny Fox 2626.
0: And you're on William Yankee, thank you. QNH 1023 hectopascals, no known traffic in DSR 2FX, you can report approaching Hartford.
1: On traffic 2FX 1023 at report approaching Hartford, and it'll literally be a temporary stop there for a couple of minutes and then back to Langley Airfield.
0: That's good, thank you. We'll do a temporary flight plan closure as you're approaching when you make the call, and I will keep that flight plan active for you, okay?
1: That would be great, thank you very much, William Yankee.
0: Good evening, Ryanair 533 Delta, descend level 253 Delta. Ryanair 533 Delta, descending control, good, identify descent, flight level 100, expect an ILS approach runway 34.
2: Descent level 100,
3: accept ILS approach 34, Ryanair 533 Delta. And then UPS 237, flight level 350.
0: 237, good, identify.

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0: Air 533 Delta. Maintain flight level 200 on reaching all of lower in 3 minutes.
1: I'm Mark 3, going good evening. Push start is approved for runway 06 to the QNH 1023 hectopascals.
2: Approved, runway 06 QNH 1023 hectopascals.
3: Holding at all the rates for the bunch.
1: Ryanair 3, Whiskey Tango Shan, Paris, good evening. Wind 07 degrees, 10 knots. Runway 06 is clear takeoff, track extend the center line 5,000 feet.
3: Runway 06 is clear takeoff, runway extend the track line 2,500 feet, runway 3, Whiskey Tango.
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1: That's copy. 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Nava, 1 for the air, bye-bye, Runair 3, Whiskey Tech. Controls good, Uni Runair 3, Whiskey Tango, passing 2,400, climbing 5,000 feet on the runway, extended track line to 5,000, top channel.
0: Runair 3, Whiskey Tango, Shannon, good evening, radar contact, you're cleared to right turn to Tulsa, free speed, climb to flight level 330.
1: Right, turn to Tulsa, free speed, and climb flight level 330, Runair 3, Whiskey Tango.
0: Runair 533 Delta, descend flight level 100.
1: Descend flight level 100, Runair 533 Delta, next.
0: Runair 533 Delta, contact Cork Boach 119 or Death 19, or Billy.
1: Cork Boach on 119 Death 19, Runair 533 Delta, good evening.

0: Alpha, 1 for Alpha, Squawky. 2652, QNH 1022. 16,000 feet, routing to water for a dead bunch of work.
1: Alpha, 1 for Alpha, Shana information. Good evening to QNH 1023, active Alpha. I've known on traffic in the FR to effect, you can report being Dungarvan. What's your plan at Watford?
2: We're just a big Dungarvan, just correction, it's 1,600 feet. We just overfly the runway over Watford at 1,000 feet and then back to Cork after 1 for Alpha.
1: That's all copied. I thought that you got a really good performing DA 40 there.
2: Say again, after 1 for Alpha?
1: DA 40 at 16,000 feet would have been good going.
2: Oh, absolutely, yeah. I'm sorry.
1: That's okay.
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1: Runner 68, Golf Alpha, Shannon Control, good evening, radar contact. You can maintain high speed for the sequence from 06.

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1: Big Green Deal, Romeo Lima Yankee. 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So your name?
0: Yes, ma'am. Please, this is just overhead the FAA. So we'll be calling you back there at airport. Romeo Lima Yankee.
1: Understood. 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Talk to you soon.

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1: Portrait 8, Jazz Tower, good evening, line up runway 06, how much?
0: Runway 06, how much 36?
1: Hi, friend. Start with the taxiway, full short, runway 0624. Bit 8 tower, surface wind 07030, 10 knots. Runway 06, you're clear, take off, Avenue 3 Alpha departure.
0: Avenue 3 Alpha, runway 06, clear, take off, channel 3 Alpha.

0: 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Bye-bye.
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2: 47, summer 388, goodbye.
3: 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One Tango Flight climbing 190, Jet Atlantic Sleeper.
0: Mountain Side Science Flight 2270, here to Bamba, free speed.
3: Bamba free speed, Ryanair 2-1 Tango back.
0: Two stations across there, Shamrock 388, I think he called. Good evening, radar contact, climb to flight level 190, free speed, Hendrix.
2: Thank you, free speed, climb flight level 190, direct Hendrix, Shamrock 388.
0: Ryanair 1 Tango back, you're cleared to flight level 270, unrestricted, say your passing level.
3: Clear to follow 270, restricted, passing 19, for the 196.
0: Right, one Tango Quebec. Thank you. You can call Channel 134.260. Bye bye.
3: 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Good day, Ryanair. One Tango Quebec.
4: This is 946.
0: This is 946. Thank you.
3: Channel Ryanair. One Tango Quebec. Good evening. Climbing 270. Very Bamba.
0: Ah, Ryanair. One Tango Quebec. 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I gave you the wrong frequency. 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
3: 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No problem. Good evening, Ryanair. One Tango Quebec.

0: down in the low sweeper 239 with flight level 360 direct pickle.
1: Sir, 239, Shannon, good evening, identified. You can call when you want your ocean level.
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1: Ryanair 68 Golf Alpha, descend to flight level 80.
2: To flight level 80,

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2: Okay, thank you, and I'll just hit the button here. 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

0: 1 Romeo, make care. Vena report, Sham Gravy on HF. 4651, radar service terminate. Bye bye.
1: 4651, okay, Virgin. Go on, Romeo, good day. Shannon, good evening, runner 683 Whiskey, D75 level 200, Bunnett.
0: Being identified.
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1: Echo India, Romeo Lima Yankee, information, hello again. Remain clear to Shannon CTA, maintain VMC, and I'll try and get you a transit of the Shannon CTR, if that's what you look for.
0: Confirm, and if we can stay on a contract now, not directly overhead, via Limerick City would be great,
1: may not be available, the two inbounds that direction to Ryanair's, so we'll see what we can do. I had a radar return just in your current position, just as you took off there, I could see you on radar, I tried to call you. I haven't anything on radar now, and I'm not sure what altitude you're at. After one four alpha information, Roger. Standby one. Echo India, Romeo Lima Yankee. Roger, there's a couple of Ryanairs inbound to the field, so a limit can be available. We'll see what we can get you. We had a radar return in your position just as you got airborne. Had no altitude window. So just caution if there's something out there that's not talking to me.
0: Copy.
1: Echo India, Romeo Lima Yankee. QNH 1023 hectopascals, report approaching to zone boundary.
0: 023 and report approaching to zone boundary.
2: Good evening,
1: China
2: 1 Delta Golf, climbing
1: 280
2: towards.
1: China 1 Delta Golf, Shannon, good evening, radar contact, science flight level 340. What's your request level?
2: Bottle 340, request
1: bottle
2: 380 to cruise,
3: sorry,
2: 360
3: to cruise,
2: 1 Delta Golf.
1: Shannon, Roger,
3: Willibet. Shannon, good evening, Ryanair 992, uniform, descending flight level 220, direct to Zipper.
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0: 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Go ahead.
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3: Well, 16 Alpha Alpha, good evening. 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
2: 063 to Fox, that's 16 Alpha Alpha.
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0: Echo India Romeo Lima Yankee, Shannon Tower, Duran Romeo 06, to Copley inbounds from the east. So they asked your route via Ennis.
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0: Thank you.

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1: 121.4, Niner 992 Uniform, good night. Leaving 992 Uniform, descending flight level 100, direct to Tipper, we're 73 Mike, 1023, information box start.
2: Finally, 992 Uniform, good evening, Shannon approach. Radar contact number 24, ILS approach, only 06.
1: Number 2, ILS 06, Radar 992 Uniform.
0: Water are closed, so their zone now is just last year, so and you can enter if you wish. And just let me know when you're heading back to Cork, okay?
1: 1023, water for close, class call. We're going over the runway 1000 feet and let you know once you're coming back to Cork after 1 4. Thank you very much.
0: No problem.

0: Very good evening. Echoing you, Romeo Lima Yankee.
1: Good evening, QNH 1023, Echo Pascal. 1023, Fox 2626, and I believe he's given a reading for to Ennis in Italy and then Ember.
2: Yeah, will Ennis work for you, or can that send you towards Limerick, whichever is better for you, in fact?
1: Limerick City would be great if you can accommodate that, I'll keep us more on track.
2: You can route direct to Limerick City for the moment, just 06 is active, and we've traffic positioning for final.
1: Copy that, so we route Limerick City into Limerick.
2: So what's your max altitude en route?
1: Max altitude 2,500, they can need me to descend to 1,500 or whatever suits, no problem at all.
2: Okay, 2,500 max for the moment, and I'll call you if I need you to go home.
1: Good afternoon, thank you. Okay,
3: Oracle
2: 35.
3: Okay, Oracle 35. Okay, Oracle 06, request to see Alpha back to the apron.
2: 5 like a seat Alpha back to the apron.
3: Look at the 8 Alpha back to the apron, Michael. 3 foot.

0: Echo 3-5, navigator back in the aim of the city of the CMA. Thank you. 5, that's up. Thank you. Ryanair 9992, uniform quality 87 to 5,000 feet, QNH 1023, hectopascals.
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2: It's jet 946, contact London, 132.860, bye-bye.
3: 132.860, it's jet 946, bye-bye.

0: Tamam ben.
1: He does one, does two, hangar five, and a turn back to me. May I continue now? Pick up an E to retract for a couple of minutes.
2: Romeo,
1: we can descend not above 2,000 feet, QH 1023 hectopascal.
2: Not above 2,000 feet, 1023 hectopascal.

0: 8 Golf Alpha, clear down as approach runway 06 Rebel established.
1: Hello, 06
0: Golf Alpha, clear down. 06 Alpha, please for departure, passing 47, having 90.
2: 156 Alpha Shannon, good evening, identified, you're cleared to rotev free speed and climb to flight level 210.
0: That's what they were to free speed and rotev now, and thank you, Papa. Shannon, low EZ36, Charlie Zulu, flight level 35, good, to Dublin.
2: EZ36, Charlie Zulu, Shannon, good evening, identified, clear to rotev.
0: Rotev, thank
2: you. And 1 Delta Golf, cleared to Bravo.
0: I'm sorry, is that for the runner 1 Delta Golf?
2: Confirm you can expect now, let's approach runway 34, you're clear to Robbo.
0: Yes, Robbo, the LS34, you 1 Delta Golf.
3: Shannon, good evening, EZ59 Hotel Bravo, flight level 370, Rotev.
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0: Runner 1 Delta Golf, we test the
2: bend. Runner 1 Delta Golf, descent to flight level 220.
0: Yeah, flight level 220, 1 Delta Golf.
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3: out. Leave me
2: out.
3: Thank you.
2: No, there's just one more. I can go to track in for finals from Wake Juice.
3: Sounded very good evening. 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
1: Descent to 3,000 feet, clear Dallas approach runway 06, report established.
0: Descent to 3,000 feet, cleared for the ILS, approach 06, with a report established by our 992 uniform.

0: So good evening, VistaJet 836, La Lavo 430, on course to Mabin, CPDUC.
1: VistaJet 836, Shannon, good night, identified. No, 156, Papa Shannon, climb to flight level 330.
0: Flight level 330, now welcome to Papa.
1: Runner 1 Delta Golf, Shannon, descend to flight level 100.
0: Descend flight level 100, Runner 1 Delta Golf.
1: So 14 Alpha Shannon, good evening, QNH 1023 hectopascals.
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3: Alpha 14.
2: Very good evening, Runner 992 uniform, fully established,
3: RS 206.
2: Form,
3: continue
2: the approach, you're number 1 traffic.
3: The approach, number 1, Runner 992 uniform.
2: Alpha vacate right, fix with Charlie.
3: This is Alpha, this is Alpha.
2: Would you allow me only me Yankee can route direct to Port Charlie?
0: Route direct to Port Charlie, Yankee, thank you very much.
2: Take off Alpha taxi Charlie, Delta 2, Delta 1, you're parking in stand 3-0.
3: Charlie, Delta 2, Delta 1, parking in stand 3-0, Yankee, take off Alpha.

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0: 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Maintain 77 or greater.
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0: 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You can set course right to Mallet whenever you're ready.

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1: Seabrook 229, Shannon, climb to flight level 380.
0: Climb flight level 380, Seabrook 229.

0: the 59 Hotel Bravo, report your speed to Scottish on 129.1. Good night.
1: 2901 with a speed, 59 Hotel Bravo. Good night.
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3: 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Well, stop passing tonight.
1: Alright.
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4: Identified and cleared to Rurka, Romeo Echo Romeo Kilo Alpha, for a right turn in to runway 06.
3: Can you spell the point again, please? Press the 7 November, November.
4: Kilo Alpha.
3: Rurka, direct to Pauline, the IRA 06, press the 7 November, November.
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3: ASM right turning pictures, runway 06, French Press 7, November, November.
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1: So we say 2146 is, 36 is copied, and report at Beam Port Leash, or you can close at me, whichever you prefer, I can let Dublin know.
0: I'll close this up, because usually under the descent into Line 3, we can't get Dublin, so we'll close this up.
1: That's perfect, thank you, sir.

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1: Descend to flight level 80.
0: Descend to flight level 80, bus 7 November November.

0: 7 on Delta 624, ready to vacate on the Delta 2.
1: 7, thank you, vacate Delta 2 and call me on ground 121 Delta 2.
0: Copy that, tower, proceed Delta 2, report vacated on ground 2. Yes, okay.

0: 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HF is 4651. Your radar service terminates. 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
1: Thanks, pickle. 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
2: Descend flight level 300 and be level 10 miles before Dexon. World Express 009.
0: And just confirm that clear level 330.
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3: It's Shannon Logan, that's 1131,
0: flight 200, of course, to Amherst. KLM 1131, Shannon, good evening to you. Identified, and your request for a visual approach has been passed on to Cork. Channel approach 121.4. Good night.
4: Approach. Hello, French bus 7 November. November flight level 158, descending 80.
5: French bus 7 November. November. Good evening. Channel approach. Radar contact. Number 14 Islands approach. Runway 06. Information Golf.
4: Number 1 information Golf. Copy French bus 7 November.
5: French Post 7 November, November, continue descent to 3,000 feet, QNH 1023, Copernicus.
4: Descent 3,000 feet, QNH 1023, French Post 7 November, November.

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0: John.

0: November 479er, Mike, November, Shannon.
1: Go ahead, November 479er, Mike, November.
0: 479, Mike, November, Shannon, good night, squawk 5172, confirmed flight level.
1: Flight level 450, November 479er, Mike, November. November 479er, Mike, November, squawk 5172.
0: KLM 1131, Shannon, descend to flight level 100.
2: This is level 100, KLM 1131.

0: 79 Mike November Shannon is identified and cleared to Nybog.
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1: Air Mexico 026, Shannon, good night to you, identify, clear to Pinto.
0: Air Mexico 026, identify, clear to direct Pinto.
1: Paper.

0: 7 November, November, clear Alice approach runway 06, abort this approach.
1: Clear Alice approach 06, abort this approach. 7 November, November.
2: 131, contact clock approach on 119.9. Good night.

0: Bus, 7th November, November, 70-06.
1: French Post, 7th November, November, 9 Moscow, touchdown from the tower, 118, Moscow, good evening.
0: 1187, French Post, 7th November, November, good evening. Tower, good evening, French Post, 7th November, November, established China, 068,
2: Post, 7 November, November, tower, good evening, surface wind, 050 degrees, 8 knots, runway 06, you're clear to land.
0: Runway 06, clear to land, French Post, 7 November.

0: an information. Echo India Romeo Lima Yankee.
1: Romeo Lima Yankee, Shannon.
0: Well, you can't lose confidence now, and we're descending now to Parasite, the Kennedy here. And request a place bank closure. US White, we're local free.
1: Romeo Lima Yankee, Shannon Roger, thank you. Plan to close at 2135. Good night to you. Talk to you again.
0: Bye. Thank you very much, Lima Yankee.
2: Good evening, Shannon. November 609 Whiskey Bravo, flight level 430.
1: November 609 or Whiskey Bravo, Shannon. Good night to you. Identified.

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0: 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Good night.
1: 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November 479, Mike November.

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1: 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Shamrock 7, Lima, Mike, Shannon, contact Dublin, 135, decimal 655, good night.
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0: Descend flight level 170, Shamrock 5X Ray Lima.

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2: Level 250, Lumax 9624.

0: 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Descending flight number 230, see you, text.
1: 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Identify descend to flight level 170.
0: Descend flight level 170, Shamrock 4907.

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0: Cargojet 1894, good night, identify, cleared to Atari.
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0: Flight Control, Ryanair 8 Tango Bravo with you, proceeding Pismo climbing, flight level 060 for 090.
1: Ryanair 8 Tango Bravo, Shannon, good night, identified, climb to flight level 270 and cleared to Bolton.
0: 270 and cleared to Bolton for Ryanair 8 Tango Bravo.
1: 8 Tango.

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0: Qatari 8 uniform request, flight level 320.
1: Qatari 8 uniform, Shannon, flying to flight level 320.
0: Time now, flight level 320, Qatari 8 uniform.
1: Shamrock 87, Shannon, descend to flight level 110, cleared to Atlan.
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2: 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Shamrock 7, Victor Tango, sending flight level 200 to Bonneville.
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0: 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Good night.
1: Descent 100 and give speed to Cork 119.9. 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
1: Tower Rescue 7 on Delta Holy Star 0624.
0: Thank you. Proceed on runway 24, report ready to vacate, no inbound traffic.
1: Copy that, Tower, sitting at 0624, we'll report ready to vacate and copy that, no inbound traffic. Rescue 7, thank you.

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1: 125.880, got the 18 first. Shannon, got the 18 in front of you.
0: Sorry, Uniform Shannon, thank you for that.
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0: Shamrock 5 Akito, Shannon, good night to you. Identified descent to flight level 170, clear to Durham.
2: 75170, clear to Durham. Thank you, Shamrock 5 Akito.
3: Shannon, good evening, Shamrock 75, descent level 200.

0: Sending the unit 9 area 15 the MXRA descending flight level 220 Bonnet.
1: Render 15 the MXRA Shannon, good night. Identify, descend to flight level 200. Clear to Durham.
0: Stand flight level 200, Durham, 9 area 15 the MXRA.
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1: Okay, up Bilto, 4651, good night Virgin 25 Bravo.
2: Good evening, Reiner. 2 Mike November, descending flight level 200 on correspondence.
0: Reiner, 2 Mike November, Shannon, good night to you, identified.

0: 2 Mike November 7, maintain 280 knots, please, and transition.
1: 280 knots, Wilco Runner, 2 Mike November.

0: Ryanair 2, Mike November, report your speed to Dublin on 135.655. Good night.
1: Speed to Dublin 135.655. Ryanair 2, Mike November, thanks. Good night.
0: All right.

0: Lieutenant, good evening, Aeromedico 008 Heavy, flight level 380.
1: Aeromedico 008, Shannon, good day, identified, cleared to 2 summit.
0: Aeromedico 008, 5.

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1: Shellex 38 Alpha Charlie, descend to flight level 210.
0: Descend to flight level 210, Shellex 38 Alpha Charlie.

0: Good evening, Samix 34, Echo Fox, shop flight level 370 to Lumic.
1: Samix 34, Echo Fox, flight 7, good day, identified. Clear to Tugsy.
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0: Radio. Good morning, they had Mike Yankee Super, Flight 370 approaching Nevin.
1: Hello, Mike Yankee Seven. Good morning, and confirm the squawk.
0: We just got a new squawk. It's squawking 1150. They had Mike Yankee.
1: Hey, Mike Yankee Seven. Thank you. Identify. Say from Nevin to MG.
0: Correct. Nevin, Oregon, Morak, and MG. They had Mike Yankee.

0: have Mike Yankee proceeding direct to MG. We tried to push the message, but it's taking a little bit of time.
1: That's no problem, sir. That's no problem here, and direct to MG is approved.
0: Yes, we have Mike Yankee.

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1: Air Mexico 071 Shannon, good morning, identified, cleared to pickle.
0: Fly direct to pickle, Enemy Mexico 071.
1: Affirm, sir, advise when you have received your Oceana clearance, please.
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0: San Antonio, Mexico, 071 Heavy. We have received oceanic clearance and we need to be leveled by PKL at flight level 360.
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1: 7 Pursuit, I'm from way 06, report ready to vacate.
0: Copy that, Pursuit on 06, we report ready to vacate. Land do I have, Charles?
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2: Good morning, Ryan, 7848, you're passing 2 to 2, descend flight level 200. Direct to Alpha, level 200. Direct to